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3: First alert weather day through Friday morning as wildfires cause unhealthy air quality in the region. Smoke and haze for tonight. Chance for a shower or thunderstorm overnight, low 67. Morning smoke and haze on Friday, then more clouds and sun. A chance for showers or a storm, high 87. Saturday could have some haze in the morning, then partly cloudy, breezy, high 85. Partly cloudy on Sunday, high 83. Some sun Monday, chance for showers or a storm, high 88. 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
1: 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He had to take a break from the show for one day. 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Even in people's dreams.
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2: First alert weather day through Friday morning. As wildfires cause unhealthy air quality in the region, smoke and haze for tonight, chance for a shower or thunderstorm overnight, low 67. Morning smoke and haze on Friday, then more clouds and sun, a chance for showers or a storm, high 87. Saturday could have some haze in the morning, then partly cloudy, breezy, high 85. Partly cloudy on Sunday, high 83. Some sun Monday, chance for showers or a storm, high 88. 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
2: First alert weather day through Friday morning as wildfires cause unhealthy air quality in the region. Smoke and haze for tonight. Chance for a shower or thunderstorm overnight, low 67. Morning smoke and haze on Friday, then more clouds and sun. A chance for showers or a storm, high 87. Saturday could have some haze in the morning, then partly cloudy, breezy, high 85. Partly cloudy on Sunday, high 83. Some sun Monday, chance for showers or a storm, high 88. 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

judge's gavel fell. Jury found him guilty, gave him 16 years in hell.

They were racing. Freedom! He was chasing.

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2: First alert weather day through Friday morning. As wildfires cause unhealthy air quality in the region, smoke and haze for tonight, chance for a shower or thunderstorm overnight, low 67. Morning smoke and haze on Friday, then more clouds and sun, a chance for showers or a storm, high 87. Saturday could have some haze in the morning, then partly cloudy, breezy, high 85. Partly cloudy on Sunday, high 83. Some sun Monday, chance for showers or a storm, high 88. 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
2: First Alert weather day through Friday morning. As wildfires cause unhealthy air quality in the region, smoke and haze for tonight, chance for a shower or thunderstorm overnight, low 67. Morning smoke and haze on Friday, then more clouds and sun, a chance for showers or a storm, high 87. Saturday could have some haze in the morning, then partly cloudy, breezy, high 85. Partly cloudy on Sunday, high 83. Some sun Monday, chance for showers or a storm, high 88. From the WSAW News Channel 7 studio, I'm First Alert meteorologist Jeremy Tabin.
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Yeah, just leave them alone so they can listen to classic rock. 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
1: First order weather day continues through Friday morning for wildfires causing unhealthy air quality. Smoke and haze, a chance for showers or storm as we move toward daybreak on Friday. Temperatures starting in the mid to upper 60s. Morning smoke and haze on Friday, then clouds, some sun, chance for showers or storm, high 87. Saturday morning haze, then partly cloudy, breezy, high 85. Fair amount of sunshine Sunday, high 83. Mix of sun and clouds Monday, chance for showers or storm, high 88. From the WSAW News Channel 7 studio, I'm First Alert Meteorologist Jeremy Tabin.
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3: 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And that's why we have Vinyl Sounds. 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
1: First alert weather day continues through Friday morning for wildfires causing unhealthy air quality. Smoke and haze, a chance for showers or storm as we move toward daybreak on Friday. Temperatures starting in the mid to upper 60s. Morning smoke and haze on Friday, then clouds, some sun, chance for showers or storm, high 87. Saturday morning haze, then partly cloudy, breezy, high 85. Fair amount of sunshine Sunday, high 83. Mix of sun and clouds Monday, chance for showers or storm, high 88. From the WSAW News Channel 7 studio, I'm First Alert Meteorologist Jeremy Tabin.
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Christy Lee from the Bob and Tom Show. Coming up later this morning, we'll be here from 5 to 10 on Classic Rock 103.3 WGLX.

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1: First warm weather day continues through Friday morning for wildfires causing unhealthy air quality. Smoke and haze, a chance for showers or storm as we move toward daybreak on Friday. Temperatures starting in the mid to upper 60s. Morning smoke and haze on Friday, then clouds, some sun, chance for showers or storm, high 87. Saturday morning haze, then partly cloudy, breezy, high 85. Fair amount of sunshine Sunday, high 83. Mix of sun and clouds Monday, chance for showers or storm, high 88. 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
1: 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Clerk says, "Are you Polish?" The guy says, "I am. 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Or if I ask for a kosher hot dog, would you ask if I am Jewish?" The clerk says, "No." Guy says, "Then why did you ask if I am Polish?" Clerk says, "Sir, this is a Home Depot."
2: There you go!
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1: First alert weather day continues through Friday morning for wildfires causing unhealthy air quality. Smoke and haze, a chance for showers or storm as we move toward daybreak on Friday. Temperatures starting in the mid to upper 60s. Morning smoke and haze on Friday, then clouds, some sun, chance for showers or storm, high 87. Saturday morning haze, then partly cloudy, breezy, high 85. Fair amount of sunshine Sunday, high 83. Mix of sun and clouds Monday, chance for showers or storm, high 88. From the WSAW News Channel 7 studio, I'm First Alert Meteorologist Jeremy Tabin.
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3: Remember that? I had a problem with Bonnie. 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A couple of weeks ago, I ordered my fried pickles out of order, and I thought she was going to hit me with her little little Kendall device there. She was, I have to go back now. Yeah. It was a whole scene.
0: Bob and Tom in the morning, and highlights all day long.
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1: First alert weather day continues through Friday morning for wildfires causing unhealthy air quality. Smoke and haze, a chance for showers or storm as it moves toward daybreak on Friday. Temperatures starting in the mid to upper 60s. Morning smoke and haze on Friday, then clouds, some sun, chance for showers or storm, high 87. Saturday morning haze, then partly cloudy, breezy, high 85. Fair amount of sunshine Sunday, high 83. Mix of sun and clouds Monday, chance for showers or storm, high 88. 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
2: I honestly felt like that was the beginning of some kind of revolution.
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2: Greg Hahn is here. By gosh.
3: Yes. Happy to be here.
2: I'm Chick, and hello, Tom.
4: Comedian, that's one handsome and man, that Greg Hahn.
3: Should I be a boat act? Should I just wind it down?
2: Maybe.
3: Boat act?
2: Do the boats.
3: Or should I go hardcore? Start to get the, really work with the Instagram, start the podcast? I like to practice right now. Chick, what brings you into town?
2: my home is here. That's why I'm in town.
3: Josh, you used to be a comedian.
5: Yeah. I had to get out, man. It's a tough racket.
4: Speaking of comedians, I think we're... There we go.
2: Hey now.
4: Oh, you talk about the handsome factor. There's Al Jackson. And you got Greg Hahn over here. Dayton, Ohio, tomorrow night only at the Funny Bone. That's unbelievable. Then we've got your Al Jackson. Are you in the hallway? Where are you, Al?
6: No, I'm
7: in my living room. Do you see my friend asleep over my right shoulder?
6: I do now. Is he naked on top?
7: No, he's just sleeping in a nice... Yeah, I'm still a real old school comic. Comics still crash, baby.
4: I see.
6: Oh, nice.
4: Yeah. You got a little soul patch going there.
7: I do. Sometimes, you know, I just don't shave this, and then I'll notice it in pictures. I'm like, oh, you look like a guy that hits on art students that are taking a class over the summer, where I'm like, I really like your vision here. You should come to my apartment and we should talk about it.
2: Yeah.
7: It's just a real creepy vibe. And let me just say this, Tom, and I think I speak for everybody listening and everybody that's in that studio. I would listen to Greg Hahn and his podcast, What Brings You Into Town. And the hook of it is, you get A-listers, bro. But that's the only question you ask him. Sylvester Stallone, 90-second answer, end of show. No follow-up, no nothing. And everybody's like, what is that? And we're like, this is just what brought you into town. Don't ask questions. And I would be I'm all for it.
3: That's perfect.
4: Very good. Now, the way this show works, I should explain to Mr. Hahn, is that Mr. Jackson will provide me with a word that is a contemporary lingo, if you will.
3: Oh, yeah.
4: The language of the street, because as you know, I'm trying to upgrade my hipness factor.
6: Mm-hmm.
4: So, Al, what have we got for today?
3: Yeah, I need this class, too.
7: Tom, I wanted to bring this up because I heard this one in IRL. Tom, tell everybody what that means. What is that acronym, IRL?
4: Give me a hint. I've forgotten.
6: In real life.
4: Oh, wow. Okay, good.
7: Yeah, all right.
4: I know, it used to be the
7: nailed it. Yes.
4: I was thinking Indy Racing League.
6: No.
4: But that's gone.
7: Tom, in real if you life, want to feel better, I was like, oh, that could be Indiana Racing League. Yeah. And you said the same thing. I was like, we're men of a certain age. All right, Tom, in real life, I heard this phrase. Tom, and I'm going to exclude the ladies because I bet you they've probably heard this term. Tom, what's an almond mom?
4: Whoa. Almond mom.
3: Oh, yes. I have a guess.
7: If you don't know, throw anything.
4: Is it food related?
6: Kind of, but it's a whole sphere of.
7: Yes. Yeah. What do you think?
3: My guess is it's the mom who, instead of bringing to the party or the soccer game cupcakes for everybody or cookies, she brings almonds and apple slices.
7: Yes, now take that and expand that to the Marvel universe. Think about how that... Jess, what do you think?
2: Oh, my.
6: Tom, I'm going to give you one big hint. You're married to an almond mom.
4: Oh, this is a health food, organic,
6: all health, yes.
4: Organic everything. Super
6: very conscious of it, yes.
4: Super fit.
6: Yes. Mm-hmm.
4: Gets lattes with oat milk.
6: You are married to an almond mom.
3: Gotcha.
4: I have to order them.
6: Yeah.
4: Mm-hmm. And I'll go... I'd like a latte with oat milk, and then I'd like a real one with American dairy products.
6: So you call her out every time? You make sure
4: this is me talking to the barista. She doesn't hear me doing this. You kidding?
3: Al, would you say almond moms are too strict in their...
7: Yeah, you know what? And just to take it a step further, because Jess is exactly right. Yeah, Josh, it's like not a great thing. Because we were at a friend's house last week. She just had a baby and we were just talking about our childhood. And she was like, I had an almond mom growing up, and she just said it. And I was like, oh, I've never heard somebody, but apparently an almond mom is like, Josh, should you be like, you're having a cupcake. Like you've got, you know, to fit in your band uniform, like 3 days, just everything you eat.
6: Yeah. Our
7: is
6: generation.
7: Measured, bro. Yes. Measured.
6: Yeah. That's rough. So the moms that we had that were almond moms were very critical of your weight. They were like slim. like, hey, we're going to count calories. And oof. Yeah, it was. Yeah,
3: that does. That wreaks havoc on the brain.
6: Yeah. Right.
7: Can you
6: right.
7: imagine?
4: Hmm.
7: Yeah, it's a real thing. And she said her mom is like still like she said her mom is in her mid-70s. And weirdly, if we, you know, because I think the comic's mind, we see good and bad in everything, even things that are just supposed to be looked at one way. She did say that her mom did diagnose herself with a rather severe medical condition because she is so in tune with her body weight and how to lose weight, like on an unhealthy level, that she was like, I cannot lose this weight. And she had, you know, something that needed to be removed. And I'll leave it at that. But yeah, like she was able to be like, I can always lose weight because I control my body weight that much.
6: Yeah.
7: And the doctor was like, yeah, there's something on the x-ray. So yeah, it's good and bad, but I just didn't know that this was like so many, especially I think women are just like, oh, my mom would, she would weigh, she would count how many M&Ms I had at Halloween and shame me for it. I'm like, oh my goodness.
8: My mom just called me fat.
6: Yeah.
4: So that's a whole different thing. Oh, yeah. That's a whole different thing than my situation.
6: No, it is. That's what I'm saying. So our generation we grew up with, your almond mom is more of like an ingredients household. They call it that too, where it's like you don't have snacks, but we have lots of things where we can make food. And so it's called an ingredients household.
7: Gotcha.
6: Where it's like
7: I have never heard that.
6: Yeah. So my kids told me about it because they grew up in an ingredients household where it was like we didn't have candy, but we ate chocolate chips when we wanted something sweet and didn't want to eat something because that's all we had was a bag of chocolate chips.
4: What do you call it when your kids get with a new babysitter and con her into going to the fast food place you won't take her to?
3: I love that.
8: I love it.
3: I love when kids do that.
4: Yeah.
6: Yes. What did they discover?
4: McDonald's French fries.
3: Yeah.
7: Do you guys think does that backfire like when, you know, you run into somebody like in college or like post high school where you guys are all kind of on your own for whatever reason. And the kids whose parents like did not let them have like white bread ever or anything like that. They were super like no sugar. When those kids went to college, they were like, I am having Lucky Charms for lunch and dinner. Like it just goes. And I'm like, I always wonder, is it almost like the preacher's kid where like when you withhold for so long is going to like they're going to rebel?
6: Yeah. Yeah, probably. Until they go back home for Christmas and their parents shame them for all the weight they've gained.
7: And just to your point about the chocolate chips, my mom was my parents were obviously divorced. And only people that had divorced parents in the 80s know this isn't like a funny joke premise I'm throwing out. My mom would keep so few sweets in the house that's when I realized that semi-sweet chocolate is disgusting.
3: Yes.
7: Because you're like, guess who messed up and left chocolate chips around? And then you just are eating whatever is lining your chimney. It is so disgusting.
4: Al, it's always a great pleasure. Now, are you on the road at all this week?
7: Not this week. Next week, I'm not going to be on because I am taking my first cruise ever. Speaking of working the boats, as a passenger. I would rather be a boat act.
4: Where are you going?
7: I am going on my first cruise. I'm going on an Alaskan cruise.
8: Oh, cool.
3: Nice.
7: Yes. They have 9 black people up there. They need a tent. And they're like, send them the slow way. So, yeah, I'm headed up that way. So it's my first cruise. I heard it's cold. But I'm excited, man.
4: Well, Pat Godwin, who's worked on every one of the ships, and he's been everywhere. I mean, Hawaii, Europe, you name it. He says the Alaska cruise is the best one.
3: Yep.
7: Really?
4: So, yeah. Mm-hmm. And he's been on all of them.
8: Kostaki was on one last week. Yeah.
7: Okay. Well, I'm going to give it a chance. I've heard good things, and you know, I'm going to be like, you know, I've never. I'm a lot like you, Tom. We're broken men. I don't know how to relax. I don't know what to do. I feel guilt and shame by like sitting. Like when I see somebody reading at the beach, I'm like, you don't have anything to do. You psycho. Like, I don't know how to relax. So I'm going to really, I have people on my podcast like writing suggestions on how to, cause I don't know. I'm my dad. He worked till he died. And so I got to learn how to just like sit and be like, that is a nice piece of ice.
4: Yeah. Maybe do they have a comedy club on the ship? Maybe you can do a guest set.
6: He's on vacation.
4: Nobody.
7: I don't think they would. They wouldn't let you. Just I would think for legal reasons. Because if I got up there and I'd be like, "Let's talk about
4: the Titanic,"
7: anything. And I'd be like, "Yeah, we're not even paying this guy who offended our customers."
3: Yeah. Well, don't you drink coffee, Al? You drink coffee, yeah.
7: Yeah.
9: There you go. There's your time. Well, you sit there with your big cup of coffee. Yeah. You look straight ahead. That's it. Yeah, and you get another cup of coffee.
7: But then
9: and
7: I'm my dad again. Huh? That's my dad. Up at 5:10 in the morning drinking a black coffee, reading the Cleveland Plain Dealer. So yeah, I mean that I could do that. But I mean I'll figure it. I just don't know how to relax. It's just very weird to me. You're just not doing anything that's relaxing to you. Yeah. I don't get it.
4: Yeah. No, Al, a quick inside joke, not joke, an inside story just for you. You mentioned the Cleveland Plain Dealer, the newspaper for Cleveland, Ohio.
7: Shout out.
4: Someone sent me an article. You remember you grew up about 10 miles from a place called Pepper Pike?
7: Oh, yeah. Yeah. They did a girl from there for years.
4: The Trader Joe's there. There was a bear, a real live bear in back of Trader Joe's the other day. And that's in the suburbs, ladies and gentlemen.
6: Huh.
4: So
7: that's fancy pants area, yeah.

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1: Smoke will continue to impact air quality through the first half of the day today, with better air quality expected later this afternoon and evening with a high of 87, with the heat index factored in feeling like 90 to 95 degrees outside for most of the area. An isolated thunderstorm or two possible overnight into early Saturday morning, where we drop down to 68 degrees. Those storms could feature gusty winds or small hail. 85 for the high on Saturday with mostly sunny to partly cloudy skies. Haze expected to return. From the WCW News Channel 7 studio, First Alert meteorologist Matt Furman.
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4: Christy Lee is stretching over there. What have you got news-wise?
5: My tummy hurts.
6: Oh no.
7: You need to rip some ass? Yeah. You can just step out and...
6: You know, you need to pull your
5: We did make baked beans last night.
6: Way back. Well. And then you need to stand up to do this. But way back, and then forward, and then once more, and then you'll have the biggest fart of your life.
5: Is that true?
6: Yeah, absolutely.
8: Wow. That's such a divisive thing of women who pass gas in front of their partner or
5: never.
8: They don't.
5: Never.
8: Never? Okay, you're
6: you haven't.
8: Ever.
6: You haven't.
5: I
6: really?
5: Have by accident, not on purpose, that's for sure.
7: I can't get upset by it because I would do it in front of her.
8: Right.
5: He never has done it, and I think he's just so sweet he never mentions it, but I know it bothers him. But I can't help it.
4: Could we move on? Before we move on to PF,
6: now, did you?
4: I'd like to just.
5: Oh, I don't have that part.
4: Let's just go forward.
6: Is
4: here.
6: It the odor part? She
4: excuse
6: that
4: me. Could we? How do we get from a nice, happy letter to this?
6: But he's okay with the queefing.
4: Could we?
5: I don't have that.
4: Could we? I tried. Did I not try
5: you
4: to move forward?
5: It up.
7: Certain positions lend themselves to more.
6: I've always heard that's a sound of a job well done. Right?
5: Yeah. You brought it up, Tom.
7: Proper filling.
4: I tried to withdraw my nomination.
5: It's getting worse.
4: If elected, I will not serve. I am not a candidate. I am not a candidate.
7: Look, we hope your tummy feels better, and we do have teas here that could help.
5: I think the tea is what caused it. The green tea sometimes gets my stomach upset. You are an instigator.
4: If we're going to use big words.
5: Yes.
6: Did you just fart right now?
5: No, he did that.
4: No, that wasn't me.
6: Pat, did you?
4: Could we move on?
5: At Katsuya Yuichi, a pioneering sushi chef and creator of spicy tuna crispy rice, has died.
7: Katsuya
5: Yuichi.
6: He's taking credit for inventing tuna, is that
5: spicy
6: right?
5: Spicy tuna crispy rice is what he's taking credit for.
8: It's tasty.
5: Mr. Yuichi's team confirmed his death at the age of 67.
4: Got a team, this guy?
5: According to the L.A. Times, the Okinawa-born chef immigrated to L.A. in the 1980s and opened his first sushi Katsuya.
6: Okinawa's in Hawaii. Come on, dummies.
7: Jeez.
5: He debuted spicy tuna crispy rice in the early 2000s, which has since become a staple
7: on
5: sushi menus across the country.
6: Yeah. I wouldn't know one if they bit me in the ass.
7: I love spicy tuna rolls, but I
5: don't do spicy tuna, so I don't know what.
8: Yeah,
5: this
8: it's a bowl. It's like a deconstructed tuna roll. Or
7: gotcha.
8: Like, yeah, spicy tuna roll is what it would be. But they crisp up the rice.
7: Oh, I would try it in a second.
8: Yeah, so imagine you're cooking your rice and you let that bottom layer get crispy and real brown.
7: I love that.
8: Yes. So that's
7: my favorite Korean dish has that. Yeah. I love it.
8: Mm-hmm.
7: Bibimbap.
6: Mm. Did you know that they made chimichangas by accident, Tom? They took a burrito, fell in the deep fryer. Did you know that?
4: No.
7: Makes sense.
4: This sounds like the same thing.
5: Yeah.
4: I said, boy, this food sure is boring and bland. What if we put some butter on this thing and fried the rice and flipped it over?
6: Oh, that's right. Now you don't care for sushi.
5: Right.
6: Now.
5: So now
7: I'm
5: it's
7: say,
5: not.
7: You were the spicy tuna is anything but boring and bland.
4: Yeah. All I know is this guy's final wish is to be laid to rest.
8: No, you got it right his the final first time.
6: Final wish.
7: Yeah. Unfortunately, you were a little too accurate.
4: I didn't think
7: but now he may have said it.
6: West in peace.
7: Less than peace.
4: I swear to God,
6: less than peace. Was that a mistake?
4: He wants to be wrapped in,
5: wrapped in seaweed?
4: A large bed of seaweed and just let to rot.
6: What is that wrapping, the black wrapping that they put
8: in? It's seaweed. We
7: have
8: some in the green room.
6: Do they have the mash it down?
8: You want to try it?
6: No.
8: Oh, okay.
7: Gosh darn it, it's delicious.
8: So good.
7: Just as like chips, if you like chips.
6: I like edamame. That's good. I like
8: that. We have some of that in the green room, too.
6: They make you fart, Chris. You have any edamame?
5: I like edamame. It does not make me fart.
7: Good source of magnesium.
5: Yeah.
6: Do we need magnesium?
7: Oh, yes. Without magnesium, man, your skin will slough right off.
6: No kidding.
5: Your muscles will cramp,
4: and the wheels will fall off your car.
5: Your muscles will cramp.
6: That's right. Well, that doesn't seem possible, but okay.
5: You sleep better at night if you take magnesium at night.
6: Hmm.
5: And a man in Florida has pleaded guilty to his stale bread-related battery. According to an arrest report, Roy McIntosh was dining at a Subway in Wildwood when he became visibly upset about the hardness of the bread used for his sandwich. Following a brief verbal interaction with an 18-year-old clerk, the man suddenly struck the victim across the left side of his face with an open hand.
7: Oh, my gosh!
5: When questioned by police, the 43-year-old accused the clerk of intentionally giving him old stale bread on a sandwich he purchased a week earlier. He pleaded guilty to a misdemeanor battery and was sentenced to a year's probation.
7: Oh, a year in jail. Slapping a poor 18-year-old worker at Subway?
8: That's insane, yeah.
5: I thought they made their bread every day. I've seen them.
7: Yeah, this guy is clearly not a reasonable man.
8: And I wonder if he comes back. Like, he's a regular,
7: right,
8: and he's always a jerk. And they were like, well, here, we're going to give you the nasty bread.
6: Don't you think the 18-year-old probably is kind of a smartass? No?
7: That doesn't even, well.
6: Doesn't track?
7: I don't know.
4: Well, lucky you get him a open-handed thing.
7: Open-handed smack, yeah.
4: As opposed to a knuckle sandwich.
7: Yeah, the knuckle sandwich.
4: Because it's not a knuckle sandwich unless it's a closed fist, am I right?
7: That's exactly
4: right. If you Google knuckle sandwich.
7: Right.
5: An owner of an award-winning fried chicken eatery in Japan has revealed the surprising secret to his restaurant's success. The restaurant's cooking oil has not been replaced in 66 years.
7: Boy, I bet it's awesome.
6: I bet it's so good.
4: But see, I was reading about this, and presumably, remember the old thing you learned in history, the constant stew?
8: Yes.
4: And eventually it started killing people because the meat, you can't just... But in this case, I assume once it's brought up to temperature, right?
8: It is, but you can also clean oil.
5: He said the aged oil allegedly gives his wakitori fried chicken a complex aroma and unique flavor that cannot be replicated with new oil. Following an outcry on social media, Wakitori has since clarified the staff carefully filters out impurities from the oil and keep only a small amount of the old oil as a flavor base that they add to a new batch.
7: So it's negligible.
5: Yes.
7: All right.
5: Yes.
8: That's smart.
4: I went to a restaurant where they hadn't cleaned the restrooms in 66 years.
7: Oh, yeah.
4: Anybody been to that place?
5: No. I wouldn't be going there.
4: Well, I had to go.
6: Well, you spend less time in the bathroom then.
4: Is that the
7: They clean the oil kind of like a fish tank. It's a silvery net type. I've seen that.
8: Yeah,
7: and they
8: you
7: get some of the
8: that,
7: crunchies
8: but,
7: out.
8: Mm-hmm. You can also put, I want to say, baking soda or baking powder. I'm not sure which one. And it will solidify all of it and put it all together. And then you can just dip it out of a bowl.
7: Oh, like clumping litter?
8: It clumps all.
4: Yeah, that's what I do with my car.
8: Really? Yeah.
4: Throw a little baking soda in there. See what happens.
7: You guys keep baking soda in your fridge?
4: Yes. Yeah.
6: Yes. Yeah. And the freezer.
4: Do you write you write the date on it?
7: Oh, I don't do this at all.
5: I don't do it either.
8: Yeah.
4: What's
8: I write
4: for? The date odors?
5: On it. I don't do it.
8: You know baking soda for everything.
7: I think it's a myth.
6: Not only do I write the date on it, the boxes come with a space for the date.
4: Yeah.
7: Do you guys write dates on your furnace filters?
6: Absolutely.
8: Yes.
7: Yeah, I do too.
6: Yeah, I keep a pretty tight
8: rein
6: on that.
7: Me too.
6: Yeah. You know how organized I am.
7: Are yours the first of every month?
6: I don't know. I don't even know where the furnace is.
4: Starting to talk like that.
7: Was Eau de Toilette an actual brand of cologne or perfume?
5: It still is.
4: Yeah.
5: Eau de Toilette.
7: Oh, I mean, it's just such, I get.
8: I thought it was just something that was on perfume.
5: No, it's like a lighter. It's not a brand. It's a lighter version of perfume.
7: I know it doesn't mean
8: toilet
7: per se, but They need to.
5: What is it, toilet?
8: So what's
5: it's
8: that mean?
5: French for.
7: I mean, in my childish brain, this smells like piss.
8: Why would you do that? Yeah.
4: Even worse than my childish brain.
8: I'm like, crap. See, oh, I thought that in France their toilets smelled good, and that's why.
5: Eau de toilette is grooming water in French.
8: Okay, there you go.
5: A lightly scented fragrance with 5 to 15% concentration of perfume.
6: You know, in France, though, the ladies don't wear any underpants.
7: Mm. What do they call a toilet in France?
6: Crapper.
7: Oh, the crepe.
4: With a crepe.
7: You know what you do in a French toilet?
4: I can't wait. What's the setup again?
7: You know what you do in a French toilet?
4: What?
7: Wee wee. I just knew.
4: And to think that I paused the show.
7: What if I just said, you know what you do in a French toilet? You take a big shit. That's actually a better joke.
4: Yeah,
8: that is funny.
5: Toilet in French is toilet.
7: Yeah, so eau de toilette is.
5: I know.
6: They don't like consonants in France land.
5: Toilet.
6: It's real weird.
4: Yeah. We were talking about this Noah Kahn, the recording artist. He has a lot of songs about his life and deeply personal. He happens to live in Vermont on a nice farm, and but in the town he lives, people keep stealing the sign.
5: Mm-hmm.
4: So he was asking his fans not to do that, and he's going to pay to replace them.
8: Well, that's nice,
4: but
7: that's not his responsibility at all.
4: No, but he's a cool guy. He wants to be nice. He's a huge comedy fan, by the way. Interesting, you know.
5: How do you know that? Do you know the guy?
4: I went to see him, so I did a little reading.
7: Okay. Oh, okay.
4: A little preparation.
5: Uh-huh. So could know.
6: But God knows what the real story is.
7: He likes the Chucklemongers?
4: The larger point here is, what are the best songs about streets?
5: Mm-hmm.
8: Yeah.
4: Threw a few out there.
7: You could have just started with, hey, what are the best songs about streets?
0: Yeah, we'd be there already. Yeah,
8: that's well, set up
7: the Wikipedia
8: wild,
7: entry you decided to read.
6: He meandered around.
4: Oof. It be long show.
7: Yeah, but
4: it be long show. I could ask Pat to sing his song again because I enjoyed it so much.
8: That was so good.
0: I'd be glad to sing again.
8: That's good.
4: Okay, well, before you do that.
6: That sounded like a shot.
4: We were throwing out the names of famous street songs.
5: Mm-hmm.
4: And what are we doing? Baker Street may be the best one ever.
7: I love that song. Do you guys like it?
5: It's
4: yeah.
5: a good song.
0: Oh, yeah, it's great.
5: Sax solo.
4: Great
5: sax.
4: Yeah.
5: Mm-hmm.
6: Okay.
7: Was he in Steeler's Wheel?
4: Yes.
7: Is that the band he was in?
8: Is that dun dun dun dun dun dun?
7: Yeah.
8: Thanks.
4: That actually is an old, it's a Coltrane riff or something.
8: Yeah,
4: or
8: so, okay.
4: In any event.
8: That's awesome, yeah.
4: In any event.
6: Nothing's new.
4: Yeah. Well, no.
6: It all comes from a Little Feat and Allman Brothers. No. We all know it.
4: Okay.
6: That's fine.
7: Did more street songs come in?
4: Well, yeah, I mentioned one and you guys poo-pooed it.
5: Oh, God. What?
6: Well, that's because...
5: nobody knows it.
8: Bluebird Road.
5: Do we have to hear Love Street by the Doors?
6: It was Lincoln's favorite song.
0: Oh, love.
5: It's really loud.
4: Robbie Krieger, John Densmore.

0: what? I guess
1: I would like to
0: I've been
1: see
0: way off on Jim Morrison. Never sang a note.
2: That's great stuff. I love
3: that. I think
2: that
3: it's fine. Good.
4: Fun? Yeah, I like The Doors, but I don't care for that one per se.
2: Your favorite street song?
4: Street song? Electric Avenue.
3: We just
2: okay.
3: That.
4: Yeah, I love that.
2: I do love that, and I love his previous big hit,
3: which was
0: Here We Go, Come Back, Baby, or whatever.
4: But it wasn't Eddie Grant solo. He was
3: no.
4: with a band.
2: Yeah. The Equals.
4: The Equals.
2: Come back, baby, come back. But that's not a street song.
0: No, that's
2: song.
0: Player, baby, come back.
3: No, baby,
2: that's,
3: come no, back.
2: That's a different
0: That's
2: one.
0: A great song.
2: That's a different one.
0: No.
3: You can play
4: You're thinking, baby.
3: On.
4: No, he was doing the
0: baby,
4: right
0: come
4: one.
0: Back.
4: That one, that song's terrible.
0: They're both.
3: Oh,
4: that player song?
3: No, it's
4: the
3: not.
4: It's the worst.
0: Come back.
3: Any kind of song.
4: You're not going to get her back with that crap.
0: Oh, that's a wonderful song.
3: And I just
0: should have been record of the year.
2: Sorry. Let's just move forward here.
4: Rather soft
3: North Carolina man
4: with that album than listen to
2: soft of what?
4: My own wiener.
3: Speaking of wieners,
4: and the pendulum style.
2: Here we go. This is all going to tie in any second now.
3: A North Carolina man who claims to have the world's smallest penis is asking for donations to help pay for penis enlargement surgery.
4: I respect this.
0: Yeah, but
3: 38-year-old Michael Phillips previously made headlines when he revealed that he has a 0.38 inch member.
4: You can donate a dick starter.
5: Very nicely done.
3: Roughly the size of a penny.
6: Oh, rough.
0: Whoa. Erect?
6: That is rough.
3: He explained the condition makes it difficult for him to urinate and means he has to wear pull-ups.
0: Yeah, but
3: adult pull-ups.
0: You wouldn't should it, see him in a nice tight-fitting jean.
2: Wouldn't it just be easier to just become a woman?
4: But he doesn't. He loves women. He's not.
2: I mean, that thing's smaller than the average. Well,
6: yes,
0: Dolores.
6: Dolores, exactly.
3: Mr. Phillips has since launched a GoFundMe campaign to raise.
4: Phillips, I'm surprised his last name's not Flathead.
2: You're killing him.
5: He's screwing up.
0: Josh Arnold, everyone. Josh Arnold.
3: He wants to raise $22,000 to undergo surgery to enlarge his micropenis.
2: Well, how are they going to do that?
4: Which no, they can do it.
3: Which will involve getting injections of semi-permanent dermal filler.
4: They can do it during my free consultation. I mean, what I've read in articles.
0: What would you do if you
5: get a cadaver?
3: So far, he's raised 13.
2: By the way,
0: your unit's referred to as a micropenis.
2: The saddest booth at a freak show.
7: Does it mention his testicles?
3: No, it doesn't mention his testicles.
4: Ace really wants to know about his nuts. Can you do a follow-up?
3: Does he have a little baby nuts?
4: Does it mention
6: the
4: his
6: size
4: testicles?
6: Of quarters?
2: So, Ace, is that important to you because at least those are okay?
4: You mean that would make it worse.
0: Christy, do you think I could get them? Could I get them both in my mouth, his testicles?
3: I don't know. I
5: should be in all balls.
4: Yeah, I'm all balls down there.
2: Yeah, that's his name.
0: I'm all balls.
2: Hi, my name's Alan All Balls.
4: I can't dance. Why are you two left feet? No, I'm all balls.
0: Tom, write that down. We need to use All Balls as the last name for something. I'm Leonard Law. All Balls. I can't even say it. Leonard All Balls.
3: I don't know if his balls are proportionate to his penis.
4: I would think they're normal size.
3: Yeah,
6: I don't know.
4: I may actually donate for this guy.
3: Really?
4: Yes. Get this guy a proper ween.
3: All right.
4: No.
2: How do you know this isn't a scam?
0: Yes.
6: Is there there's no way evidence?
3: There's no way a man's going to come out and say he has a micro penis and ask for money. If
4: oh,
3: it's not
4: I
3: real.
4: I would do it.
5: Can someone donate that organ?
6: I don't know.
2: No.
6: I don't know why you couldn't. All
3: because
6: of
3: your
4: if
3: body.
4: They were, if they were able to prevent.
6: Yeah.
3: The body would,
2: I assume there's a porno in which.
3: The body would reject.
2: In which the donor and the receiver are of different, say, ethnicities.
3: No,
8: Don't leave. Bob and Tom Extra continues in just a minute. Jeez. 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
1: It's our way of making sure you haven't missed anything. 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
4: Trying to get some over here. I don't know if I can get this to work. There you go. Ace, you recognize this?
9: Except Balls to the Wall.
4: Balls to the Wall. The band is Except.
5: Oh, I don't know this.
9: No?
5: No.
4: It's a good song.
5: EXC or ACC?
9: ACC.
4: And now I'm playing.
3: A very 80s. Why are we playing this?
4: Because we just had that story about the guy who cut off his own balls and set them on fire.
2: Yeah. Are balls on the floor, balls on the ground. Ball.
4: It's a great song.
2: Boy, listen to the vocals.
5: It sounds like Lemmy.
2: Gymnastics of that.
9: Udo.
5: Who's that?
9: Udo.
5: Udo?
3: I don't remember this.
4: Oh, yeah, it was cool. I know Ace is the one that
3: How
4: turned me
3: you
4: into.
3: Know that?
9: Not 83.
5: 83.
3: Okay.
4: Except.
5: Wow. Okay, radio play and all that?
9: Oh, yeah.
5: All right.
4: But you got to say it like you can't say it's except.
3: It's oh, here's
4: except.
3: You can't say, oh, here's except.
4: You can, but you'll be fired.
5: Accept. I think I would give it the accept people didn't think it was except.
4: Once again, we're playing Balls to the Wall in honor of the story about the guy that cut off his own nuts and then set him on fire. Boy, that's commitment. You know what I like about the guy? He stuck to the bit.
5: Yeah, he did. He did.
4: He committed to the thing.
5: Right.
10: You would think when he starts cutting it off, he would have stopped at some point. Wow, this really hurts.
5: Boy, what kitchen knife do you think he went with?
3: I don't know, but I hope
4: serrated?
5: Hopefully not a butter knife.
4: I'm dull. You don't want to have to hammer it.
5: A paring knife will do it, but ooh.
3: Oh, he cut off his penis and set it on fire. Do you think he held it up like a candle?
5: Yeah, did he try to light it like that?
4: I just hope when he took the knife from my Boy Scout training, you have it go out. You don't want to cut toward yourself because you might cut your stomach.
5: Yeah,
4: you don't
5: want to
4: get
5: terrible.
4: You don't want to get a paper cut in your belly button while you're slicing off your schlong.
5: Man.
3: Yikes.
4: Yeah, this is a.
5: And did he set it on a workbench and then?
3: He set it on the floor. He said on
5: no,
3: the
5: I mean,
3: floor.
5: Cutting
3: or
5: it off.
3: While he was cutting. Yeah, I guess he would have to, right?
5: Oh,
4: wow.
5: That is willpower,
10: man.
3: Yeah,
5: to
3: first...
5: talk yourself into it
10: and then keep going.
4: And then again, yes. and then he threw it in the floor, and then set it on fire.
3: With a kitchen knife, yeah.
5: Like you said, Chick, the first hint of pain to
10: not stop. This. Yes.
5: He really wanted
3: and
5: this
3: not
5: to
3: just a, like an imagine, axe blow. It
4: I think
3: was,
4: I imagine though, you'd be in shock.
5: Yeah, so boy.
3: He had going. To have been high or something.
4: Well, that actually reminds me of a true story.
3: Uh-oh.
4: Another true story.
10: Yeah.
3: okay.
4: Yeah, it's, well, you'll hear.
11: Yours truly, Artie Whiskey, frontier golfer with another true tale from the Old West.
4: Really?
11: As you know, I'm quite the avid golfer. I go out just about every day and play 18. One afternoon, I decided to head on home after 9 holes. Well, much to my surprise, I mosey up to my house and I see another buggy in the driveway.
4: Mm-hmm.
11: Well, I gotta sneak in the house and I find my wife in bed with another fella. I was rather upset.
4: I can see that.
11: I grabbed the guy, got him in a headlock, dragged him down into the garage. Grabbed him by the manhood, stuck it in a vise, and squeezed it real tight.
4: Uh-huh.
11: He started screaming, "Oh, Artie, you're not going to cut it off, are you?" I said, "No, you are. I'm going to set the garage on fire."
5: Darny whiskey.
4: Similar.
3: Maybe our guy in Fort Wayne liked the joke.
5: That joke is so good.
4: Thank you, Bob. We miss you.
3: Wow, sure
4: do. In any event, this poor guy's got some pretty serious issues. Not to mention the fact that he's been charged with arson.
3: Sure.
5: Yeah. So, boy, talk about kicking a man when he's down.
4: Yeah. Jeez. And what was your phrase? If you were the judge, time served?
5: Yeah.
4: Okay. All right. All right. Well,
5: I have a manly question.
10: We
5: well, it's for anybody, really. Yeah. But I think women would do the right thing here. I don't know about we guys.
10: Okay.
5: I had to assemble 3 office chairs yesterday.
10: Three?
5: I got 3 new desk chairs because I have 3 places that I want them in.
4: Wait a minute. Your office here?
5: No. Home.
4: You have an office at your house?
5: Yes.
4: What do you do there?
5: You know, Chick and I were just kind of talking about
10: We were just
5: this.
10: Talking about you and... And how you are mystified that we have anything going other than right. The 4 hours that we're in here. What does he do?
5: Right, we were literally just saying that.
10: Yeah, we were just saying
5: that. When we leave the building,
10: don't say you're sorry.
5: We're like androids in your mind, aren't we? When you're done with us, we go home and just shut off. And
10: that's
5: just
10: right.
5: We just sit in chairs.
10: Yep.
3: And wait till you talk to us
5: until
3: again.
5: The next morning.
10: That's right.
4: I'd be curious to see what you have in your office.
5: Oh, okay. Well, you're welcome to come by anytime.
4: All right.
10: Well, what do you have in your office, Mr. Big Time?
4: A couple of computers.
10: Do you have your office?
4: Yeah.
10: Do you have an office?
4: I've got a nice 2 sliding glass doors.
5: I love that. That's great.
10: So you can slip outside?
5: That's the kind of office I would like to
4: and
5: have.
4: And they're like those barn doors. What do you call those, Christy?
5: Yeah.
10: Barn doors?
4: No, they're on wheels and they go.
5: Right.
10: Yep,
5: they do actually call them barn doors.
4: Yeah. Barn doors. But they're glass. And then the dogs come in with me and we work.
5: Yeah, really? I love that.
3: Okay.
5: Yeah.
4: Then if I go to take a break or get a nice tea, they follow me. Because I don't know what they think they're going to miss.
5: Right, right.
4: You know, fellas, I'm going to go get an iced tea. I'll be right back. Oh, no, we're going to follow you. Okay.
5: That is sweet, though.
3: Do you have any memorabilia on your walls? You ask people this all the time. What's like the most famous?
4: That's very fair. No.
3: No.
4: I might have, I may have, there's no Bob and Tom stuff in
3: there's
4: there.
3: There's no signed baseball or...
5: Your Zappa poster?
4: That would be in my office here. No.
3: Oh, okay.
4: I mean, I might have a couple like things.
3: Do you have shelving?
10: I will never forget the look on his face and the pure joy when you told him that you put these office chairs in your office. You have an office? Well, what do you do there?
3: Not only that, he has 3 different places he needs an office chair.
4: It's room for to seat 3, so I assume there's a dining room table.
3: You have a conference room?
4: And a refrigerator in there.
5: The dining room table is a separate entity.
10: That's exactly right.
3: Of course.
5: And of course, I couldn't just buy a dining room table. It's round. It seats 4.
3: Uh-huh.
5: That's what. And you can flip the top over, and it's a poker table.
3: Nice.
5: Very so, yeah. Because
4: oh, cool.
5: I'll use that more than I will just a dining room table.
4: Because sure. I have a rule that I like to live by. A dinner party should never be more than 8, preferably 6, and it should be a round table.
5: Oh, yeah, yeah.
4: And I
5: get that.
4: I hate it when we were having dinner the other night, and there was a table for 16 next to us, and so everyone's screaming and shouting the whole time. And
5: yeah, that can be tough.
4: A nice round table. That's exactly what I wanted at my house.
3: Did you get one?
4: Shut up, Christy.
5: So I have I put together 3 new office chairs.
10: Right.
5: And
4: how long did it take?
5: Oh, maybe an hour 10, something like that.
4: Allen wrench?
5: Yeah. But I ended up using for a lot of the Allen wrenching, I used a smaller drill with the bit.
4: And are these chairs identical?
5: They are, yeah. And they're nice.
4: I have questions.
10: He is absolutely.
5: It's kind of important to know they are identical because so the first one I put together using the directions.
10: All right.
5: Went fine. This was one of the rare cases where I was smarter than the directions.
10: Oh, okay.
5: The directions wanted you to assemble a few things on the wheels, and that ended up being completely problematic because everything, it kept moving around what I was trying to, and so I went, no, I can just assemble this top part first and then put it on the wheels. That worked perfectly.
10: Okay.
5: Anyway, the first one followed the directions to a T, or, you know, it went great. So the second one, I don't need the directions. I just did it.
10: Right.
3: Right.
5: Well, there was a step where four of the screws required washers.
10: Uh-huh.
5: I put the four screws in, no washers. I totally forgot about the washers. I realized this after the chair is assembled.
10: Mm-hmm.
5: Would you guys go back, take those four screws off, put the washers on, or would you just say, forget it?
3: I'd say forget it.
4: Do the washers prevent the screws from coming out?
5: No idea.
3: Do they prevent the screws from going all the way into the wood or what?
5: There was nothing like that.
10: I've always been, I think washers are the single greatest hoax ever pulled on
3: what is their
10: American
3: function?
10: Pump. Yeah. I mean, they can say it's, oh, yeah, it helps keep the screw. No, it just.
5: Right.
10: I'd leave it.
5: I did not go back and put the washers on. No, I went, it's done. Right. I'm not going to.
4: I can see the video now. It shows this scene and then a minute. And then the Chiron says, a few weeks later, and then shows Josh in a hospital bed.
5: Yeah.
4: The chair collapsed, and I broke my clavicle.
5: Well, your insurance won't cover it because you didn't assemble it correctly.
4: You didn't put the washers on. We've got it on video.
5: You don't even get the money back because you clearly.
4: But don't you hate it when you do put something together, and then there's what is obviously a critical part, and it's lying on the floor, and you go, uh-oh, wait a minute, where's that supposed to go?
3: Just put that chair in your least used room.
5: That is exactly what the chair that I'm going to use the least, that's exactly what's going on.
3: That makes
5: sense.
3: That's
5: a great idea.
3: Yeah.
4: And the room you use the least, of course, is your office.
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13: Good morning. Shredded iceberg lettuce supplied by Taylor Farms and sold at select Taco Bell locations has been tied to a multi-state cyclospora outbreak. The CDC reports nearly 7,000 cases confirmed or under investigation since May 1st, with at least 141 hospitalizations. Michigan alone has reported over 4,300 cases, potentially making this the largest cyclospora outbreak on record. Wisconsin has seen just 61 cases. The statewide air quality alert will continue through noon today. Sensitive people urged to stay indoors and keep any activities light. The DNR expects some clearing later today as south winds from an advancing weather system will push this first round of smoke to the east. Conditions could warrant an extension of the alert into the weekend. And Governor Evers is steering the state fleet towards electric and hybrid vehicles. The state operates more than 6,000 vehicles, with only about 14% currently using alternative fuels. The Evers administration said the policy will help reduce greenhouse gas emissions and save taxpayers money over the long term through lower vehicle operating costs.
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1: Smoke will continue to impact air quality through the first half of the day today, with better air quality expected later this afternoon and evening with a high of 87, with the heat index factored in feeling like 90 to 95 degrees outside for most of the area. An isolated thunderstorm or two possible overnight into early Saturday morning, where we drop down to 68 degrees. Those storms could feature gusty winds or small hail. 85 for the high on Saturday with mostly sunny to partly cloudy skies. Haze expected to return. From the WCW News Shell 7 studio, First Alert Meteorologist Matt Furman.
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5: What? 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
6: Hello there, hello there.
3: You too.
7: Hello there.
3: We've even paired Marty Allen up with early rockers like Ricky Nelson.
8: Hello, Mary Lou.
9: Hello there.
3: The Big Bopper.
10: Hello, baby.
9: Hello there.
3: But the Hello Dare craze isn't limited to just one music genre.
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3: This Willie Nelson country classic just got a whole lot more classier.
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6: Hello there. 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
13: Hello, darling.
6: Hello there.
3: Wow. 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
11: Oh.
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14: 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Hello, my honey.
15: Hello there.
11: My God, that was beautiful. Just say what's on your mind. We're the O'Reilly Auto Parts Studios. This

0: There's Wilbur Griswold is here.
1: Good morning.
0: You know, my dad's name was Wilbur. My grandfather's name was Wilbur.
1: Huh.
0: I don't know how I dodged the Wilbur bullet.
2: No kidding.
0: Feel free to call me Wilbur.
2: Most famous Wilbur?
0: Wilbur Wright.
3: Mr. Ed.
0: Mr. Ed.
2: You know, Wilbur.
0: I can't help but notice, and I have my headphones on, he said that in a snarky manner. Mr. Ed.
2: Well, I mean, it's Mr. Ed's a friend, buddy.
3: What's snarky?
2: I think Wilbur Wright may be slightly more famous, depending on your age.
0: Yeah. Wilbur Post, of course, is what you're talking about.
2: Are there any presidents that were named Wilbur?
0: Sure. Wilbur Henry Harrison?
2: Mm-hmm.
0: No?
2: All I remember is...
0: Does that sound right, though?
2: Wilbur Mills, some Washington guy that ended up with Fanny Fox.
0: Yeah.
2: Some whore.
0: F-A-N-N-E Fox with two X's.
2: Yeah.
0: Not her real name, by the way.
2: Have you introduced everybody? I got lost.
0: There's Josh Arnold.
1: Okay. Hey, Wilbur.
0: There's the snarky Ace Cosby.
3: Wilbur.
0: Thank you very much. I'm Wilbur, and hello.
2: I don't like to start the show in a negative way.
4: God bless.
1: That's not true.
0: Son of a...
1: You can't just lie on here.
0: You know, it's almost as if you do want to...
2: I'm going to put a positive spin on this.
0: All right.
2: And would you like it to be in the form of a quiz for Miss Hooker, or do you want to... be just to tell you outright what I'm talking about.
0: I want you to do what you want to do, baby.
2: Okay, I'd like you to listen to something very carefully.
0: All right.
2: This is 36 seconds of quality cinema. This is the audio from a movie.
0: Now, is this actually a movie or one that we redid?
2: No, this is an actual movie.
0: All right.
2: Okay. Starring a couple of excellent actors, many excellent, including George C. Scott.
3: If we know what it is, would you rather us not just shout it out?
2: Yes.
3: Okay.
0: He just said it. I've been here 4 decades. I know exactly what he's going to play.
3: Yes, I do.
2: So we'll see.
0: But I don't think Jess has heard this or is aware of it. Maybe she is. I don't know.
2: Yeah. Now, the scene. I can set the scene for you. George C. Scott is looking for his daughter who has run away.
4: Okay.
2: She's a young adult.
4: Okay.
2: And he is posing as the producer of a pornographic movie, trying to see if he can find his daughter, because apparently she has appeared in a porno.
0: Okay.
2: So he goes out to Los Angeles looking for his daughter, and he pretends he's a producer hosting a fake audition, and a series of pornographic actors are coming in.
4: Okay, can you tell me what year it is?
2: In the movie?
3: Late 70s.
0: Okay. Yeah, maybe early 80s, late 70s. Yeah.
2: This guy comes in for the audition with George C. Scott.
5: I'm Dick Black. You're doing a porno movie, right?
6: Right.
5: Then I'm the man for you.
6: Well, I'm glad to meet you, Mr. Black, but I'm afraid you're not exactly the type we're looking for.
5: You mean because I'm black?
6: No, just not the type.
5: What do you mean, not the type? Man, don't you know who I am? I'm Big Dick Black. I've done more porno movies than you ever saw. I work with Harry Reams, Johnny Wise. Not the type. I'm a woman's dream.
6: I'm sorry, Mr. Black. I'm sure you're very good, but at the moment, I just don't have anything for you. Comes up, I'll be happy to give you a call.
5: I knew this was a scam. This is bull.
2: Oh, that's so great.
4: Okay.
2: Do you know who that is?
4: I don't.
2: It's a very fine actor. You perhaps would know him better from maybe Private Benjamin,
0: mm-hmm.
2: or he was the cop on.
0: He was in a lot of
2: Sanford
0: TV.
2: And Son.
0: Yeah.
4: Okay.
2: Hal Williams, the great actor Hal Williams. What now?
4: Oh yeah, 227. Okay,
2: yeah,
4: thank
2: yeah.
4: you. Yes.
2: He died at the age of 91.
0: Oh no!
2: A couple days ago.
0: Yeah. Son of a gun.
2: Born in Columbus, Ohio.
0: Yes, sir. Yeah.
2: Now you're saying that right. He was born Halroy Candace Williams.
0: What's that middle name?
1: Candidus?
2: Candace.
1: C-A-N-D-I-S. I thought you said Candidus, like cannabis and Canada combined.
2: Sorry. Mr. Williams, actually, interesting guy. He was a corrections officer, a postal worker, moved to Hollywood kind of late in life, and was best known, I guess this says, Officer Smitty Smith on Sanford and Son, Harry Foster on The Waltons, and Sergeant Ted Ross in Private Benjamin. That was a big movie.
0: Yeah, Goldie Hawn.
4: Yeah.
2: And as you pointed out, NBC sitcom 227.
4: Mm-hmm.
2: And his film credits include The Rookie, Guess Who, and Hardcore. that is a great bit of acting right there.
0: To follow that up, go ahead, tell her the rest of the story.
2: Yeah,
0: about that audio clip.
2: And I cut part of that out.
4: Yeah.
2: because he says, I've got a hung on me.
4: Oh, okay.
0: Bragging about that and bragging about how many completions in a day, if he was working a full day.
4: Okay. Well, you want to know what you're getting.
0: It's exactly
2: good.
0: Right.
2: It is good. In the early days of, when I can almost put a date on this, Bob and I had a couple of really nice tape decks when we were up in Harbor Springs. They're still floating around somewhere, but we would take stuff and edit it, and we taped what you just heard off of a TV feed, and then this was the big day of the answering machine. Okay. I know they don't really exist now, but that was the coolest thing. If you had, and as a joke, we had a we'd be arrested for this now. We would be fired so fast. We had a receptionist at the radio station. Which, by the way, for those of you that know radio, there hasn't been a receptionist at a radio station in 10 years. We had a receptionist. She was a very shy girl from Indiana.
4: Okay.
2: Very sweet girl. But we would put things on our answering machine and then ask her to call it to watch her response. So we put that, and we'd do something else the next day.
4: Yeah.
2: And we had this really cool four-track, one-way TAC recorder, so we could do some cool stuff. So we put that on there one day. On the answering machine. So if you called, instead of saying, hi, you've reached Bob and Tom, blah, blah, blah, you got it, you got to hear this.
5: I'm Dick Black. You've done a porno movie, right? Right. Then I'm the man for you.
2: Bob. And then it would go on to about big Dick Black's protruding
0: ass. Tom, I'd like to leave a message. Your mother's in the hospital. I'm not sure what's
2: but
0: going
2: on
0: there.
2: My mom called.
4: Yeah,
7: novelty answering.
0: You know
7: machine.
0: What? Your mom always got in the way of our fun pranks.
2: And then I can remember. I wish I had the. She goes,
0: yeah, it's your grandma.
2: She goes,
0: boy, oh boy.
2: She goes, well, I think I called the right number. If this is Tom, poor mom.
4: Oh,
2: that's a classic. But
0: next to that, and when I labeled the TV in the office, instead of whatever, I put up instead of CNN.
2: We never.
0: F you, yeah.
2: Remember. There was another era. This would have been, 90s?
0: Yeah,
2: not every station necessarily had a floating logo or whatever.
4: Oh, okay,
2: and you could put, what is it, a Chiron, they call it, or something?
0: Yeah, when you switch to the channel, it would show you the number and then what channel
2: it would light up what channel it was. Yeah. And he, of course.
4: Oh, nice.
2: Instead of CNBC, it was apparently Columbia University.
0: Naval Technology.
2: Northern Tennessee or something. Sad news about Hal Williams, but had a great career.
0: Kind of breaks my heart.
2: Yeah. Big Dick Black. And by the way, I think, I'll have to check this, I think in the credits, they credit the character as being named Dick Black, B-L-A-Q-U-E.
7: Nice.
2: I think.
4: Okay.
2: Let me check that. I'm not sure, but I remember seeing that at some point. So, anyway, we'll move on. A little salute to Big Dick Black. We'll have more history coming up. Now, you want to give me a sports preview?
0: Sure. We've got Southport, England. The British Open is underway, and a big-time surprise, your leader after the first round. LeBron has still not made up his mind. If you don't remember history, you're doomed to repeat it. I'm not sure where he's going to take his talents this time, but we're going to keep an eye on LeBron.
2: Your thoughts, Willie? You're the big NBA fan.
7: I don't know, man. It's
0: you know what they're saying? Bam, Giannis now, and LeBron in Miami.
7: That could be fun. I don't think I care. My whole life, LeBron has been taking the Pacers out in the East in the playoffs. We're finally going to be good again. If he comes back to the East, I will not like that. But yeah, he's going to have a little, retirement tour.
2: Would, for nostalgic sake, would he go back to Cleveland?
0: That makes the most sense to me, but I'm from Ohio too, so I don't know.
7: I think Cleveland makes a lot of sense.
0: Yeah.
7: He would make a lot of people very happy.
0: A damn fine team right now.
2: Does he still have a house there?
0: Oh, I'm sure he does, in Akron or whatever. Yeah, I bet he does.
2: All right.
0: Well, what else was I saying before you interrupted me?
2: I was trying to get something interesting.
0: The Major League Baseball game between the Mets and the Phillies Thursday in Philadelphia moved up because... Smoky skies, that's right.
2: Did you see...
0: Smoky.
2: Yesterday we mentioned the Mackinac Bridge, which is the incredibly beautiful bridge that goes up to the UP. And it looked like San Francisco. It looked like it was foggy. They had to slow down the speed limit because there was so much of that smoke. And then did you see any of the pictures of LaGuardia? There was a thing on the news last night. They show a plane landing and you can't see anything.
4: Ugh.
2: And the New York skyline is just amazing. And it's, I guess they were saying, outside of Cleveland, Ohio, it's you walk around, it smells like you can smell someone's got a fire going.
4: Yeah.
2: So a lot of smoke.
0: The World Cup final this Sunday, 3 o'clock Eastern Daylight Time, from Jets Giants Stadium in the Meadowlands. Halftime show has been announced. We'll talk about it. And a soccer fan who got a tattoo.
1: I have a question.
0: And I say keep that tattoo no matter what. It was for England winning, so, you know, that didn't happen. But if you're a fan, you're a fan.
2: Is there during the Super Bowl, the halftime is longer, right? And there have been some complaints about that, actually. But that's
0: players often said it's like two different games. Yeah.
2: Is the halftime in the final game of the World Cup the traditional time, or are they expanding it so they can?
0: No idea, but that would make sense.
2: I do understand that when they added those breaks for this tournament,
0: the hydration breaks,
2: yeah, that it netted something like $700 million in commercial revenue. So
0: FIFA likes money.
2: Good idea. Makes sense to me. Now we'll get to that and some other delights, including

0: 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Couple of updates. I got an update on that great story we had about the dog. Remember the Labrador, the black lab that was...
1: Found something on a trail somewhere?
0: Apparently ate the marijuana. Yeah. I got a little bit of an update on that. I wanted to check and see how that doggy was doing. So we'll cover that this morning. Also, we have... it is a national day. It's National Tattoo Day.
1: Tattoos nice. Are filthy, and the people who get them are ne'er-do-wells. And
0: let's see. In this room, we have 2.5 tattooers. Willie, Chick, and then... Miss Hooker, you are taking yours off, I understand.
2: I am, yeah.
0: Okay, so that's all to be two. Josh, you don't have a tattoo, do you?
3: No.
0: Ace?
1: No.
0: No. Okay, there we go. 2.5 tattooers. And we also have...
1: I tell you this, the last one I got, which was a band around my upper arm, hurt so bad, it's going to be a while before.
0: Really?
1: It really.
3: What band? The Who? Kiss? AC/DC?
1: A band around my arm.
3: Oh, okay.
1: Actually, BTS is what I got. big fan.
0: Well, that would be funny.
1: That is a band, right?
0: What BTS? Is the most embarrassing tattoo? We'll get Jeff Hoskey in here to tell us that.
1: Okay.
0: These are the O'Reilly Auto Parts Studios. This is the Bob and Tom Show.
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3: There you go!
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7: Smoke will continue to impact air quality through the first half of the day today, with better air quality expected later this afternoon and evening with a high of 87, with the heat index factored in feeling like 90 to 95 degrees outside for most of the area. An isolated thunderstorm or two possible overnight into early Saturday morning, where we drop down to 68 degrees. Those storms could feature gusty winds or small hail. 85 for the high on Saturday with mostly sunny to partly cloudy skies. Haze expected to return. From the WCW News Channel 7 studio, First Alert meteorologist Smith Fern.
8: Welcome back to the Bob and Tom Show. We're in the O'Reilly Auto Parts Studios. Jess Hooker at the news desk.
9: Hello.
8: There's Wilbur Griswold.
10: Hey, good morning.
8: Good morning, Willie. There's Josh Arnold.
11: Hello.
8: Hello. Is that the most often used word for echoing? Hello.
12: Oh, yes. It's typically the first.
8: I bet it is. Hello.
11: Hello. Hello.
8: There's Ace Cosby.
13: Hey.
8: Hello.
14: Hello. Is echo itself a close second? Echo.
8: Echo. I bet it is.
12: Yeah.
10: You think?
8: I bet it is. Yeah. And then third is penis.
12: And then now batting, Manny Mota.
8: On deck,
15: Pedro Barbón.
8: Barbón. That's for you Reds fans. Pedro Barbón. Hello, Tom.
10: Hello. This is the segment of our program where we ask you, the listener, to write us. Email is the
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10: And we started off yesterday with a letter from a woman that had a T-shirt that said, "I can drive a stick."
9: Right.
10: And the question was, if you see this on a woman, do you think that there's kind of a sexual, little hint there. This comes to us from Kristen. She writes, "I was listening to your show. I heard the email from the lady wearing the shirt that said, 'I can drive a stick.' I agree with Tom," which I find myself flabbergasted. "I would read the shirt being a female as well as being sexual."
12: Even with a picture of a witch
9: holding
12: a broom,
9: yeah.
12: Right. Which is what it was.
9: Yeah, right.
16: You really have to put that context in there.
8: Yeah,
12: it changes everything.
8: Right.
12: Yeah. You won't put that context
15: in there. Your Honor, this evidence has not been reviewed by the defense and is therefore inadmissible.
16: Yeah, you know, I can understand why you didn't include that evidence, because you are a liar, so you don't want to put that in there.
8: He's an expander. Lies pretty harsh.
10: In my defense, I didn't know that until I got the other piece of paper that had the picture of the shirt on.
9: Yeah, she sent the picture later.
10: So,
12: no, she didn't. It was on the letter.
10: I read from top to bottom. I don't read right to left. You commie.
8: The term jump to conclusion was made for your father, Tom Griswold.
16: You got to stop calling people communists when you get caught in a lie.
12: He's right. I am a
8: communist. We could be commie any minute, okay? Yeah. So stop it.
10: Hey, the way things are going.
16: You don't want to be the old man that cried communist. Eventually, you have to call a guy a communist.
10: Although I am still pissed.
16: You?
10: Red used to mean left. Now it means red. How the hell did that happen?
12: That's not true. No, red used to mean communist.
8: Absolutely.
12: But the red and blue for Republican Democrat were not related to
8: and
12: that.
8: And you thinking communist is left is an interesting look into your
10: no,
8: brain.
10: That's, left always meant red.
8: Communist. I don't know if it went that far.
12: They're different.
8: And as
12: they're
8: I know, different thing.
10: Did you ever see the movie Reds?
8: What am I doing?
12: Yeah, that's about communists.
8: What am I doing? Why am I arguing? Yes, it is lefty.
10: By the way, Kristen then writes, I am a 44-year-old female who's never grown up or grown out of the perverted stage in my life. Well, Kristen, you're our kind of people.
12: Yeah, we're glad to hear it. Well, but, Kristen, were you to see the full shirt, I don't think you'd see anything sexual about
9: no.
12: it.
10: I still think that would be kind of, that's kind of saying I'm hot.
8: Saying I'm hot?
10: Now, if you...
8: What, do you want to grab a stick?
10: It says, what? I can handle a stick or whatever it says. Or drive a stick, rather. Can you drive a stick, Willie?
16: No, I
12: can't. It's a broom pun.
16: We've gone over this. But you should be the guy that knows if I can drive a stick, right?
10: I think I'm going to have to get another car.
16: Why is that?
10: Because I want to have a stick.
8: Mm. That is like, I don't know, 9 accidents waiting to happen, I think.
10: When I arrived here, I had a 280Z 5-speed, one of the best cars I've ever had.
16: You should get one just so you put your phone down while you drive. I'm all for this. This will actually keep you driving safe.
10: Yeah. I think that's true for everybody.
9: Yeah.
10: If you're driving a stick, you're a better driver because you got to pay more attention. You got a clutch.
8: Focus. I drove a stick, but I never paid more attention. I was.
9: Is your baby car a stick?
8: I wanted to have them.
10: Do they make your baby car in a stick?
8: Oh yeah,
10: they do.
8: You can't find them. Yeah, but then
10: that'd be a good one. What did we find out?
8: I'm still trying. It's not over.
10: What was it? 6% of cars sold now are a stick.
8: Is that right?
10: Not very many. In any event,
8: you have something over there.
10: I do.
8: All right.
10: I'd rather have you go.
8: Okay. Dear Bob and Tom Show, I have kept this tag from my recliner for over 40 years. Heard Chick talking about the Naga yesterday. That's right. This recliner is made of actual real life Naga hide. That is the Naga hide animal.
10: Oh, wow. Yes.
8: That I think Lazy Boy made that famous.
10: The Naga hide animal looks like kind of a fat kitty cat with weird teeth.
8: And red eyes.
10: And didn't it have a voice?
8: It would have to. Yeah, I would think so. That was the advertising lots of cartoons back then.
10: And Naga hide is fake leather, right?
8: Yeah.
10: Is it still out there?
8: I'm sure they call it something like PLU leather or something like that.
9: They call it vegan leather.
8: Vegan leather, that's another one.
9: Yes.
10: What?
9: They call fake leather vegan leather.
8: Yeah. Sure.
9: They charge you just as much.
10: Yeah. Oh, is this so if someone doesn't want to have animal products in their automobile?
9: Uh-huh.
10: I did not know that.
9: Yeah.
10: Wow. Well, that's handy.
8: Dear Bob and Tom Show, hello, Tom. I don't know if you remember me, but about 15 years ago, I worked in Schoolcraft, Michigan. I waitressed at a small restaurant that serves some of the best liver and onions in the area. I remember serving you and Bob on more than a few occasions while working there. I remember you both coming in, your significant others, and you'd always order the liver and onions with your onions cooked extra crispy or something like that. I can't remember exactly. I remember having a great experience serving you both, even though I knew nothing about you or the show at the time. My boss assured me you guys were big deals and told me to make sure you had a great experience.
10: Oh.
8: I guess I did because I was your server every time. Now, it's crazy to think 15 years later I listen to your show every morning and reminisce about the times I got to serve you both liver and crispy onions. But I'm curious, do you remember, Tom, the name of the restaurant?
10: I don't.
8: I'll give you a hint. It was named after the owner's dogs. This is Cassandra.
10: Help me. What's the answer?
8: It doesn't say.
10: Oh, jeez.
8: What do you think of that? Cassandra, send us the name of
10: them. I hope the dogs didn't have those traditional dog names. Welcome to Fido's.
9: Right.
10: Here at Spots.
8: I thought this was going a lot different direction.
9: Oh, I thought this was Miller Lite and Grapes.
16: Yeah.
12: Yeah. There's not a picture of a 32-year-old man on there.
8: By the way, Chick Jr. And,
12: look at his eyes.
8: You know what Warren Zevon said? I took a waitress home like I always do. Yeah. Oh.
10: I have two friends that got to meet one of their children when the child was 18.
9: No kidding.
10: Oh, yeah. You know one of them.
9: I do? Oh,
8: yeah. That's got to be.
10: Oh, yeah.
9: Uh-oh.
10: I'll tell you off the air.
8: That's an afternoon.
9: I love these.
8: That's a weekend.
10: Yeah. Now, this is a letter from a frequent writer, good friend of the show, from Piedmont, South Carolina. Pat Lennon writes...
8: Where airlines were invented. Piedmont.
10: You suggested, Tom, to clean dog hair from your car, take a leaf blower. You open all the doors.
14: That's what you're doing nowadays?
10: Oh, among other things.
8: He's brought that technology into the studio. God. He has canned air that he does every morning. I'm not sure if he has it over there right now, but he'll blow it all over his work area, blowing dust all over our studio.
10: You mean
8: that? Yeah, and throws it just in the air, and we're coughing.
10: You got to make sure that there's a nice breeze, and then you open the car, you blow everything out. But also, then you take one of these babies.
9: Yeah.
8: A lint roller?
10: A lint roller.
8: What do you got there, a lint roller?
10: Yeah.
9: You don't have the brush? The brush that you use on your interior to get all of the...
3: And those videos are convincing, aren't they?
9: It works. I have one.
3: Wow.
10: That may be what this letter is about.
9: Oh, okay.
8: I have a brush with arrows on the brush to tell you which direction to go to take out the lint. Oh, yeah.
10: He goes, the leaf blower works. I've had problems with dog hair sticking to the carpet. I go over it with a vacuum cleaner, but it just moves the hairs around. It's like Velcro. It's stuck there.
9: Mm-hmm.
10: Now, have you seen the work gloves that have rubber on the palms?
9: Yeah, that's what it is. Yeah.
8: Oh, yeah. Sure.
10: Get 3 pairs for $5. You brush the hairs with the rubber. It loosens it, and then you can vacuum it easily. I have a Golden Retriever and a Springer Spaniel. I can attest to you it works.
3: Yeah, but why would you ever try to change Tom's mind on how to do it?
10: No, I don't know. What is he talking about?
3: What are these gloves?
9: I don't have the rubber. They look like dishwashing gloves, but they have little bristles on them that are rubber.
10: I've got to get these.
9: But I don't have the gloves. I just have the brush. It's a really long brush like this.
10: Because I have 2 white dogs.
9: And yeah, I have a white dog, too.
10: That's what I got in my car all the time.
8: Well, can't you just blow a hose through the interior of yours? Because there's holes in the...
9: There is, but it's just for draining water.
8: Oh.
9: Yeah.
10: An obscure request. I'm not sure I can find it.
9: Uh-oh.
10: It's for a Pinkerton Bowden song that has the line, "Ain't no woman like a one-eyed goat." I'll do my best.
8: That's a great song. "Ain't no woman like the one I got." And I can't remember who did it, but...
10: Oh, but
8: I forget that Pinkerton Bowden.
10: "Ain't the woman like a one-eyed goat" is not necessarily.
8: They're implying bestiality.
10: I'm not just blind. I'm blind.
8: Okay.
10: Right. Very good. Back to you. What do you got?
8: Dear Bob and Tom Show, this is Tom Speak. My name is Missy. I live in West Virginia.
3: Hi, Missy.
8: Almost heaven. I've been listening to you guys since 1999.
3: Wow.
8: In 2001, I was a single parent of an amazing 4-year-old boy. We were going to Captain D's, kind of a Long John Silver's place.
3: Sure.
8: On the way in, I asked him what he wanted, and he said, "Yes, I know what I want, and I'm going to order it." We go up to the counter. The cashier is waiting. She asks for our order, and with all the enthusiasm of a very confident 4-year-old, he says, "I'd like dog biscuits."
3: I know what he means.
8: The cashier looks surprised, and of course, I'm laughing so hard I'm crying. I finally squeak out, "He means hush puppies."
10: Oh.
8: He's 29 now and will never live this down. P.S. The other day, I couldn't think of the word pants. I called him leg sleeves. Thanks a lot. Missy in West Virginia.
9: That's good.
3: Are you guys hush puppy fans?
8: Love.
9: Oh, gosh, yeah.
8: I love hush puppies. I love the bits of breading at the bottom of the... You can get those, right?
9: Oh, Long John
3: At Long John Silver's, yeah, you can order just the crunchies.
8: I want to say crack one, but that's not right. Yeah, it's crunchies or something.
10: So your Bob and Tom Show. This is for Miss Hooker.
9: Okay.
10: "Like you, I am an avid baker," writes John. "Knowing Christy's profound dislike of mayonnaise, I suggest she do the following. Make a chocolate cake with fudge cream and Miracle Whip frosting."
9: Yeah, we did that.
10: But you didn't use you used regular mayonnaise, right?
9: Yes, I used regular mayonnaise. Yeah, I used Hellman's.
10: But you put it in the actual cake mix, am I correct? Not the frosting.
9: Yeah, not the frosting.
10: And it was wonderful.
9: Yeah.
10: So what are you substituting in a recipe when you put mayonnaise in it?
9: That's your eggs and your oil. That's all mayonnaise is.
10: Yeah.
8: You can make your own mayonnaise.
10: Her point is, since Christy's not here, I'm reading
9: this. Yeah.
10: Don't tell Christy you've done that. Have her try the cake, see what she says, then tell her it's mayonnaise.
9: No, I'm on a good side. We're not gonna test.
10: Well, it's not
9: that.
10: Like she's allergic to him. She's gonna go into on air seizures because we dosed your cake.
8: You obviously never upset her in a serious way.
9: We're not even gonna test it.
8: Let's just move along.
10: Okay, how about this?
8: How
10: about you make one of these mayonnaise infused chocolate cakes for me and Josh?
9: I could.
10: We'd like that.
3: Listeners don't believe us when we say Christy is the hallway bully.
8: Exactly right.
3: When these mics go off, she pushes us around and treats us so
8: I happen to be I sit closest to the door, and I get up to go out. Sometimes she elbows me out of the way.
3: I've seen it.
8: Get to the hallway. She's awful.
3: It trips people.
8: Dear Bob and Tom Show, yesterday, July 16th, 1945, the sun rose twice that day, my friends. 5:30, 45 seconds. Trinity tests a successful atomic test.
10: That's
8: Alamogordo, New Mexico.
10: Mountain time?
8: Eastern Daylight Time.
10: That was Eastern Daylight Time?
8: 5:39, Mountain Time. So it would be 7:39:45 our time.
9: Oh, my God.
14: I wonder if you saw it from Arizona. What time zone were they on? Because they don't even celebrate daylight savings.
10: Oh, dear God. I forgot about that.
8: My name's Kristen. I listen in Atlanta. Hello, everyone. This story for Chick regarding the Trinity test. My father-in-law, and Tom's going to love this story. And I'm waiting. He was born in Midland, Texas, late in the morning of July 16th, 1945. His father, B-17 pilot, who completed 16 bombing runs over Germany on D-Day and the weeks after, was stationed in Alamogordo in what is now known as Holloman Air Force Base to train B-17 pilots. Around 3 a.m., their time, I guess, so mountain time, he received a call that his wife was going into labor in Midland. He hopped on his motorcycle, much like Top Gun, and headed east. About 2.5 hours later, near Carlsbad, New Mexico, he saw a bright white light and felt the ground shake.
3: Crazy.
8: He stopped, shook his head, wondered what those boys were up to, and continued on his journey.
3: Wow.
8: Kristen in Atlanta.
10: Wow. Yeah, that was the first detonation of an atomic bomb in 1945 on that yesterday's date. And it was the fat boy, right?
8: Yes.
10: That was the one that was dropped on Nagasaki, if not the same type.
8: Little man went to Hiroshima.
10: Hiroshima. Yeah. I've read the Oppenheimer book.
8: Little boy.
10: Which is amazing. He was, in that movie, they sort of get a lot of it right. Chain smoker, obviously super brilliant. Sailor, and an expert horseman.
9: Okay.
10: But one of his favorite things to do was he would like to get his guests drunk, and he would famously make all these weird cocktails.
9: Really?
10: Yeah. Can you imagine going to the smartest guy in the world's house and he's whipping you up a margarita?
9: That's fun.
8: And this is from X. We had that email a couple of minutes ago about you and Bob being at a restaurant in Schoolcraft, Michigan. You got liver and onions. The waitress sent us an email. The name of the restaurant, Schnauzer's. Okay, you remember that
10: rings
8: now?
10: A bell, yeah.
8: No?
10: Yeah. And
9: do you think it's possible that two guys went in there and said they were Bob and Tom?
10: Well, I mean, this many
14: the timeline's
10: years ago,
14: a little
10: I don't
14: off. 15 years. 15 off, years yeah. is not correct.
10: Could
8: it
10: be.
8: It might be. It would have to be longer than that.
10: I don't know exactly.
8: I can't remember the last time we went up there.
10: I do love liver and onions.
9: Yeah, I do too.
10: I'm a huge
9: liver guy. I'm with you.
10: Josh, you're into the liver, right?
3: Yeah.
10: Chicken or beef?
3: Both. I like both. If I'm making it at home, it's beef.
9: Yeah.
8: I could eat a river of liver and an ocean of fish.
3: And actually, I get calf.
9: Oh, okay.
8: No kidding.
3: Yeah.
9: I have lamb at home.
3: Lamb liver?
9: Yeah.
3: How's that?
9: So good.
8: Lamb, wow, really? Liver, lover?
9: Yeah, cooked rare. Perfect.
10: Wait a second. I don't think I've ever tried that.
9: Oh, yeah. You'll like it.
10: We have electricity here. I think you could whip some of that up for us.
8: So much for iron, poor blood.
9: Liver and eggs?
3: Do you soak it in milk first?
9: I don't.
3: They say, because we like the liver flavor.
9: Right,
3: but
9: yeah,
3: if
9: I
3: you
9: do
3: want
9: too.
3: It a little more mild, they say go ahead and soak it in milk for a little bit and then cook
9: it. Oh, okay. I did not know that.
10: Do you ever eat liver, Willie?
14: No, but growing up, you would have it around the house.
10: And it stinks up the house.
14: Yeah.
10: And it does have a very weird mouth feel.
9: Yes.
14: I think I would like it now, but I think when I was a kid, it was so gross, and you kind of made a show out of liking it, and I think we made a show out of not liking it.
9: Yeah.
14: Maybe I could get into it now.
9: What about chicken gizzards?
3: Yeah, I don't get them often.
9: I mean, there's no health benefits.
3: Right.
10: My dogs get those.
9: Yeah.
10: Yeah, they love them.
9: Yeah.
10: They're very tasty.
8: How about that chicken neck? You like a chicken neck?
3: I feel on her neck like a corn cob.
8: That's right. I'll be out in the backyard whittling. I'll grab me a chicken neck.
3: Give me that yard bird neck.
8: Chew it.
10: Coming up.
8: Teeth nice and wide.
10: I don't know who these guys are.
3: Well.
10: Coming up, we have news from the world of anthropoid apes. No, of monkeys. Sorry. We have emus in the news.
14: You got monkey business?
10: We got monkey business.
3: We got a
10: great monkey story.
14: I found monkey business. Actually, pretty serious business.
9: Yeah.
16: People are smuggling those things. Monkey business, not always funny, you guys.
3: Right.
16: Yeah. Very dangerous monkey business.
10: This is a happy...
8: Monkey business means faces getting torn off, doesn't it? Yeah,
10: that's chimp.
8: Oh, they
3: yeah, same with horsing around. That can be very serious.
8: You're kicked in the balls by a horse. Yeah, or the boy, face. Oh boy.
10: Let's see, where was he? A world record coming up in the world of basketball.
8: Someone's talking.
10: Oh. And we got, for the ladies, I'm going to mansplain some menstrual news for
9: you. Oh, good. I can't wait.
8: On behalf of everyone, we cannot wait. Yes.
10: It is a period piece. Okay, right now.
8: But you've gone in and you've done the walk, though, haven't you? You've gone in to the pharmacy or the grocery store and gotten
10: kidding?
8: Supplies.
9: Of
8: yeah.
9: course.
10: I have purchased tampons in the Bahamas.
8: Yeah, yeah.
10: Really? Yes, at a store where...
8: Wow.
9: Is there anyone in this room that wouldn't do it?
3: Oh, I would. I have no problem doing it. There's zero embarrassment.
8: Yeah. Yeah.
9: No, okay.
8: As a matter of fact, I would do it, walk up to the cashier, and slap it down on the counter, and I go... What do you think of that?
3: Yeah. I look at her and go, that's right.
8: That's right.
3: I'm a hero.
8: Well, suck on that.
3: Yeah.
10: The problem was in the Bahamas, let's just say, they didn't have the variety. I've purchased them here in the recent past.
9: Yeah.
10: And I mean, they've got more tampon types than there are salad dressings. Mm-hmm. And I think there are 100 types of salad dressings.
9: There are a lot.
10: But yeah, in the Bahamas, it was like, I'd like the Bale O' Cotton. Yeah, do they make those in a size smaller than a tennis can?
8: Okay. Oh, all right.
10: A lot of bleeders, I guess, in the Caribbean. Now, where was I? Oh, I know. Want to talk about money?
8: More than anything.
10: Maybe you're having some debt issues right now, credit cards. Everything's really expensive. We know. Shut up. I don't want to hear about how much money I owe. But if you'd like to make... Yeah, it's serious out there right now.
8: It's my business.
10: I put gas in my car yesterday. Do you know that some of the gas places, they cut off when you hit $100?
8: Oh, yeah.
10: Just, that's unbelievable. So if you've got some issues, maybe you'd like to grab some of the value of the home you live in. 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
1: Hey, welcome back to the Bob and Tom Show. We're in the O'Reilly Auto Parts Studios. There's Jess Hooker at the news desk.
2: Hello.
1: There's Willie Griswold.
3: Good morning.
1: Good morning. There's Josh Arnold.
4: Hey, Chick.
1: Hello, Josh. There's Ace Cosby.
5: Howdy.
1: Howdy do. And I am Chick, or Wilbur McGee, whatever. And by the way, Wilbur McGee is available in a certain underscore fashion on Instagram and X. I might take a look at that.
3: All right.
6: And that's your dad's name.
1: And my grandfather's name, yes.
6: Yeah, wow. Wilbur and Wilbur Jr.
1: Wilbur Jr. I would have been Wilbur. Well, no. My grandfather was Wilbur Charles. That answers some questions. And then dad was Wilbur Eugene.
3: All right.
1: Call my grandfather Wib.
2: What is this? Find your roots?
1: That's right. And another thing. What are we doing? I'm related to Estes Kefauver.
6: Really?
1: I'm not sure. Who that
3: you
1: is.
3: Don't say.
1: Yeah.
6: That's a name you don't hear much.
1: No, nope, it's the one that popped
6: into
1: my head.
6: Little baby Estes.
1: That's right.
6: Where was I? I just lost my place in life. I don't know what I'm doing, why I'm sitting here. Although I think the name Wilbur Jr. would be a cool name for a band.
1: Oh, really? That's not bad.
2: Okay.
6: Oh, yeah. Wilbur Jr., I could see them opening for the Strokes.
3: Yeah?
6: Yeah.
3: Nice.
6: Speaking of Wilbur's, that's one of Willie's nicknames, and you're doing a special show with Jeff Oskey coming up in Nashville, Indiana at the Story Inn Saturday night, and I bring it up because... by all accounts, the Story Inn is haunted.
2: Yeah.
6: And do you have a letter about that?
2: I do. I have a letter from Indiana Jimmy. Does he write in often? Is this a friend of ours?
4: I don't know.
2: Oh, okay.
1: First time I've heard about Indiana Jimmy.
2: Okay. He says that he has stayed at the Story Inn. It's a beautiful place, and he'll never hesitate to return. But one of the three experiences that he's had there was a little scary. And let's see... So he was staying in the Story Inn, and as they were going to sleep, it sounded like people were ballroom dancing upstairs.
1: Oh.
2: The next morning, they go to breakfast. They're talking to the owner and said, "Hey, our upstairs neighbors were pretty noisy." And she said, "Actually, there was no one staying upstairs.
4: We haven't had someone upstairs in decades."
2: Mike Mark and his wife, Michelle, went and stayed at the Story Inn and had the exact same experience where it sounded like people were walking upstairs the entire time and there was no one upstairs.
3: Wow.
2: Yeah.
3: I hate this. You know what? I think I'm safe. I do think I'm safe because I've taken mushrooms at the Story Inn and nothing scary happened.
2: Really?
3: And I think that is the ultimate test of faith.
2: That's okay. That's fair.
3: Yes. Oh, I'm not going to do that this time, by the way. We have a good show we have to do.
2: Yeah.
3: But yeah. I think I'm... I just don't like ghosts, and you guys are trying to scare me. Everybody's trying to scare me. I think me out.
6: People have the wrong idea. They're happy ghosts. They're dancing ghosts.
2: Yeah, apparently
6: that's
2: those
6: cool.
2: are. Yeah. Yeah,
1: yeah, they're not tear off your head.
6: I think the movies are what made ghosts scary.
1: Yeah, they gave ghosts a bad name.
6: The creepy music.
2: I don't know.
6: Did you ever do the Haunted Mansion at Disney World?
2: No.
4: That's fun.
6: It's great.
2: I'm not into ghosts. I had a ghost experience as a kid, and it freaked me out for life.
4: The Haunted Mansion is more cute.
2: I hope so.
4: And cool.
6: Yeah. When you get toward the end, they go through this beautiful. You know, it's a classic old time mansion like in the movies. Remember, then they're dancing ghosts. But the best part is, well, let's spoil it if I tell her what they do.
2: No,
1: isn't there,
2: isn't there
1: a very prominent cross-dresser in the Disney Mansion?
6: There's a spot where you're in this car, and all of a sudden, and it's pretty dark.
1: Oh, yeah,
6: the car flips to the side,
1: and you look at a mirror.
6: And you see yourself in a mirror, and there's a ghost sitting between
2: you. Oh, that was scary.
4: Yeah, it's cool.
6: Oh, it's
2: fun.
6: Great.
2: Yeah.
4: And the narrator is like, "Make sure you don't take any visitors home with you."
2: Yeah.
6: I do it every time. I'm a semi-grown adult.
4: That's fun. That's a fun ride.
6: Yeah. I'm planning my Disney trip for the fall right now.
2: Oh, nice.
6: As a matter of fact.
1: Don't know why we can't do a couple shows down there.
4: Make any sense, but hey, what are you going to do?
6: Okay.
1: Kiss my ass. What do I mean?
4: Yeah, I guess we'll just go grabbing our hats.
1: Did you hear that, Josh? He gave us the high hat. Did you see that?
6: Someone wants to fork over 80 grand for the sponsor of the trip. I'll
1: have to move some things around, but all right.
6: mention their name.
4: 4 or 5 days on that.
6: Dear Bob and Tom, I was visiting my 96-year-old dad. Oh, that's great. He was a huge music and comedy fan. I was out for a drive feeling kind of nostalgic, knowing my time with him was limited. I put... what are you chuckling about?
1: Why would you read that part of the letter?
3: Yeah, it's kind of a bummer.
1: It is kind of a bummer.
6: Well,
4: All of our time's limited. I would like to hear this guy's story. I think it's nice.
1: Yes, I would like to hear it without that sentence.
6: I put Spike Jones into Pandora in my car. What does that mean?
4: It's similar to a Spotify. It's a listening
1: Pandora,
4: app.
1: Spotify.
6: So this is one of those things. Is this like an algorithm?
3: Yeah.
6: That searches?
3: It'll create a genre around that idea.
6: Okay. Right. After a few songs, the famous song Der Fuhrer's Face came on.
1: Oh, yeah.
6: The next song was but the Bob and Tom Band and Camel Toe. And then the Curly Shuffle.
4: Nice.
6: That's from Gary in Cedar Rapids.
4: All right.
6: Hey. Wow. Because I love the song, The Curly Shuffle. Are you familiar with that, Will?
3: You know what? I am, and I'm not sure if I'm proud of that.
4: Mm-hmm. Oh, gosh, if you're not, then you need to leave. It's one of the finer one-hit wonders of the 80s.
6: And then Gary from Cedar Rapids is kind enough to write, P.S. I'm apologizing right now for mentioning this, because I know it'll ruin everyone's day except for Tom. Tom, after The Curly Shuffle, they played Hungarian Goulash by Alan Sherman. Again, I apologize to everyone for mentioning it.
1: All right.
6: I love Alan Sherman. This is the season. Hello, Mata. Hello, Fada.
1: A classic. If there was ever an example of perfect timing in popular culture, it would be Alan Sherman. Yeah. He would not have been popular at any other time in the history of the world than when he was.
6: I
1: can't tell you.
6: Is there anybody like that?
1: What a bunch of claptrap.
6: Is there anybody like that? I mean, the Weird Al peaked in the early 80s.
4: Well, he didn't peak in the early 80s. Yeah. I think he peaked with even worse.
6: What was that?
4: His Bad.
2: The
4: album Bad.
6: Okay.
1: Remember, I'm Fat, or what was it? Was that Fat for Bad?
4: But he's continued to stay relevant.
6: Yeah, but I mean...
4: But Al Sherman has.
6: Yeah, are there any... What's the last time a really silly song went to number one on the Billboard chart?
4: Oh, probably that Minecraft thing, that Chicken Shack.
1: Oh, yeah.
2: Baby Shark.
3: Chicken Jockey?
1: What about... Yeah. Was CeeLo the FU song? Was that considered?
6: But that's not
1: kind of a fun
6: Hello
1: song.
6: Mudda Hello Fada.
3: It's novelty-ish.
1: Well, don't act
3: saying,
1: like Hello.
4: No, the CeeLo song gets played.
1: Yeah.
6: Well, I
4: Hello
6: never.
4: Mudda Hello Fada just doesn't get the airtime.
6: That's because
1: you want to guess the percentage of our.
6: That's because the left wing commies that run the.
4: Well, some of them are against Alan Sherman.
1: Oh, he was on a list. He was in front of Joe McCarthy. Damn right he was.
6: Okay.
1: Tell me something, Mr. Sherman. What am I holding in my hand?
6: And I still contend the band Lynyrd Skynyrd is named after that line in that song.
1: Nope.
6: You remember?
1: Lynyrd Skynyrd? I've seen four documentaries about, and they all say it's the gym teacher,
3: gym coach,
1: Lynyrd
3: yeah.
1: Skynyrd.
6: My source on that is Tim Wilson. We are in the O'Reilly Auto Parts studios.
1: I love Tim, but he's... Now, see what you make.
6: Okay,
1: start again.
6: This is the Bob and Tom Show.
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12: Good morning. Shredded iceberg lettuce supplied by Taylor Farms and sold at select Taco Bell locations has been tied to a multi-state cyclospora outbreak. The CDC reports nearly 7,000 cases confirmed or under investigation since May 1st, with at least 141 hospitalizations. Michigan alone has reported over 4,300 cases, potentially making this the largest cyclospora outbreak on record. Wisconsin has seen just 61 cases. The statewide air quality alert will continue through noon today. Sensitive people urged to stay indoors and keep any activities light. The DNR expects some clearing later today as south winds from an advancing weather system will push this first round of smoke to the east. Conditions could warrant an extension of the alert into the weekend. And Governor Evers is steering the state fleet towards electric and hybrid vehicles. The state operates more than 6,000 vehicles, with only about 14% currently using alternative fuels. The Evers administration said the policy will help reduce greenhouse gas emissions and save taxpayers money over the long term through lower vehicle operating costs. In sports, Jackson Suber sits atop the leaderboard after the opening round of the 154th Open being played at Royal Birkdale Golf Club. Second round is underway this morning. Brewers are back in action tonight as they host the Marlins. And for the second straight day, the Woodchucks and Raptors games were rescheduled due to poor air quality.
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1: Smoke will continue to impact air quality through the first half of the day today, with better air quality expected later this afternoon and evening with a high of 87, with the heat index factored in feeling like 90 to 95 degrees outside for most of the area. An isolated thunderstorm or two possible overnight into early Saturday morning, where we drop down to 68 degrees. Those storms could feature gusty winds or small hail. 85 for the high on Saturday, with mostly sunny to partly cloudy skies. Haze expected to return. From the WCW News Shell 7 studio, First Alert Meteorologist Spencer Furman.
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2: Hey, welcome back to the Bob and Tom Show. We are in the O'Reilly Auto Parts studio. There's Jess Hooker at the news desk.
3: Hello.
2: There's Willie Griswold.
4: Hey.
2: There's Josh Arnold.
5: Hi there.
2: Hi there. There's Ace Cosby.
6: Hi.
2: Hi. I'm Chick. Hello, Tom. What's going on over there?
7: For your dining and dancing pleasure.
2: You've got half the room ready to dive at you if you play a certain thing.
7: Are you familiar with the 1876 opera La Gioconda?
3: It's my favorite one.
2: I've got all the t-shirts.
7: Yeah, it's a Dance of the Hours from that great opera.
2: That's right off the top of your
7: head. It was actually adapted in the 1960s in the United States of America into this contemporary classic. Recognize this music?
2: Nope.
7: Oh, you know, so
2: if this is playing here, what's playing in hell?
7: This was famously used in Fantasia.
3: Did
7: you ever see that Disney thing?
3: And Fantasia.
7: The whole deal was they re-released it in the 60s and everyone was supposed to get high on the bad marijuana.
3: Right.
7: Yeah. Ugh, boring.
2: This is boring.
4: You were just mad because no one invited you to the Fantasia party.
7: Okay. As you could, you'll remember the music, and then it was adapted by Mr. Alan Sherman and company. Here we go,
2: Mr.
7: So you think it's just
2: as Krusty would say,
8: this was funny for about 5 seconds.
9: Hello, mother. Hello, father. Here I am at Camp Granada.
7: Remember this?
3: Yeah, I do.
9: It's very entertaining. And they say we'll have some fun if it stops raining.
7: Oh, it's the greatest camp
10: song
7: ever.
10: When I was a kid, dude, I loved
3: it. I did too.
7: Really?
3: My mom would sing
10: it. Would show,
3: because
10: we listened to oldies in the car all the time. It's what my parents had on, and this would come on, and I was overjoyed as a child.
7: Yeah. And let's say a special hello to all those great camp counselors out there.
2: Now we're full grown people.
7: There's so many.
10: Yeah, exactly.
7: I love all those camps out there. You get the kids away from cell phone, no screens, having a great time.
2: Sure.
7: My girls have been to a bunch of
10: different
7: camps.
10: You guys have
7: camps.
10: The weirdest camp fetish. It's so odd.
2: It is
10: people
2: odd.
10: People like camp, and I get it, but
2: yeah.
10: I mean, the way you guys just
2: both of you.
10: Harp,
2: you've somehow passed it on to your poor
10: exactly.
2: son.
4: Can I say, all I said was sure, by the way.
10: No,
4: I just agree.
10: You wanted to say more.
2: There's sense. I sense.
10: Yeah.
2: I have a lot of sensing going
4: on. Of course I liked camp. Camp was how I could get away from him. I mean, what are you talking about? It's
7: so
4: a great vehicle for a kid out there.
7: My 10-year-old went to a...
4: Do some archery, get away from your crazy old man.
7: My 10-year-old went to a different camp last week. It was a sports camp she went to, and it was held at a nearby large university.
3: Yeah,
7: she got to live in a dorm with a friend of hers. They're both 10.
10: Oh man, that must
3: that's
10: have been
3: fun.
7: So they've been
3: yeah.
7: there for like.
4: Hart did this.
7: Yeah. So
4: did she burn it down?
7: It was the greatest. So it was so funny because she'd been there for about 3 hours.
10: She was on a balcony yelling, nerds!
7: She was waving a Palestinian flag. She's getting into the whole college thing.
10: Well, she wants to go to Columbia like you do.
2: Yeah. That's right.
7: So she's, I call her, and she's on her whatever it is iPad thing, doing a visual FaceTime call, whatever it is. And she's got the thing so I can see. She's kind of giving me a tour of her dorm room.
3: Yeah,
7: and she's already ecstatic.
3: Yeah,
7: because they've got their own room. They're 10.
3: Yeah,
7: 2 10-year-olds.
4: How fun!
10: Is it all sports?
7: It was a lacrosse thing.
10: Oh, fun!
7: But so anyway, so then she's walking around showing me stuff, and then I said, "Could you show me the floor?" Because all I'm seeing, here's the window.
3: Right.
7: You know, and here's the paintings. And
10: just beer cans.
2: Oh, yeah.
7: But she's been there.
4: No, Josh, she's not 10. She's not going to drink for one more year.
7: She's been there 2 or 3 hours. And, of course, her entire suitcase looks like a bomb has exploded.
3: Right.
7: And everything
10: awesome.
7: All over the floor.
3: That's fun. That's
7: what great. A blast, though. Now, when you were a kid, I'll ask you this. Did you ever get to stay in a hotel when you were a kid?
10: Yeah.
7: And it was
10: always just unbelievably exciting.
7: And mm-hmm. I think this, I'd like to find out if this is a worldwide thing. Whatever culture, you get into a hotel room when you're a kid, you get on the bed and jump up and down.
10: Yeah, yeah, probably.
7: I always
10: yeah.
7: do that. I do it to this day just for sake.
10: Just be careful of the ceiling fans if there are.
7: Yeah, yes. Okay. But if you get a chance, Hello Mudda, Hello Fada.
4: If you get a chance.
7: Give it a listen. It's fun. Now, I'm sorry. Do we have any more letters over there, Chick?
2: I am fresh out.
7: Okay, I got a pretty good one here.
2: All right.
7: We had a news story a couple days ago. I want to say $50.1 million was the sale price for a T-Rex, and it was purchased by an anonymous buyer. I'm speculating. I think it was Jeff Bezos. I think he's going to put the T-Rex in the lobby of his boat. You know, I hope whoever bought it puts it somewhere where kids and we all can see it.
4: That'd be cool.
7: This is a nice letter. Elizabeth writes, heard you guys talking about the T-Rex known as Gus. Gus is named after Gus Licking. That's his name, his real name. He was the landowner where the dinosaur was found.
10: Oh, okay.
7: He passed away before it was completely excavated, but he got to see them find some of the early bones. There's a great video on YouTube about Gus. In general, most dinosaurs are named after the people who find the fossils or who own the land where it's found. Stan was another T-Rex found in northwestern South Dakota. Sue the T-Rex was found about 100 miles from here and now resides in the Field Museum in Chicago.
10: Yeah, I was going to say, Sue is one of the more famous.
4: Sue used to be in the Children's Museum in Indianapolis growing up. I love Sue.
7: Yeah, that's great that they put him where you can see him. When I was a kid, my favorite thing was going to the museum where they had a brontosaurus bones and brontosaurus, my favorite dinosaur. Now they've renamed it something again.
2: I don't have a favorite dinosaur. Do you have a favorite dinosaur?
7: The left wing of our country renaming everything.
10: It certainly wouldn't be the brontosaurus. Mm. I like, you know, it was a thrill seeing them in Jurassic Park, but if I'm going favorite dinosaur, I'm going something ferocious.
7: Yeah. Oh, the brontosaurus was cool. And then on the Flintstones where they slide down and
10: I did like that.
3: Yeah.
7: I think the brontosaurus was always portrayed as the friendliest of dinosaurs.
2: Speaking of Jurassic Park, did you see Sam Neill died a couple days ago?
7: Yeah, sad.
2: That's a bummer.
10: I know, dude. I've always admired him, his work a lot.
2: Yeah, he's wonderful.
10: Very understated.
7: And a lot of really good independent.
2: He was in Peaky Blinders. Great.
7: Well, since we're doing obituaries.
2: Uh-huh.
7: And great actors. Once again, Hal Williams has passed away. For those of you not familiar with him.
10: And you're probably not.
7: I'll play. Oh, he's incredibly famous.
10: No, he'd know who?
2: I'm not
10: saying he was a good actor, but not incredibly famous.
2: I guarantee
10: famous.
2: You the word margins is in his obituary.
7: How dare you? He was, wasn't Private Benjamin one of the biggest movies of the year?
3: It was also 40 years old.
2: But it was mostly about Goldie Hawn, you know, and the poster and her crying.
7: God. He was Harley Foster in The Waltons.
10: No one remembers that.
7: Sanford and Son. He was Smitty Smith.
2: When he was in The Waltons, did he have a lot of friends?
10: Yeah, no kidding.
3: What?
10: Were there a lot of rifles pointed at him?
2: The Waltons. Did Earl Hamner or whatever the hell that kid's name is? Did
10: people often say, what do we have here?
7: Okay, so Miss Hooker.
2: Welcome to the Waltons.
7: Excuse me, I'll talk to someone who's sane in the room. Miss Hooker, can you hum the theme to Sanford and Son?
3: Oh, I rest my case.
7: Yeah. Sanford and Son, great show.
3: But I don't know who you're talking about.
7: He was the cop, the black cop, and there was the dumb white cop and him, and they'd go and they'd try to explain to Mr. Sanford.
3: I'm so sorry, but no. I do not know that man.
8: Big dummy.
7: He was also in the movie Hardcore.
5: 227. He was the father.
3: That's how I know him. 227.
7: The point is, fine actor, died at the age of 91. So I'm sad to see him go.
10: What are we going to do?
7: One of my favorite movies. Hollywood will never. And he's in the movie Hardcore,

0: And George C. Scott's wearing a hilarious wig and mustache.
1: Yes, yes, he is.
0: Yeah. Now, don't be fooled. That movie is dark as anything.
1: Oh, really?
0: Oh, yeah.
1: Yeah. Yeah, you don't want to watch that if you're not ready to cry for about a half hour.
2: And George C. Scott's obviously is such a great actor in that.
0: Yeah.
1: Well, he's
0: I think this is
1: pretty good in everything.
0: Top five theme song.
1: You think?
0: Of all time.
2: Quincy Jones, right?
1: Yeah.
2: Yeah, this is awesome. And this was a great show.
1: I like this part, the funky part.
0: It really does break down.
1: Oh, yeah.
0: The bottom drops out.
3: And more cowbell. The funniest thing ever spoken in the history of the world. More cowbell.
4: Oh, man, I love Will Ferrell.
3: Shut up.
4: I can't get enough of that Will Ferrell, dude.
3: 11. 11.
2: All right, thank you very much.
1: You're welcome.
0: Man, that's a good
2: Now, what's coming up in sports?
1: The bottom drops. from Southport, England, we've got the British Open. LeBron James still don't know where he's going to play. He might just go home and sit on the couch for the next season. Who knows? We got smoke interrupting sporting events up in the area where the air quality is not great. And the World Cup final halftime show has been announced.
2: A gigantic swath of the United States.
1: The artists for the World Cup final Sunday in New Jersey.
2: And the halftime show for the Sunday finals is a lot longer than it normally would be.
1: A lot longer.
2: Yes. Ah. So you may get some.
1: It would have to be.
0: Are there some good artists?
1: Yeah.
0: All right. A
2: couple.
0: People we know or.
5: Madonna. Oh, yeah. Madonna. Gotcha.
1: Justin Bieber, Madonna, Shakira, BTS.
0: Oh, I didn't mean for.
5: Oh.
0: I was just asking.
1: Yeah. No.
2: I'm sorry. We're all confused. What are you doing?
1: Wait a minute.
0: I was just.
1: Madonna, Shakira, BTS, Burna Boy, Gustavo Dudamel.
0: I was helping build the tease.
1: PS, oh,
2: so not tease, so don't give away the Justin Bieber.
1: Justin
2: part.
1: Bieber, he's trained a monkey to sing for him. It's amazing.
0: Okay. Holy cow. There's
1: going to be some sleight of hand, some close up magic.
0: Whoa!
1: Yeah.
0: This will be really something.
1: Yeah. Is this your card?
2: Oh, well, right. No. That'll be Sunday. Things that rhyme with Sunday. How about Hyundai?
1: Hey!
2: Get into the Hyundai Getaway Sales event. Why do they call it that? Because you can get away with a great deal on a great vehicle.
3: Get away.
2: 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She says she gets about 35 miles per gallon. 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We've got all kinds of cool stuff. I don't think we have any more obituaries.
1: I'm going to give you a hint.
5: Oh, we do.
2: We do?
5: Yeah.
2: We got more. Oh.
1: I'm going to give you a hint about sports.
2: Hmm.
1: The Buffalo Bills have not officially done this, but a lot of people on the internet have decided the Buffalo Bills helmet should look like this for the coming season. Now, addition in your head.
0: I know what it'll be.
1: That's exactly right.
2: Oh, yes.
1: We're coming back with that.
2: I think I know what it is. It's also National Tattoo Day. You could get that tattooed on your face.
1: Filthy humans who have tattoos.
2: Okay. These are the O'Reilly Auto Parts Studios, and this is the Bob and Tom Show.

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1: I'm just posting a story.
0: I'm just changing the song.
1: I'm just...
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3: Wildfire smoke will continue to cause poor air quality through the first half of the day today, but better air quality expected later on this afternoon and especially this evening with a high of 87. A couple thunderstorms possible here and there this morning, but a slightly better chance for thunderstorms this evening heading into early Saturday morning. A couple of those thunderstorms tonight could be on the strong side north of Highway 29. 68 for the low temperature tonight with partly cloudy skies overnight. 85 for the high on Saturday with mainly sunny to partly cloudy skies and more smoke on the way. From the WCW News Channel 7 studio, I'm First Alert Meteorologist Smith Furman.
4: 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We're in the O'Reilly Auto Parts studios. Jess Hooker at the news desk.
5: Hello.
4: There's Willie Griswold.
6: Hey, man.
4: Hey, man. There's Josh Arnold.
7: Hi.
4: There's Ace Cosby.
8: Hello.
4: Hello, hello, hello. I'm Chick and... It's time for sports, Tom, from the NHTSA Sports Desk.
9: Yes.
4: Are you ready?
9: I certainly am. What have you got?
4: Apparently, bald eagles have built a nest in Patrick Mahomes' backyard.
7: Is that right?
4: Somehow, and has caught the World Wide Web, www.
7: They've built an eyrie, if you will?
4: Yes, they have. And I believe we have video of Mahomes' backyard. There's a majestic eagle in the backyard and just hanging out. Wow. There they are.
9: Who wow. beat the Chiefs in the Super Bowl 2 years ago?
4: Eagles? Was it the Eagles?
7: Yeah. I'm too fat to fly.
9: That's kind of tough, isn't it?
4: Nick Foles.
9: Isn't that kind of bad?
4: I know how much Tom loves eagles.
5: I like that.
10: Well, the thing is, a few years ago, in fact, it was during COVID. I used to live about 1,000 yards from here in kind of a wooded area, and we were pulling out of the driveway, and Kelly goes, look, there's a bald eagle. Well, you're thinking, right. And by God, there was one. And the funny thing about him is they look so much like the guy from the Muppets, the eagle and the Muppets.
5: Yeah.
4: Well, Sam?
7: They're not blue.
10: They have that really, that beak, that really serious look.
4: Well, yes.
10: But I mean, when you see them in person, it's almost comical.
4: Do you know that eagles, when they get old, their beaks become almost worthless, and they have to go up and tear their beaks off so a new beak can grow?
10: Wow.
4: Into their old age.
7: Absolutely not true.
5: That's not true at all.
4: Look that up.
10: In any event, there was an eagle's nest right near here. It was on the news. It was very
4: cool. The older
10: they
4: get, the feathers become a comb over.
7: They call it a beakoplasty.
10: That's right. I see.
4: And speaking of the AFC and the NFL, the Buffalo Bills have released their latest helmet as a tribute to the Yellowstone National Park that was flipped into the air by the bison. As you can see, there's... And I'm not sure what they call the bill. I'm sure he has a name. Buffalo fans could weigh in
10: funny.
4: On that. But
7: oh,
4: it is
7: God, isn't that just brilliantly humorous?
4: It is the bill.
10: You guys don't know comedy. You're putting down Alan Sherman and Hello Mudda, Hello Fada, and now this guy with his ridiculous suspenders getting right. heaved into the air.
7: America, the world, it's over.
5: Yeah.
7: We don't. This is the bit's done.
6: Oh, yeah. Yeah,
10: no.
4: The guy getting flipped in the air in Yellowstone.
7: It's done.
6: We don't want to hawk two of this. We don't want this guy to have a podcast in 2 weeks. Let's let this one go away.
10: Is there like a museum of the short-lived,
6: like the 15?
7: Yeah, this show. Anytime you talk, you are the museum of the short-lived.
4: You are the curator.
10: I mean, this morning we mentioned Fanny Fox.
6: You did.
10: And I'm just saying, there are these people who are famous for 10 minutes.
5: Yeah, Marty was like, that guy is probably, he probably listens to the show. He's a fan of the show. You should contact the hospital and try to get him on the show. I said, no, Marty, I'm not. I'm not contacting the hospital.
4: Marty's a homeless man who lives around here somewhere.
10: Yeah, okay.
7: Contacting a hospital is funny. Hey, wouldn't it be okay if we...
4: Hi, I'm Chick McGee from the Bob and Tom Show.
7: Go ahead and wake him up.
10: We have a segment we call Hippa Schmippa.
7: Tell his family to get out of there so we can talk to him.
10: Now, by the way, no. Technically, they should be the Buffalo. I mean, Buffalo should be. I mean,
4: Buffalo Bisons, right?
10: Should be Bisonville.
7: Well, there weren't Buffalo then. There,
4: mm-hmm. In Buffalo,
7: yeah,
4: Western New York.
10: Those are bison.
7: Not historically, there have been Buffalo and bison in the area.
10: No,
7: I don't know. I need to see the article you read. Mm-hmm. Gosh darn it.
6: It's, I mean, it's just boring guy stuff. That's what it has to do.
4: You know, there's facts, and then there's
7: I'll Google right now, were there ever buffalo in the America?
5: You know there were.
10: We have,
7: I know there were.
10: We have John from Custer, South Dakota, weighing in.
4: Well,
6: what's John got to say?
4: What's Custer, South Dakota name for? And what's the high school? The Custer Losers? What's
10: okay. Probably not the Arrows.
4: Yeah, probably not.
10: The distinction between buffalo and bison. There are Cape and Water buffalo, none of which are in North America or in Europe. Technically, we have American bison, but they are called incorrectly buffalo.
5: Okay.
10: So there you go.
6: Here's a question, though. If we're all incorrectly calling them buffalo, then after a certain amount of time, aren't we just correctly calling them buffalo?
10: I guess you can make that argument.
5: Yeah.
6: It's not like we talked to the buffalo and asked them what to name themselves.
7: That doesn't always work. Because right now, I could call what we're doing interesting, but and I could continue to do that.
5: Uh-huh.
4: Right.
7: But that doesn't make it so.
4: Yeah. That certainly doesn't
10: so
4: make it
10: so. You like right. to identify as someone who is intelligent.
7: That's right.
10: But not necessarily. I got it.
6: And we can call it interesting. Still definitely not funny by any means.
4: No, God,
6: you know?
4: No.
6: Still not the goal of the show.
7: Even if we accidentally stumble into interesting.
10: But I think there should be...
4: Don't fool yourself is what I'm concerned
10: I just think
4: about.
10: At the end of the show, there should be the most obscure reference of the day.
6: Then you'd win every day.
10: No, I think Chick's going to win it with his letter about Alamogordo, whatever.
4: Alamogordo, New Mexico, and yeah. the guy who got on his motorcycle for the birth of his child and saw what, the
7: But that's not,
4: flash.
7: That doesn't count. That's
5: yeah, that's
7: not obscure.
6: That was a cool story.
10: Well, the
6: I
10: event,
6: like story.
10: I guess that's pretty significant for many.
5: No.
10: That bouncing. Never mind, I take it back.
7: Yeah, oh. Fanny Fox or whatever has to be the most obscure
10: that was,
7: so far.
10: We were talking about the name Wilbur, because that's one of my nicknames for Willie.
6: Mm-hmm. Thank you.
10: And Chick's dad was named Wilbur, as and was his grandfather.
4: My grandfather.
10: And I could remember what most famous Wilbur's. I said Wilbur Wright and Wilbur Mills. I forget what, was he a senator or something, or congressman? I don't know. Some Washington guy, and he was...
4: No idea.
7: What era?
10: I don't, what was
4: I'm going to say...
10: 70s, maybe?
4: Yeah, had to okay. be in the 70s. Had to be.
6: Wilbur... Because it definitely sounds like, it's like oil barony Wilbur, but it also sounds like, you know, like a cartoon bird Wilbur. Mm-hmm.
7: There was a cartoon bird named Wilbur on Garfield and Friends. Yeah, U.S. Acres, that part of Garfield and Friends.
6: Really?
7: Yes.
6: I was unfamiliar with him. I'll have to check out his work.
7: Honestly, wonderful.
10: but you get these, I'm trying to remember, what was the name of, what we talked about, Megan Marshak, the one that was...
4: Nelson Rockefeller.
10: Trying to dress the dead body of Nelson Rockefeller mm-hmm. during some...
7: Was Wilbur also the name of the pig in Charlotte's Web?
6: That's some pig.
5: Oh, yeah.
6: I hated that. That wasn't good for me. I was a chubby kid. I was already Wilbur. And then we read a book in school. There's a pig named Wilbur.
7: Yeah.
6: No. That was ammo on the plague.
7: There's an Arnold the pig as well.
6: I'll tell you that right now.
10: Well, here we go. Fanny Fox was an exotic dancer who became one of the most famous figures in political scandals of the 70s.
7: Wow.
10: Known as the Argentine firecracker and the Tidal Basin bombshell. And she's, oh, man.
7: So she was the Fawn Hall of
10: yes,
7: her time?
10: Yes. There's another good one. That Fawn Hall was what the Garrett.
4: And Fanny, she spelled it with two N's and an E, right? Fanny Fox?
10: Yeah. And that was her stage name. She was actually Argentina's own Annabelle Edith.
6: Oh, like Chuck E. Cheese.
7: Was Fawn Hall Oliver North's shredding secretary? Or
10: oh, wait a minute. Oh, you could be right.
7: Who was Gary Hart's?
4: Gary Hart was Fawn Hall, I think.
7: Okay. Well,
4: is that right?
10: See, this is why we need a museum.
7: Right.
10: Now you guys are actually...
4: We don't need to take up green space to make a museum.
10: Like you got the Hawk Tua girl, you've got this guy, and this...
6: Sure.
10: What if... Wait a minute.
6: You got William Hung from American Idol, the lightsaber kid. We got it. I know.
7: Donna Rice.
5: The Walmart kid.
10: Donna Rice.
7: That was Gary.
10: Gary Hart. Yeah. Okay, yeah, Fawn Hall.
7: Yeah, Fawn Hall was Ollie North.
10: But again, it's in the same category.
7: Mm-hmm. Right.
10: This would be... what do they have? They have, like, Comic-Con?
5: Yeah. Would this be PopCon already.
10: Obscuro-com or... just the people who are famous very briefly.
5: 15 minutes come.
6: You know, I hate to say it, this is actually a good idea. This actually is a pretty good idea.
5: Yeah,
7: it could that be. Kind of museum.
6: If you could, not a museum, but a con. If you could put this together,
7: sort
6: of pop up thing.
7: Yes,
6: people. But yeah, a brick and mortar place where you're paying rent 365 days a year.
10: Yeah,
6: that's for crazy people.
10: But I mean, yeah, would you Would you want to go meet?
7: Dude, I'm gonna go get
10: the Hawk to a girl.
7: I'm gonna go get Fawn Hall's autograph. Oh, I'll be in line at William Hung's.
4: Yeah, right.
6: You're an idiot. I'll be over at Charlie Bit My Finger, dude.
7: Those kids are 40.
4: Charlie, he bit my finger.
10: Well, were you with me when we saw Robin from the 60s era Batman at the convention? Was that you?
7: No.
10: Okay, I forget what.
7: You saw Burt Ward?
10: Yeah, I saw. It was kind of sad.
5: Yeah.
4: Well, wasn't that covered in That pizza movie that was just out. What am I thinking of?
9: I have no clue.
7: I don't know.
4: They went to a 70s convention.
7: Oh,
4: like
7: yeah.
4: That.
7: Yeah, they Licorice Pizza.
4: Licorice Pizza.
7: They do go to one of those, which were widespread back then.
4: Right, in California. In LA, yeah.
10: Yeah. Yeah, but...
7: They would meet Herman Munster. And
10: stuff. Yeah, the one I went to you with, you went to meet... Oh, you went to meet Elvira.
7: Yeah. Oh, we saw Eddie Munster.
10: Yeah, well...
7: Yeah.
10: Yeah. So that's exactly right. Eddie Munster, and there was no one at the table.
7: Yeah, poor guy.
5: But, aww.
10: But he cashed the check. I'm sure he did.
7: Oh, he still did fine, yeah.
5: Yeah.
10: But, I mean, you know, the guy's what, 78? Doesn't look like Eddie Munster. The only guy that could pull that off in my mind in AC/DC, I think that you can pull off the schoolboy uniform.
5: Right.
10: There's just something about it.
5: Yeah.
10: It's still funny. Well, now, is that sports?
4: No, I haven't even started.
10: Oh.
4: Jackson Suber is the surprise 18-hole leader at the British Open in Southport, England. He's trying to hold on his own going into the second round. 26-year-old American, a surprise. He's yet to win as a professional on the tour, right, and has never played links golf.
10: What? This is only his, what, third tournament, right?
4: Yep, he's never even been to Europe.
6: Hell yeah, this is good.
7: He's never played links golf?
10: How does he spell his last name?
4: S-U-B-E-R.
10: Wow, that's just... Waiting for Madison Avenue.
4: Super.
7: Now, do you prefer links golf, Willie, or paddy golf?
6: I actually prefer axe golf. Thank you very much. Axe golf. Super inside. It's the axe body spray, yeah. And over there they call it links. It was very inside.
4: No
6: I didn't even
4: kidding.
6: Want to make it.
10: I think he but may have won the obscurity award.
6: Yeah, that stunk.
7: Maybe.
6: That was really bad.
5: Okay, this can't become a contest. It can't.
7: I'm having fun. Sausage.
6: You were doing a sausage show.
4: Don't get me wrong. I'm having
6: and
4: fun.
6: And I couldn't even let you have fun with it.
4: I think to stop.
10: I would have gone. I would have gone sausage too. I think. Yeah. I think that would be the way to go.
7: Now, at breakfast, though, are you choosing patties or links?
5: It depends on what you're having.
10: I'm always links.
7: Wow,
6: brother, I'm a bacon man. Unless I'm having gravy, then I want some sausage gravy.
7: Oh.
6: I'm always bacon over sausage. Yeah, yeah.
10: Patties, no.
5: My daughter always gets sausage gravy and then links on the side and then cuts them up in pieces and calls them her sausage sprinkles and puts them on top of the gravy.
7: That's as brilliant a thing as I've ever heard.
6: How is your daughter not a 500-pound man?
4: Is awesome. My first stop is Bob
5: sausage
4: Evans.
5: Sprinkles. Sausage sprinkles.
6: She's a genius.
10: Delicious. Okay, it is National Tattoo Day. We'll be covering that.
6: Deplane.
4: yes, tattoo. Shut up, will you?
10: I have a question.
4: More sports coming up.
10: Okay, we were talking about the late Hal Williams, fine actor.
4: You were talking about it. We are enduring it.
10: Played, of course, Big Dick Black in the movie Hardcore.
4: Right.
10: How come they always call him, and Josh, I know that you were at one point certainly a student of pornography.
7: Absolutely, yeah. Proud of it, but it's an era of my life.
10: But they always refer to them, whenever there's anything going on, they always refer to them as a porn star.
7: Yeah, it can be overused.
10: But... Aren't there the equivalent of character actors in pornography?
7: Oftentimes, retired male porn stars would become the sort of character actor.
10: Mm. Quite literally the second banana, if you will.
4: is that what you were going for?
10: It's a double penetration scene. Where's the second banana?
7: They would be the father storming in at the end of the scene to see his son with his stepmom, that kind of thing.
5: Oh.
10: And you'd recognize, oh, that's John C. Holmes.
7: Like, oh, boy, John Leslie is getting older, yeah.
10: So they're still in the biz.
4: Well, sometimes don't they direct sometimes? A lot of them become directors.
7: And a lot of the female porn stars become directors, too.
10: Oh, yeah. Wow, well, I was just asking.
7: No, yeah, yeah.
10: They all say porn stars, never a high quality.
7: Right. Where are your M. Emmett Walsh's of porn?
10: Yes, exactly. Do they have awards for that? At those porno ceremonies?
7: I honestly don't know if they have like a best supporting actor or...
10: Do they do like set design?
7: I don't know how deep they go into them.
10: Because most of the set design usually like a Holiday Inn off the freeway.
6: Are there any writing awards? Do they have adapted screenplays or is it all just original ideas? How does that work?
7: I don't know.
6: They have to give credit to
10: them. I ask. I assume that there's AI porn of some sort out there by now.
6: There is, and you know what? It's better than you think it's going to be. Let's just move on.
10: Okay.
4: All right.
10: Do they have awards for special effects?
7: Probably. I mean, I'm sure. But I wonder if they have, like, you know how the Emmys have the creative Emmys?
6: Oh, that's so funny.
7: Like 2 weeks before?
6: That's so funny. During the daytime?
7: Yeah, they have the creative AVNs.
10: Best lighting in a penetration scene.
7: I like set design. And the award for best set design goes to
0: Jeff's condo.
6: Do they give award speeches, and does anybody thank God or their parents? I can't imagine they do at that ceremony.
0: I don't know.
10: Did you see, we had the article, it was a couple years ago, some guy started getting phone calls that there was some highly circulated pornographic clip, and he realized it was his house.
5: Oh.
10: He'd Airbnb'd it, and you could see, like, pictures of his family.
5: Oh, no.
10: You'd think that the set design person would go, hey, can you move the picture of, the one that has the three kids and the golden retriever? It's getting in the way of the thrusting.
0: Hey, why are you watching that? I just want to see if they let the dog out at some point.
10: We're going to come right back. These are the O'Reilly Auto Parts Studios. 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
2: Hello.
1: There's Willie Griswold.
3: Good morning.
1: Good morning. There's Josh Arnold.
4: Hi.
1: Hi. There's Ace Cosby.
5: Hello.
1: Hello, I'm Chick. Hello, Tom.
6: We've been talking about obscure stuff a lot today.
1: Mm-hmm.
6: My idea to do an obscure-a-con.
4: Yeah, that'd
6: like
4: be fun.
6: Like a Comic-Con, but you get, could get, I don't know, Fawn Hall, Donna Rice, Monica Lewinsky, Jennifer Flowers. Who's the one most recently what's her name? Stormy Daniels.
1: Oh, yeah. Yeah, there you go.
6: And then you combine it with, like, the Hawk Tua girl. Would people line up to get those autographs, do you think?
4: Probably. Yeah, I'm sure there's an audience out there.
6: Yeah. In any event, we'll work on our obscure references today. But right now, we're going to get back to the sports page.
1: Yes. LeBron James remains undecided about where he'll play this season. The all-time scoring leader and current free agent talked yesterday on a podcast at something called Fans at Fanatics Fest in New York. James recorded an episode of Mind the Game podcast with Tyrese Halliburton.
5: Go Pacers.
1: Talking. And he still has not decided yet. Could be the Heat, could be the Cavaliers, could be Golden State's also being mentioned, could be the Timberwolves and team up with Ant.
5: That'd be so fun to watch.
1: That'd be crazy, right? The start time for the Major League Baseball game between the Mets and the Phillies yesterday moved up an hour due to air quality concerns. That wildfire smoke from Canada and northern Minnesota. Mets win 4-1.
4: Thankfully, Mets and Philly fans are very patient and understanding. The time change didn't bother them at all.
6: They were singing wildfire.
4: Oh, it was heartbreaking, wasn't it?
6: Yeah.
4: It was very sweet how they all just, the whole stage.
6: Yeah, because they're soft.
4: Right.
6: They like that soft rock.
1: Damn horse busted down its stall.
6: That's a
1: The World
6: song.
1: Cup is set to have its first halftime show, it says here. The 11-minute halftime performance, curated by Coldplay's Chris Martin.
4: I'm out. I'll be watching the Kid Rock one.
6: the alternate, but I did the halftime. That's they only have 11 minutes for the music part, but the halftime is going to be longer than that.
1: Okay,
6: longer than they normally do it.
1: So. Okay, the championship game for the World Cup this Sunday, 3:00 Eastern Daylight Time from Jets Giant Stadium in the Meadowlands. Artists on the roster include Madonna, Shakira, BTS, Burna Boy, Gustavo Dudamel, the PS22 Chorus, and Justin Bieber. Josh, are you a believer?
4: I've only heard that one.
5: Baby, baby, baby.
1: I kind of like
5: a fun
1: that.
5: One.
1: Yeah. That's the only ones I've heard.
4: So. And I didn't care for the snippet of that I heard, but I have not given him a fair shake. So maybe I should listen to some Biebs.
1: I don't know about singing in my underwear either, but that sounds like a nightmare, right?
4: Singing in your underwear?
1: What? Justin Bieber sang in his underwear.
5: At Coachella, he was wearing shorts, kind of.
4: Oh, okay, yeah,
5: did
4: yeah.
5: A very stripped down set.
4: Yes, that's right. He kind of played videos and stuff.
5: Yeah, stripped down, truly.
4: But the more we looked into that, the more it sounded like he was actually kind of doing, like it wasn't
2: Yeah.
5: It was pretty cool. I think that he was doing it. A lot of people discovered him on YouTube, so he was watching his old videos, watching them live with people.
2: Yeah.
5: At first, I thought he was kind of a jerk, and then I heard his explanation, and I was like, oh, man, that is kind of cool. And
4: also, sometimes you try things as an artist, and it doesn't work, but...
5: Yeah, and also, he's like, not for me, but I don't care, you know? It's not going to make me angry that he had a... If Justin Bieber's Coachella set makes you angry, take a walk, right?
4: Yeah, I mean, come on.
1: It just reminded me of all the nightmares I've had, like being in the study hall and wearing your underwear, stuff like that.
4: But you yourself in your house,
1: yes.
4: If it's just you and your boxers and you got good songs playing, will you sing?
1: Oh gosh, yes.
4: Yeah.
1: Oh,
4: yeah.
5: I'm moving in my underwear, too. I've been dancing a lot to One Direction in my underwear. Oh, yeah, man. Things are getting weird for old Will.
6: Hope the direction is up.
1: Also, the World Cup halftime show will feature Sesame Street characters.
5: Good. About time. About time.
1: Like Kermit and Miss Piggy.
2: Okay.
4: Well, that's kind of fun.
6: But it says that the standard for a halftime is 15 minutes. This will be 25 to 30 minutes. And again, this is kind of like the NFL where they were complaining about the length of the halftime for the players.
1: However, I am in love with the semifinal games, both starting at 3:00 Eastern Daylight.
4: Yeah, man.
1: In the East, you could watch, no problem. They're done at like 6, right? Hit the rack and you're ready for 5 in the morning. But forget about the Super Bowl that starts at 8:45 and not over till 1:30 in the morning.
6: I did hear that at the halftime of the final game on Sunday, they're going to please the international fans, they're going to have a T-shirt cannon filled with ranch dressing.
2: Nice.
6: Because that's been...
4: You can't get enough of it.
6: Oh, that's just absolutely delicious.
4: Oh, it says here Miss Piggy will be performing with Madonna a very special Papa Don't Preach.
1: That's not right.
4: Yes.
1: And what is green and smells... What is it? Green
4: What's
1: and
4: green
1: smells
4: and smells like?
1: Pork.
4: Yeah.
1: Yeah. Kermit's finger, Kermit's right? Finger.
6: Oh, thank you. That's classic.
1: A soccer fan.
2: Don't do that again.
1: Who was so convinced. If you're not watching on the YouTube, you really missed Josh's.
4: A soccer fan. Because Kermit has that clumsy.
1: Oh, yeah.
4: Right.
1: You know how he's
6: so, who, it, so it's.
1: He doesn't have Bieber, very much upper body strength.
6: One more time. It's Bieber.
5: BTS. Those boys.
4: Shakira. Madonna.
1: Hits Don't Lie, Tom.
4: Gosh darn it, she's
6: because Madonna is old.
5: You've been.
6: That's my goal. That's my soccer call.
2: Okay.
5: I think you've been making fun of Madonna for, I mean, longer than I've been alive. It's impressive, your vendetta against Madonna. You've been making fun of this woman for decades.
1: You know what? Yeah, he brings up a good point. It is a vendetta. That's exactly right.
4: Were you ever once attracted to Madonna?
6: Oh, God, not at all.
4: Not at all?
5: Really? I think you were in the early days. She did something wrong. She wronged you. She grew her armpit hair out.
6: She is a friend of a friend of mine, actually.
5: Oh, really?
6: A friend of mine went to high school with her.
4: Nice.
6: In Romeo, Michigan. Seriously.
5: Glad to see that didn't stop you from criticizing her for four decades.
4: Wherefore art thou, that city?
6: Detroit.
4: Oh, okay.
6: Metro, whatever.
1: A soccer fan who was so convinced England would win the World Cup got a celebratory England tattoo before the team's semifinal defeat.
4: Don't.
1: He's now trying to figure out what to do with the design. Sean Carrington got the foot-long $740 design. That's a little pricey for... Anyway, of the FIFA trophy with the world with the words England World Cup winner 2026 below the World Cup trophy, of course this after the team beat the Democratic Republic of Congo on July 1st. England has been booted from the tournament; they lost to Argentina.
4: And which is it, Congo, a democratic or a republic? Please decide.
1: He might add.
4: That's why I'm not going.
1: The words. Only joking under the world.
4: Oh, he might.
2: That's fine.
5: I think this damn red coat has to get an American flag tattooed over that thing. All right, I'll say that right now, buddy.
1: I don't know what's going on here, but I like the dark socks, the short no-show dark socks. That's nice.
2: What? Yeah.
4: That's what I wear.
1: See the socks there?
4: Yeah.
6: So,
5: boys.
2: I know.
6: What's your suggestion that this guy do with the tattoo?
1: American
4: well,
1: flag.
4: The guy's suggestion is...
1: Leave it alone.
4: ...to write just joking underneath.
1: Yeah.
4: Willie wants to see an American flag put over it.
5: Yeah, 250th anniversary of the USA, and this damn red coat tried to have some fun on American soil.
1: Try it on
5: today,
1: me.
5: Pal.
4: Yeah.
1: Oh, look what we're
4: Take
1: up
4: it back to.
1: Back
4: to the Shire, punk. I'm
5: tired of these guys treading on me, dude.
1: You know what? We're coming back with a world record. How about that?
6: Okay. We'll certainly look forward to that. Let's see. Also, coming up today, in the world of news, you want to give me the teaser over there?
2: We have a new species of monkey.
4: Oh, boy.
1: A brand new monkey?
6: Oh, it's really cool. It's a really cool thing.
5: I hope it's big.
6: They've only discovered like five new monkeys in the last.
1: You know,
4: it makes me nervous, though, because it's called the Tahitian knife wielder.
1: And I've also heard your excitement about things. So I'm going to couch my enthusiasm. Until we get back.
6: They don't find new species every day. You know?
1: Well, there's going to be...
6: One of these days, we're going to get into the deepest parts of China, and we're going to find Bigfoot.
1: Oh, boy.
6: Okay?
1: they got
6: stuff,
1: cool.
6: They got stuff in the Chinese forest that they're not telling anybody about. Oh, they probably got the grenade-slinging Borneo chimp.
4: Oh, something. Man, those are vicious.
6: Yeah. Oh, they got the China, I'll never know. We are in the O'Reilly Auto Parts studios. This is the Bob and Tom Show.
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11: Good morning. Shredded iceberg lettuce supplied by Taylor Farms and sold at select Taco Bell locations has been tied to a multi-state cyclospora outbreak. The CDC reports nearly 7,000 cases confirmed or under investigation since May 1st, with at least 141 hospitalizations. Michigan alone has reported over 4,300 cases, potentially making this the largest cyclospora outbreak on record. Wisconsin has seen just 61 cases. The statewide air quality alert will continue through noon today. Sensitive people urged to stay indoors and keep any activities light. The DNR expects some clearing later today as south winds from an advancing weather system will push this first round of smoke to the east. Conditions could warrant an extension of the alert into the weekend. And Governor Evers is steering the state fleet towards electric and hybrid vehicles. The state operates more than 6,000 vehicles, with only about 14% currently using alternative fuels. The Evers administration said the policy will help reduce greenhouse gas emissions and save taxpayers money over the long term through lower vehicle operating costs. In sports, Jackson Suber sits atop the leaderboard after the opening round of the 154th Open being played at Royal Birkdale Golf Club. Second round is underway this morning. Brewers are back in action tonight as they host the Marlins. And for the second straight day, the Woodchucks and Rafter games were rescheduled due to poor air quality.
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4: Wildfire smoke will continue to cause poor air quality through the first half of the day today, but better air quality expected later on this afternoon and especially this evening with a high of 87. A couple thunderstorms possible here and there this morning, but a slightly better chance for thunderstorms this evening heading into early Saturday morning. A couple of those thunderstorms tonight could be on the strong side north of Highway 29. 68 for the low temperature tonight with partly cloudy skies overnight. 85 for the high on Saturday with mainly sunny to partly cloudy skies and more smoke on the way. 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
7: It's the Bob and Tom Show. 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
8: Hello.
7: There's Willie Griswold.
9: Hey.
7: There's Josh Arnold.
10: This may hurt me financially.
7: All right.
10: But I would like it if every 2 weeks, the way we got paid was Tom had his checkbook.
7: Uh-huh.
10: And we all had to stand in line and walk up to him, and he had to assess the the 2 weeks. That you,
7: right.
10: And then just give us whatever amount he thinks we are.
9: That's not, it'd be just like Christmas. That'd be great. The old Griswold lineup. You guys didn't have that?
10: I love that. Oh, man.
7: There's Ace Cosby. I'm Chick. Hello, Tom. Go ahead.
11: Can I do a closed circuit for people that play Wordle?
7: I can't.
8: Oh, yeah. I saw this yesterday.
7: Stop you.
8: Was it yesterday or the day before?
7: The day before was, I got it. But
8: it's all over the internet.
11: Well, it
8: people
11: should
8: are
11: be.
8: Upset.
7: It's a pain in the ass.
8: Real upset.
11: For those of you that play Wordle, it's five letters. I got it, too. But only I got it because someone had said to me, have you played Wordle today? And I said, not yet. And they go, it's a ridiculous word.
8: Yeah.
11: That gave it away.
7: I just write it.
8: How many did you get it in?
7: Six.
11: I got it in four.
8: Four? Okay.
7: Four?
11: It shouldn't have been. It's not legal.
9: This is yesterday's word?
11: Day before.
9: So can we just say it?
11: Yeah.
10: Is it one of those things you look at and you're just like, pshaw?
7: Oddly, that was the word.
10: What?
7: Yeah, isn't that weird?
11: You knew that, right?
10: Yes, I heard
11: okay.
10: that.
11: Oh, okay.
7: And it was my last guess, and I was running out of words, so I just put it in.
11: P-S-H-A-W. It's one of those things you see in old plays.
10: Absolutely.
9: Wait, say it again. How do you spell it?
7: P-S-H-A-W.
10: I mean, technically.
8: Yeah, it's a word.
10: But...
7: Well, and then they had Butte in one time.
11: Yesterday.
7: B-U-T-T-E, and that's like...
10: Ooh, that's slang.
11: No, Butte, no. Butte is a...
7: That's a proper name.
11: No.
7: Butte, Montana. Don't talk to me.
11: A Butte is one of those, like, rock mountain formation things.
10: Oh, I'm sorry. I always say butt, because it's funny. But yes.
11: So you say butt, Montana?
10: Yeah, absolutely.
9: Oh, Colorado, yeah.
10: Mm-hmm. Yeah.
11: I see. Yeah.
7: Montana got that butt.
11: Baby got back. I'm sorry. So, in any event, if you were playing Wordle, I hope that didn't trip you up. But that's not fair.
8: What makes it not fair?
11: Because they often will say when you put an answer, in, they'll go, "That is not a word that is used in contemporary whatever." It's in our dictionary. Okay.
7: All it says is it's not.
11: If someone
7: word
11: ever comes to me and said, "Shaw," I'd go, "God, I got to get away from this person. What a dick." So, and in any,
7: you hear that a lot.
11: No, I heard that, of course, and that makes me very happy.
7: Okay.
11: Another thing. I had occasion yesterday to be doing some stuff over at the shack, and Miss Hooker was there with the lights were on and there were cameras everywhere. What were you doing?
8: I was recording
10: feet.
7: Feet.
8: No, that's next.
7: Oh! Yeah. Money on the table.
8: Yep, when we get that paywall up. I was recording the Bob and Tom Test Kitchen.
7: Oh, what's this?
8: I'm doing some videos of food that I am going to prepare for you guys on the air. But I'm doing the how-to before I present it to you guys.
7: Oh, fun.
8: So we actually, Noah got one of them edited, and it's up right now on, if you go to YouTube and search Bob and Tom.
7: All right.
8: Watch it there.
11: What are you cooking?
8: I didn't cook anything. This is a viral recipe. People are doing a lot of things with cottage cheese right now.
7: Oh, yes.
8: Because it's high protein, right?
7: Right.
8: I know Tom knows. He buys a lot of cottage cheese.
11: And I'd name the brand I get, but it's always cleared in the shelves. I don't want to tell anybody.
8: That's the brand I used for this recipe.
7: Where'd you find it? It hasn't been at my store in 3 weeks.
8: Yeah. Oh, really?
7: Yeah, man.
8: Oh, okay.
11: I don't know who spilled the beans on this, but...
8: Yeah, well, it's everywhere.
7: TikTok.
8: So, essentially, it is a high protein cheesecake dupe. Okay, so I took that. I used your blender. Josh, let me borrow his blender. I blended up the cottage cheese. I left it in the container, and then I shoved as many Biscoff cookies as I could in there.
7: I'm in.
8: So then so then you let it sit overnight, and the cookies soften, and it's supposed to sweeten it and give it like that kind of texture of a cheesecake crust.
7: Wow!
8: But a lot less calories and
11: eat it with a spoon.
8: Yeah, we eat it with spoons. What I'm going to do, I'm going to spoon out one bite for everybody. I'll bring it in here next break.
11: Oh, cool.
8: And we can taste it.
7: And you're going to serve it on your feet?
11: Yeah. That's
8: what you It'll only cost you $50.
7: Can you tell that I had a dream about your feet last night?
8: I think so.
7: I'm teasing.
9: It's your
7: Tom
9: recurring.
7: Tom looked at me like, you what?
11: Are there foot fetishists who only want someone that has one foot? Like
7: there are amputee fetish. Yes, yeah, sure. That's out there.
8: Well, I told you guys about the girl, her and her boyfriend just joking around. She has her feet on his lap. They're laying on the couch, and he's eating Doritos, and he starts sticking Doritos between her toes.
9: Yeah.
8: She records it thinking that it's funny. It blows up, and now she's like paying off her house, and
7: whoa,
8: I mean,
7: she's doing it constant, like she's making more and more of
8: these. It's just her, it's her boyfriend sticking food between her toes.
11: You know, different types of food.
8: Yeah,
7: America. See, this is where, like, I kind of get
8: the
7: foot fetish. It's a lot of soft, smooth surface area.
9: Sure, yeah.
7: Yes, but the food and the weird things with the feet, that's where I go, oh, no, that's not for me.
8: Yeah. I think this stuff between the toes is very specific, whether it's food or mud. Or those are some big ones. Yeah.
9: You know when you eat Cheetos or any of those chips and you have like the dust on your fingers that feels like all day long? Are you going to have that in between your toesies?
7: Well, yeah, sure.
8: Not if your boyfriend licks it off.
11: Oh, that's in the video too?
7: How many guys just wrecked their car?
9: I didn't mean to, but I liked it for some reason. Not even to that.
7: And remember, slow down out there. This message brought to you by NHTSA.
11: Now, are we back at the sports page?
7: An Egyptian basketball. Oh, yeah. Hang on just a second.
9: Why'd you shoot the Egyptian basketball player?
11: What did he do? Anti-Egypt.
7: My fault. An Egyptian basketball player has set 2 Guinness World Records in one day. Isn't it ironic their cheerleaders have no idea how to do the pyramid? Anyway. 21-year-old Ali Wessman. Wessam.
11: It's the dude.
7: First made the longest basketball hook shot ever recorded, 82 feet 10 inches away.
10: Now, what's half court?
8: 52 feet.
7: 52 feet 9 inches.
10: Okay, thank you.
7: That's under the other basket, 82 feet.
10: Oh.
7: And then he topped that by breaking the world record for the longest backwards basketball shot.
10: Amazing.
7: Cool. 90 feet 6 inches.
10: Oh, my God.
7: That, of course, surpassed the old record. That's right. Harlem Globetrotter Corey Thunder Law had the backwards basketball shot. Not exactly your Curly Neal of nicknames.
10: Willie, do you know the name of this song?
9: Sweet Georgia Brown?
10: Yes.
7: Yeah.
9: My band played this. High school band, not my band.
10: Oh. I would have loved it.
9: We weren't that big of nerds.
10: If you put like a Blink 182 spin on it, kind
9: of. You know what? I can hear it already. You can pop punk the hell out of that.
10: What was? Yeah, exactly. What was the name of your band?
9: Mezzo Static. Everyone in middle school called us the Metro F Slurs. Boy, did that catch on! Boy, did that catch on! You really want to make sure your band name doesn't rhyme.
10: You thought you were safe.
9: We thought it was so cool.
11: I had bumper stickers made. You know, me.
10: It's not a terrible name, but you thought you were safe.
8: Yeah.
9: We thought we were so cool.
10: And why wouldn't you think you were safe?
9: And you know what? By the way we were dressing, we did look like some Metro. I mean, it wasn't. I was wearing skinny jeans a lot, and I was chubby in the skinny jeans.
10: Oh, man.
9: I had a little lesbian haircut. Everyone called me Bobby one day because I looked like a girl. Bobby with an eye. I mean, it was tough. It was some real intense bullying.
10: Now you're funny.
9: Thank you. I appreciate that.
11: As a result of...
7: kids are the worst.
9: There's nothing less cool than caring about something when you're 12. When you're 12 and you have a passion, get out of town.
7: Yeah. Keep it to yourself.
9: Unless you like soccer, that's it. You can't like things when you're a kid.
11: By the way, an NBA court is 94 feet long.
10: Okay.
11: So half court shots, about 47 feet.
10: Cool.
11: This guy made a shot that was how long?
7: 82 feet.
10: And then 90 feet backwards.
11: I mean,
7: 90 feet nine.
11: If any one of us spent an all day in a gym, wouldn't we eventually get one?
10: Well, I don't think there's any reason to discount what this man did.
7: 90 feet 6 inches. You'd have to wait for me to get it there. I would think it might take two efforts.
11: I mean, I think any average athlete with enough time at the gym could get one of these.
9: I think heaving a basketball the length of the court backwards, I think we would all struggle to do that. I don't think we could get the length of the court.
10: I mean, this is fascinating that he is really, you're really playing this down.
9: Yeah, you could have.
10: I mean, I was convinced as soon as Chick started talking about it, we were going to be having this guy on the phone for the next 4 days.
7: Yeah.
9: You couldn't throw a pin at Josh if you wanted to.
7: You realize you are heckling yourself right now.
11: Yeah. I don't like seeing anyone put down the Harlem Globetrotters.
10: Oh.
11: As you know, I am a Globetrotters fan. I always go see them. I missed them this year because the schedule, I was out of town, but I love the Harlem Globetrotters. It's one of my earliest memories. My dad and I went to see the Harlem Globetrotters with a pre-Curly Neal, Meadowlark Lemon.
7: Handicap seating? Is that what that was?
8: Oh my God.
11: Jesus Christ. You know something?
9: He's actually mad. By the way,
10: I don't think he's
9: today,
10: mad.
9: By the way, you're about to get yelled at by the garage. Just letting you know. That's where emotions
7: go. Put your head in that urinal until I'm done talking to you.
11: I'll tell you what's wrong with basketball.
7: What's wrong with basketball?
11: If you sink a full court shot, only counts for 3 points.
10: Isn't that? Yes. It should be like 7.
9: You know, in the Filipino Basketball League, there is a 4-point line, and it's pretty electric.
10: Really?
7: And by the way, this message brought to you by Gambling Anonymous.
9: No, okay,
7: Filipino Basketball League.
9: That's a 5'6" guy launching at 4 points.
7: Willie!
9: You got to watch a little Filipino basketball from time to time, boys.
10: Is it just all Journey songs at the arena?
9: That's a great show.
7: How is that guy not president?
9: Do you know this is true? Do you know in Filipino basketball, every team is allowed to have one American guy, and he's not allowed to be over 6'6"? Do you know that? So it's four guys that are this big, and then just one guy that played at Auburn.
10: Really?
9: It is awesome. It is a really good time.
10: Did you know we have a filthy Filipino on our staff? Don't talk about it.
11: He's Filipino? I was filthy, but I didn't. we've made some good stuff here with...
9: I think we did.
11: Back to the world. What's this guy's name again?
7: Oh, my God. You Ali. And this story. Ali Wessam. Is it Wessam? Wessam?
11: Well, I'm going to get Jason in this.
7: Wessam.
11: If he speaks English, we're getting this dude in the air.
7: No, we're not.
11: What time is it in Egypt right now?
7: It's last year. It's not possible.
8: I'll call the hospital before we have this guy.
7: Yeah. Let's call intensive care. See you when I want to wake up.
11: Okay. Well, now, what's coming? Is that the complete sportscast?
7: Yes. I'm going to go out in the parking lot and cry.
11: Okay. Okay. You don't have to cry in the parking lot.
7: No.
10: You can please do it here.
7: I'm tired of doing it in the break room.
11: Let's see now.
9: Don't cry inside. It's not a good idea.
11: Miss Hooker, what's coming up in the news? You want to give me a tease here?
8: Yeah, we have a mystery emu on the loose.
10: Really?
8: Yes.
7: What?
10: Is he wearing a mask?

0: Hey, what the hell's that?
1: What the hell? That's my wife.
2: What the hell's going on?
3: That's great, Willie.
2: It's
3: I
2: a small
3: it.
2: World, isn't it?
3: Okay. Let's see. If you go to our website and various other social media platforms of ours, you can find some cool stuff. We've got a nice narration of the guy getting thrown into the air by the buffalo.
4: That's not funny. He's going to be broke.
3: It's like, it's hilarious.
0: I deserved it.
2: We've got that brick house, Tom. How about that?
3: Just 1 second. Then we got the poster for Willie G and Jeff Oskey, their comedy night Saturday at the Old Mill in Nashville, Indiana, USA.
5: He really did not advertise the show just now. He advertised the poster.
6: The poster.
5: If you listen back,
6: the poster.
2: He really did.
3: People want to see it.
2: If you listen closely,
5: it is a good poster.
7: Jeff's got his shirt off.
3: Okay. there's a comical element to it.
6: Yeah,
3: somewhat homoerotic. I think one might say.
2: Did you say homoerotic?
3: No, homoerotic.
8: My name's homoerotic.
2: That sounds dirtier than homoerotic.
5: Didn't you win RuPaul's Drag Race?
8: That's right.
3: Homoerotic sounds like a drug they advertise in the evening news. You take homoerotic, you'll start liking ladies again. Now,
5: if you were assigned female at birth, this may not be for you.
2: Tom, we're starting to get into Monday's show here.
3: Oh, sorry.
2: Can we do something?
3: Okay. Everybody's talking about weight loss. 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
7: Wildfire smoke will continue to cause poor air quality through the first half of the day today, but better air quality expected later on this afternoon and especially this evening with a high of 87. A couple thunderstorms possible here and there this morning, but a slightly better chance for thunderstorms this evening heading into early Saturday morning. A couple of those thunderstorms tonight could be on the strong side north of Highway 29. 68 for the low temperature tonight with partly cloudy skies overnight. 85 for the high on Saturday with mainly sunny to partly cloudy skies and more smoke on the way. From the WCW News Channel 7 studio, I'm First Alert Meteorologist Spence Furman.
8: Hey, welcome back to the Bob and Tom Show. We're in the O'Reilly Auto Parts Studios. Jess Hooker at the news desk. There's Willie Griswold.
9: Hey, man.
8: There's Josh Arnold.
10: Hi there.
8: There's Ace Cosby.
11: Hey.
8: I'm Chick McGee. Hello, Tom. How are you, sir?
12: Hello, Chick McGee. We're going to apparently check in with a special food thing coming up.
11: All right.
12: We have Miss Hooker has started a series of videos, which you will find on our YouTube channel.
9: Oh, wow.
12: And this is, I'm being handed the first one. This is something on a stick. Okay. Well, that's a spoon. Okay, sorry.
11: Thank you, Jess. This
12: now,
11: What
12: was this again? This is cottage cheese and
11: Biscoff cookies, together in a type of cheesecake filling.
12: They've just gestated overnight.
13: So this is like a healthy version of cottage cheese. Or cheesecake. It's not necessarily for me, but I thought let's try it. Everybody's turning cottage cheese into something different.
12: This is amazing.
13: Okay.
12: This tastes great.
13: You like it. All right.
11: Let me give this a go.
12: It is really nice.
8: Hmm.
12: It tastes like cheesecake.
9: Do you add sugar to it?
8: But
13: no.
8: You know what? It's not as sweet as I thought it should be.
13: I agree. Yeah. I thought that the cookie would be more incorporated. It would be sweeter. I mean, I'm sure if you're looking for a sweet fix and you're watching calories and protein.
11: Tastes good.
13: Yeah. Okay.
9: Yeah, the Biscoff's doing a lot of the heavy lifting here.
13: Yeah.
12: It's good.
13: Yeah.
9: Yeah, I don't mind it at all. If you wouldn't have told me it was cottage cheese, I wouldn't have thought it was.
11: I'll tell you this. Yeah. If I'm craving cheesecake and I have this, I'm going to go. I still need the cheese.
13: Yeah, I'm with you.
9: Oh, really?
13: I'm with you. Yeah, this is.
9: Oh, man.
13: That's not going to scratch my itch.
11: But it is tasty.
13: Yeah.
12: Yeah, it's very good. And the video of this, is it posted?
13: It is. It's posted. Go to YouTube and search Bob and Tom, and you can watch it there on our channel.
12: It's great, I think.
9: I have an idea for the man with the sweet tooth out there. I did this during COVID, during lockdown. We're all in our houses going crazy. I wanted a peanut butter pie really bad.
13: Okay.
9: And I didn't know how to do it, but it's just peanut butter and cream cheese and confectioner's sugar, powdered sugar.
13: Yeah.
9: And you use a hand mixer. You stir it all up. And I did that, but I didn't get a pie crust. So I put that all in a deli container, and then I put it in a piping bag. And I was going to get the pie crust, but they're out of pie crust. And then I just had the filling. And I would just eat the filling with a spoon, or I'd pipe it directly into my mouth.
13: It's pretty good.
9: Why aren't we doing that?
13: Yeah.
12: Well, I think that's an idea for a TV show.
13: Like a single
12: food
13: serving.
12: Food you eat halfway through a recipe.
13: Yeah.
12: be careful with beef.
9: But that's good enough. It's good enough as is. You don't need a pie crust, you guys. We're holding ourselves back. We can just eat pie filling with a spoon if we want to.
13: But don't you just love a good pie crust? I mean, okay. I feel like that's 50% of it.
9: I show up for the filling. I'm like an 80-20 guy.
13: Oh, okay. Okay.
11: My appreciation of crust has grown over the years.
13: Yeah.
11: As a kid, I was like, just give me the goo.
13: Yeah.
12: Well, as Billy Joel sang, it's always been a matter of crust.
11: Indeed.
13: Right.
11: Yes.
12: Okay. Thank you, Patty G. By the way, we haven't seen Pat Godwin for a while.
8: Who's that? I'm sorry. What's the name again?
12: People are asking.
8: I got no idea who you're talking
12: Pat
8: about.
12: Pat has had a...
9: legal troubles?
12: Shoulder... I can barely say shoulder surgery. And he's recovering, and it's taking a little longer than they thought.
13: It is. I think he came back to work a little too soon. And maybe worked out that shoulder a little faster.
12: Anyway,
13: than he
12: so he's resting, and we'll
13: I'm sorry.
12: But you can see him this weekend on the TV. He's on his Dry Bar comedy special.
13: Yeah,
12: you can see that; it's great, and you'll find it at drybar.com. DRY. Okay, now it's time for us to. Are we going to switch over and go over to the news desk?
8: It's about time, don't you think?
13: You want to?
12: Yeah. Well, this was delicious. Thank you for doing this. And once again, the video was posted on our YouTube channel.
13: It's a series, and so I'm going to be bringing in something different every week, and
8: fun.
13: We'll have a video attached, and you can go to, so go and like and subscribe so you don't miss any of the episodes.
12: Are you going
13: to
12: make snake? We talked about eating python yesterday.
13: I'm working on it. I have some calls out.
11: Oh, no kidding.
13: So we're going to see if I can make, I want to make a snake ragu.
11: Okay.
13: That's what I'd like to do.
9: That sounds nice.
12: What does that mean exactly?
13: It's like a bolognese, like a red sauce, red meat sauce. So like marinara with meat sauce.
8: With snake as the meat.
13: Yes, wow. Snake is the meat.
12: And is it a certain type of snake that is available? I assume it's...
13: I'm still learning. We're going to figure it out.
9: Yesterday with Dusty, we were eating python, right?
13: Yeah. I wonder if he could...
9: Is it kind of python
13: freeze it
9: or bust?
13: And ship it to us. Yeah.
8: Oh, I'm sure he could.
12: I'm wondering if that exotic... there's a couple of exotic places within a couple hundred miles of here that have... pretty much everything.
8: Knowing Dusty, we pay for his gas. He'd probably drive it up here.
9: That guy was awesome.
13: He might. He was really good.
12: Yeah, we have our interview with Dusty posted, by the way.
13: Yeah.
12: Down in the Everglades. Now, it is time to visit the news desk. I guess we haven't heard anything. What's going on?
13: There's a mystery emu on the loose. Mississippi officials are trying to find the owner of the emu on the loose in Pearl River County. Pearl River County Animal Control confirmed to WLOX that the emu is still on the
9: green
13: run.
9: Green lox, baby. Simmon. Cream cheese on your bagel. Sorry about that. My bad. Don't know what that was. Little tick there.
13: Freaked it does out. Sound good, though.
9: Yeah, you bet.
13: But nobody knows the origin of the emu.
12: How many people have an emu?
13: I don't know.
12: How could they? Whoever owns this thing, I would think they'd go, have you seen the paper lately?
9: Probably some old school farmer, got a bunch of weird animals through the years, and, you know, you forget.
13: You know what? I can't say anything because there is a farmer in my county who has emu.
12: That's fine. But the guy, if one of them were missing, he'd call the my emu.
9: No, but you forget. You go, do I have four emu? Do I have five emu? You know, you forget sometimes. You can't remember everything.
12: If I worked for Liberty Mutual, I would have a guy down there so fast.
13: Yeah.
12: Liberty Mutual helps rescue emu.
13: Yeah.
12: Are emus the baby, are they the smaller ostriches?
9: Yeah, they're like the chipmunks of ostriches.
12: Okay.
13: Yeah, it's okay. They're so ugly.
12: And they can't fly, right?
13: I don't think so.
9: Not for long.
8: Unless you throw them.
12: I think this is like a wannabe pet zoo guy.
13: Oh.
12: As soon as this got away, he deleted his Facebook. I don't have any emu.
13: Yeah.
12: We had the guy yesterday that had did the kid shows with animals, which was great, but, you know, one of his alligators got loose.
13: Yeah, and he had said that he'd had lots of animals get loose. He had had an emu get loose. Here's the story.
11: Oh, that guy, that reptile guy?
13: Yeah, admitted that an emu, a pig, a tortoise had all gotten loose over the years, but called them isolated incidents.
8: If this isn't Homeward Bound 3, I don't want to know about
11: a tortoise and an emu?
13: Yeah.
11: Will you hurry up?
12: You know, someone should do. Wait a minute.
8: Always taking time. Aren't you?
12: Has someone already done this? Hire Emo Phillips,
13: right?
12: And have an emu in a cartoon as a secondary character whose name is Philip.
11: I don't think that's been done.
12: Wouldn't that be funny?
11: Be kind of a fun inside joke.
12: Emo,
9: Emo's
12: voice. If you've ever heard Emo talk,
8: it's distinctive.
13: It lends itself to a cartoon.
12: He would be. Yeah, he wouldn't even have to act.
13: Right.
12: Just read this emo. Do you do an Emo Phillips impression?
9: Josh has a great one.
12: Josh?
11: Oh, me?
12: Yeah.
10: I could possibly give it my best shot.
14: Oh, see what I'm saying? Isn't that how an emo would talk?
8: Yeah, now go out and wander around in the parking lot, will you? I only say that because that happened. Okay.
12: It's my pet emu, Phillips.
14: Mm. It has to be done.
13: Yeah.
9: Okay. Like Bojack Horseman or something.
13: They could get that.
11: Do you like the idea of an emo?
9: I love that idea.
13: Oh, that's perfect.
14: Oh, the weird dance thing?
11: Listening to The Cure.
9: The weird dance thing.
11: Mascara and such.
8: That's got to be my least favorite flightless bird is the emu.
11: Oh, really?
8: Yeah.
11: Yeah, you're right, penguins.
14: Oh, no. Isn't there one that kills people?
13: What?
8: Oh, yeah, the shoebill stork.
11: But that doesn't kill people. It just looks like it wants to.
8: Yeah.
13: It's flightless?
14: That was really super deadly. That
9: flamingos.
11: That wasn't prehistoric?
14: Flamingos.
9: Yeah, they don't tell you that. They're very dangerous.
11: Yeah, they absolutely.
8: No, the shoebill stork does something with its beak when it's about ready to attack. It clacks it together. That's terrifying.
13: Looks scary.
8: Yeah.
14: Hmm. Okay.
8: It looks like they found something on Neptune, and they shipped it back to the United States.
11: Okay, yeah. Shoebill stork.
14: Well, speaking of weird animals, did you find that monkey thing?
13: I did. Researchers have identified a new species of monkey. The monkey has distinctive orange lips and a deep roaring call.
14: Do we have a picture of the orange-lipped monkey? This is like the first new monkey they found.
11: Orange-lipped monkey?
13: Oh,
11: no. I see what happened.
9: That's silly.
8: That's Davy Jones.
14: That's Davy Jones with orange lipstick. No, there's actually an actual real monkey.
11: That is very silly.
9: Why did you bother to do that?
8: that took time.
13: The animal officially named Colobus congonensis is just the fifth new monkey species scientists have identified in Africa in the last 75 Colobus years.
14: Congonensis. Think about that. So it's super rare to find a new species.
13: Yeah.
14: And it's a monkey.
13: Known to locals as Like Willie.
14: I think it's probably Lick Welly.
13: I know, but I like... Oh, Lick Welly?
14: I think. Likewelly. Yeah,
9: hey, yeah, Lick Willie, right. Take me out to dinner first, ladies.
13: Like,
9: okay. Come on, folks.
11: Oh, just jump right to Lick.
8: Yeah, buy him dinner first.
9: Twist my arm, sweetheart.
13: The primate has a striking orange cream facial marking, a glossy black coat, long fur, and a sweeping tail.
14: Imagine a regular monkey ate a bunch of Cheetos.
11: And I want to see a picture.
14: Do we have a picture of the real monkey?
8: And the strength of 20 men.
9: Put up that Davy Jones picture again.
13: I really...
14: You can't really tell from the picture. It's too far away.
13: The glare. Hideous. That is real. That does not look like a monkey face.
14: But look at how long that tail is.
9: Yeah, long tail.
13: I don't like it.
14: Now, is that a prehensile tail?
11: We don't know.
14: That baby.
8: I know you want us to be excited about this. I'd like to speak on behalf of myself. Please. I don't care.
14: Dude, it says he's got like the super deep.
8: Unless they have some sort of like they can read minds or telekinesis.
11: He can play the harmonica.
14: He's got. They say he's got the voice of Barry White, like the super deep voice.
8: Okay, that's fine. We're getting closer. Can he like pitch
14: and those lips look like he's look like Kim Kardashian after she's gone down on Mr. Snuffleupagus.
13: Oh, okay.
11: An interesting.
8: I don't know if Snuffleupagus is orange, but is he?
11: He was kind of rust colored. Yeah. Did they find just one, or did they find a handful of them?
14: They got a bunch of them.
13: They think,
14: although it's already been declared an endangered species.
11: Oh, okay.
14: But it's in the middle of nowhere. I think it's kind of funny that the locals have a name for it. Hey, fellas. Why didn't you tell us about this orange-lipped monkey?
13: That they call Lick Willy.
9: Scientists like discovering stuff that's already been discovered, don't they? People knew about this thing forever.
14: That doesn't just apply to animals. It applies to, I don't know, vast tracts of land.
9: Yeah.
14: I'll call it America. Get those guys out of here. I'll call it America. I told those people to get off that land. What else is coming up, Miss Hooker?
13: We have period news.
9: What's
13: in case you guys didn't know.
9: Did they change them?
8: Oh, you mean like the industrial age? Or
11: which period?
13: It's always very frustrating to read these stories.
11: Why?
13: About the menstrual cycle.
11: It's just the sloughing of the uterine wall.
13: Mm-hmm. But it's so.
8: if it
13: very
8: weren't for
13: obvious
8: that,
14: that's my favorite Nirvana song.
13: Very obvious information.
14: The sloughing of the uterine wall.
8: If it wasn't for that, none of us would be here. Mm-hmm. Am I right?
13: It's National Tattoo Day.
8: Oh, cool. Well, of course, tattoo people are filthy and awful.
13: And we're going to talk about lock
8: often
13: screens.
8: Often jobless.
13: Remember? Lock screens.
14: Lock. The lock screen thing is super interesting.
13: And?
14: But we also have Today in History coming.
13: And new food at Buffalo Wild Wings.
9: Oh, cool.
13: Yep.
9: I got way too excited.
14: Have you heard what it is?
9: No, but the fellows over there do a lot of really great stuff.
14: This is this sounds really good.
13: I'm very interested.
14: It's something
8: I can't imagine
14: no one's done before.
8: Unless it's a bigger wing. That's the only thing it would get.
13: No, but what but what's the best thing that goes with wings?
8: The sauce?
11: Beer?
13: The ranch.
11: Oh.
8: Oh.
13: Yeah.
8: I do like ranch.
14: Yeah. Well, wait till you hear what this is. I don't know if this is going to work or not. It's a very odd application of science to ranch dressing.
13: I would try it.
14: Huh. He said kind of half wrong. Chick McGee?
8: Yes.
14: What's going on over
8: there? When you're driving, don't speed while you're driving. It takes you less time to react to whatever comes across your path. You're asking for trouble. A sharp turn could take you by surprise. Another car could turn out in front of you. A truck could brake suddenly. A cyclist, maybe a pedestrian. And your foot on the gas might lead to a tragedy. You may not think any of these things could happen to you, but you won't see them coming until they happen and it is too late. When you're speeding, you don't have time to course correct. You don't have time to stop. And it only takes an instant for disaster to strike. The speed limit isn't just there to protect you. It's there to protect your passengers, other drivers, cyclists, pedestrians, and everyone sharing the roads. Slow down, obey the law, and help keep everyone around you safe. Speeding does catch up with you. Paid for by NHTSA.
14: Thank you, Reg Nitzel. When we come back, a little bit of history. And I'm very excited about this. What's on your cell phone wallpaper?
8: I was trying to cheat and remove what I had, but I went back to what I did have when the story started. So,
14: is it shoes?
8: It is not shoes, no.
14: Is it a
8: coat? And it's nothing to do with an atomic bomb either.
14: Really?
8: No.
14: Well, we'll find out what it is. This is exciting. These are the O'Reilly Auto Parts Studios. This is the Bob and Tom Show.
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2: Hello, there we go.
1: I'm suppressing a cough while I was... Never mind. We're in the O'Reilly Auto Parts Studios. There's Jess Hooker.
3: Hello.
1: She's at the news desk. There's Willie Griswold.
4: Hey, man.
1: Hey, there's Josh Arnold.
5: Hi.
1: Ace Cosby.
6: Hello.
1: I'm Chick McGee. Hello, Tom. I apologize. I'm non-professional.
2: I'm sorry. I apologize. I'm reading this letter. People send us a lot of email. This one's about why you shouldn't get into an accident in a foreign country.
4: And car accident or bathroom accident?
2: A motorbike accident. Mm. There's a lot of broken bones here in this letter. I'll get back to it later. Right now we're talking with Ms. Hooker about the news, but it is time to look back into the world of history.
1: Which we do. It's Christy Lee's birthday.
5: Happy birthday, Christy Lee. She chooses to spend it elsewhere.
1: Yes.
3: Smart move.
2: And what were you going to do in honor of her birthday?
5: Oh, every year she begs me to send her a birthday dick pic.
3: So. Do you do that for all the staff?
5: No, only...
1: I hope so.
3: I didn't know if Tom was going to get one.
5: He did not get one this year, no.
7: Oh. I just wish that you send me dick pics on my birthday. It's a lot.
1: We need to coordinate this somehow, but we need... You and I send him... One of those, like right after, and somehow record his face looking at his phone.
5: Yes,
1: when they come up,
5: we do have to do that.
1: Pop up,
2: That might be actionable.
1: What the hell is this?
2: Oh, let's see. Happy birthday, Phyllis Diller, great comedian.
3: Oh yeah,
2: she was always funny.
1: Her husband's name?
2: Fang.
1: Yeah, that's right.
2: Okay, this is a tough one. Born in 1920, Gordon Gould. I tell you, his biggest fans are cats.
3: Oh,
1: Chester Gould,
4: invented catnip.
3: Elliot's dad.
2: Invented the laser.
3: Oh.
1: Oh, yeah, cats. You can't play with a laser.
2: That's light funny. Amplification by stimulated emission of radiation. Laser. Gave us cool birthday parties. What else?
1: Bowling, cosmic bowling. Don't they use laser?
2: Yeah. Great light shows at concerts.
1: Pink Floyd show, sure.
2: Happy birthday, 1921. Tony Stone, a lady. T-O-N-I.
1: The Toni Stone?
2: Great. She was famous.
1: There we go. She was my father's secretary when he worked in the Supreme Court.
2: Tony broke a lot of barriers in baseball.
1: Everyone knows Toni. Who is it?
2: She was one of the first ladies ever to play professional baseball.
5: Oh, okay.
2: Yeah. So
1: not on a Major League Baseball team.
5: Well, during the league of their own years.
3: Well, that's back. There's Major League Women's Baseball now. There's like... There's six teams.
5: Yeah, awesome.
1: And softball. Yeah, baseball and softball.
2: And they've asked the announcers, don't say batter's box. Sorry.
1: If there's any more clear that you would think we're children, that comment probably.
2: Donald Sutherland, the actor, was born on this date in 1935.
1: Go on, right?
5: Always excellent.
1: YouTube search JFK Donald Sutherland. That's the finest bit of acting you're going to see in your lifetime.
5: I don't know how he did it. He apparently memorized it.
1: Yeah, he apparently memorized it, and it gives me chills thinking about it.
5: It's like 30 pages.
1: It's amazing.
4: He's the best.
1: Whatever they paid him wasn't enough.
2: MASH.
1: M-star, A-star, S-star, H?
2: He was in the remake of Invasion of the Body Snatchers.
5: Yeah. Hmm.
4: Ordinary People. He's great in that.
2: I assume they made a porno out of, like, Invasion of the Booty Snatchers or something.
5: Probably.
2: I would hope.
5: Probably. Yeah,
1: what about Invasion of the Snatch?
3: All right.
2: Invasion of the Booty Snatchers. Okay. Never mind. Snatch is already there.
1: We're children.
2: He's got a kid named Kiefer, right?
4: Yeah. Stand By Me, 24.
1: Never get that time back that I watched 20.
5: The kids, Kiefer, sour cream, and God is cheese.
1: I don't think there's anything I've regretted more in television viewing than watching 24.
3: Really?
1: Oh, yeah. I look back and I said, why was I watching
3: that?
1: That
3: was a huge show.
1: Why was I watching that?
2: I just wanted to
5: know why. I didn't watch it.
2: He was always calling headquarters to get the schematics so he could walk around in the HVAC.
3: Yeah, he used to call in here, remember?
1: Oh, yeah.
2: Let's see. Now, happy birthday, Camilla Parker Bowles. I doubt if she bowls. I can't see her.
1: I love that. People have sentences as names. I love that.
2: Mm-hmm. This is a good one. 1949, Geezer Butler. Do you know who that is?
3: No.
2: Oh, come on.
3: Oh, come
5: it's
3: a, on.
5: No,
3: I
5: it's
3: don't
5: okay
3: know.
5: That you don't know who
1: yeah,
5: this
1: of course.
5: Is.
3: You Geezer come Butler. On.
2: Geezer Butler.
4: Like
2: is,
4: Alfred and Batman?
2: Yes. A good guess. No, he's from Black Sabbath.
3: Oh,
2: he
3: okay.
2: He wrote most of the lyrics for Black Sabbath, not Ozzy.
3: Okay.
2: He wrote them. Great bass player.
4: Ozzy couldn't handle the poetry of, I'm going off the rails on this crazy train.
3: Right.
4: I mean, who could write that?
5: He did write that.
2: David Hasselhoff, born in 1952.
3: He's still with us?
1: Yeah, yeah, he's still alive.
3: Okay.
2: Although I guess
1: huge in Germany.
2: I guess Kit, his car asked him to stop driving.
3: Mm, yeah.
2: Getting too old there, David.
5: I'm tired of having my blinker on.
2: Okay, you'll know this one.
1: That's cute.
2: Miss Hooker, 1965. Happy birthday, Alex Winter.
3: You're wrong. I don't know.
2: Your hint is not Keanu.
3: I don't know.
4: In The Matrix, maybe?
3: I don't.
5: He's the other Bill and Ted guy.
2: Other Bill and Ted.
5: And it's, again, totally okay. You don't know who Alex Winter is.
3: No, I shouldn't know. He did one
2: movie. No need to be
3: movie.
2: Up on contemporary culture.
3: He did one movie.
2: There was a sequel.
3: 45 years ago.
5: There were three of them. And
3: shut up.
1: Something has changed for this break. I'm not sure what's going on.
4: Those movies are great.
2: How about this one? Neil, in 1945, it was the final meeting of the so-called Big Three.
4: LeBron, Chris Bosh.
3: No, the automakers, right?
2: No.
3: Oh, well.
5: That's a good guess. They did have
2: the Big Three.
1: Stalin, Truman, and Churchill.
2: Very good.
3: Oh, yeah, I didn't listen to the
2: And
3: years,
2: it was
3: sorry.
2: The Potsdam Conference.
1: Yeah.
2: And damn it, that pot was good. Huh? Mm.
1: Truman was.
4: What are you talking about?
1: Truman was slipped a note about the Trinity test, and it was gone very well. And Truman decided to tell Stalin, but not very much. And Stalin pretty much knew about it before Truman told him. So,
5: there are some who say bombing Japan really was just you see what we did there, Stalin?
1: It was only weeks before Russia would have invaded Manchuria, and that all hell would have broken loose.
2: The movie North by Northwest.
3: The history channel over here?
2: Miss Hooker. North by Northwest. You remember anything about that movie?
3: No, I didn't know it was a movie. I thought it was a festival.
5: That plane's crop dusted over there where there ain't no crops.
1: Hang on, that's South by Southwest, but that's very close.
2: No, so I mean, that's a perfectly valid answer.
4: Yeah.
2: I will accept.
4: North by Northwest sounds like the South by they do in Portland every year.
3: Yeah,
1: why isn't there a North by Northwest?
4: It'd be a good idea.
1: There's a South by Southwest.
4: Get Fred Armisen hosting something up there.
2: It's a pretty cool Hitchcock movie.
3: Okay.
2: And Cary Grant ends up a guy in a crop duster is trying to kill him. And he's running around in these fields. Am I right saying he was wearing a really nice suit?
5: He is wearing a suit.
1: Very nice
5: yeah.
1: suit, yeah.
3: Huh. Okay.
2: Did you ever see The Saboteur from Hitchcock?
3: Oh,
2: God.
3: It ends Birds? On That's the only one I think I've seen.
2: Oh, The Saboteur ends up on the Statue of Liberty.
3: Mm-hmm.
2: Oh, God, it's great. Really cool.
1: It's painfully slow if you watch it now.
2: The great Robert Cummings. In 2019, El Chapo was sentenced to life in prison.
3: Oh.
4: Poor guy.
2: Yeah, he's still there, right? He's still around.
1: They had
3: I don't know.
1: They had a tunnel you could drive cars
4: in.
1: Yeah,
4: a tunnel and a mini bike for a while.
1: Yeah.
2: One of the lesser moments for the Beatles on this date in '68, Yellow Submarine was premiered.
3: Mm.
5: The movie?
2: Yeah, not great.
3: Was it a cartoon first, or was it only a cartoon?
2: It was a cartoon.
3: Yeah. Oh, okay.
5: Yeah, I never saw
3: it. They didn't do a live action of that?
2: Now, the great Bob Marley and the Wailers recorded their live album in London on this date in 1975. That's a good one.
5: There's no way it's that good. The studio stuff is fine.
1: Here's my impression of the second song at any reggae concert. You just played that one.
2: Okay, sorry.
1: Okay, go ahead.
2: And lastly, this is a good one, 87. Guns N' Roses releases Appetite for Destruction.
3: Yeah.
5: Huge.
2: Yeah.
3: The big one.
2: Okay. Well, there you go. Now, when we come back, we're going to do this phone thing that I'm very excited about.
3: Okay.
2: I understand we're going to have news we failed to mention, too. I look forward to that, of course. These are the O'Reilly Auto Parts Studios. 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
2: Wildfire smoke will continue to cause poor air quality through the first half of the day today, but better air quality expected later on this afternoon and especially this evening with a high of 87. A couple thunderstorms possible here and there this morning, but a slightly better chance for thunderstorms this evening heading into early Saturday morning. A couple of those thunderstorms tonight could be on the strong side north of Highway 29. 68 for the low temperature tonight with partly cloudy skies overnight. 85 for the high on Saturday with mainly sunny to partly cloudy skies and more smoke on the way. 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
3: Hey! There's Jess Hooker at the news desk.
4: Hello.
3: There's Willie Griswold.
5: Party!
3: Yes, sir. There's Josh Arnold. There's H. Crosby.
6: Hello.
3: I'm Chick McGee, captain of Fry-yay.
7: God, that's
5: douchey.
4: Woohoo! Friday,
8: Friday. You don't like Fry-yay?
7: Put your cap on backwards. Join the moron club.
8: The moron!
9: It's Fry-yay. I'm hangry.
8: You hate
9: I'm
8: joy.
9: I am a sheep.
3: Hangry. You don't like hangry either.
7: Oh, no.
3: All right.
7: Calm down. You're lucky to have food.
8: What are you talking about? Stalin.
3: Say what you want about Stalin. Magnificent mustache.
7: Yeah.
3: Absolutely.
8: Speaking of Stalin, are we Stalin to wait for somebody to...
7: Yes. How did you know?
8: Oh, there he is.
7: There he is. Now,
3: speaking of bushy facial
7: hair. Now, wait a second.
3: Hair.
7: There had been a promise earlier this week that Mr. Jeff Oskey...
3: A promise. Here we go with the mutated things he hears.
7: Was going to shave his beard this week. Now, Jeff has a very, very bushy, thick beard. Goes down to the his chest. It's huge. It's like Santa Claus as a middle-aged man. But what happened to you? I thought you ordered the trimmer and you were going to use it. What happened?
10: I got the trimmer, and then I remembered that I have a show tomorrow night with Willie, and all of my comedy comes from my facial hair. So
8: yes.
10: I didn't want to get rid
8: sort of
10: that.
8: Samson type thing.
4: Right.
7: Oh.
10: Yeah. So. And you were talking to Fry-yay, and I'm not making this up. I am no longer friends with a guy because he asked me if I wanted to go get Froyo.
3: Oh,
8: really?
3: All right. It's kind of along the same lines.
10: I'm like, no, yeah. We're okay. No longer friends.
7: What's the best What's the best Friday song?
8: I like Friday I'm in Love by The Cure.
4: Yeah, that's good.
7: I think Friday on My Mind.
3: What about Thank God It's Friday? That one?
8: I don't think I know either of those. The movie?
7: Oh, you know Friday on My Mind.
8: I do? I know Georgia on My
3: Friday
8: Mind.
4: I know Jeff's on
7: The topic's
4: screen.
7: Not on my mind. The topic is Friday.
8: What?
3: It's one of those 60s clang songs that he likes. You
8: okay.
3: Know? Clang, clang, clang, clang, and aggressive vocals.
8: I like jokes about news.
10: Well, then you're in the wrong place.
3: Ho!
11: Oskey.
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11: week, usually Fridays.
3: Thank
10: I'm
3: you.
10: Jeff Oskey. We give you a lot of the news. We don't give you all the news, so I'm here to give you the news that we failed to mention. An artist in New York is taking garbage from around the city, encasing it in epoxy cubes, and selling it as art to the public.
8: Mm.
10: What you failed to mention, the artwork is so authentic that each cube is certified to be at least 32% rat droppings.
4: Oh!
7: Love
3: all right.
4: That's yucky.
10: We learned this week that Chick hates raspberries.
3: Yes! Yes! Absolutely true.
10: Yeah, and what you failed to mention, while writing this joke, I learned that for 52 years, I've been spelling raspberries wrong.
8: Yes!
10: So now I, too, hate raspberries.
8: Where did that pee come from?
7: Yeah, what is that pee doing in there?
10: Yeah, get out of here. The World Santa Claus Congress was held in Denmark this past weekend. What you failed to mention, how disappointing to be a child in Denmark that week. Yeah. Hey, look, Mom, there's Santa with a hooker. Oh, and you guys were just talking about this. In Indiana, an exotic animal show had the alligator that escaped 2 weeks ago returned to him this week.
8: Cool.
10: The owner, Mark Kohlhorst, said that over the years, he's had emus, pot-bellied pigs, tortoises, and a peacock all escape from his show. What you failed to mention, So the next time you're passing through Indiana, be sure to check out Mark's Menagerie of Mayhem before he runs out of animals.
7: The guy's a cool guy. I'm fun.
10: And finally, we had the story. We didn't cover the story, and I understand why, but I'm going to do it. I'm on vacation next week, so I'm going to get this in.
7: All right.
10: A man was discovered to have a dead fish in his anus.
5: Oh, my gosh.
10: What you failed to mention, don't be alarmed, everything is okay. The man identifies as a can of sardines. I'm Jeff Oskin. This has been the news that we failed to mention.
7: Jeff Oskin. It comes usually to us on a Friday. Did you say Friday?
6: The morning feels so bad.
7: Remember the song?
5: I do remember it now.
6: Everybody seems to nag me.
5: This is your favorite Friday?
6: Come and Tuesday, yes. I feel better.
7: You know who's playing? You know who's playing that rhythm guitar?
6: Even my old man looks so good.
7: I'll give you a hint. AC/DC.
5: All right, turn it down for a second.
7: Okay.
5: Yeah, I mean, it was.
7: That's the famous George Young.
5: Ah, gotcha.
13: Not Angus or Malcolm?
7: No, their brother. That's the easy beat.
13: You got any Cooper Manning stories either? I mean, what else are we doing over here?
3: Yeah, what are you doing?
13: Do you want to talk about the ugly Wilson brother? I mean, what are we doing today?
7: Oh, that's great. No, that's a good one.
3: Yeah. You hear him chuckling after all that and go, that's great.
13: That's great, yeah.
7: No, that's a great. I think you got your Cooper Manning and you got your George. They're exactly in the same class. You nailed it. I should point this out. Willie and Jeff Oskey are going to be doing that special show he just referenced at the Old Mill and the Story Inn, which is haunted, in Nashville, coming up tomorrow night.
13: Story Inn's very fun, man. It's cool. They're going to have some barbecue food going.
5: Great. Oh, they do?
13: Yeah, like pulled pork sandwiches usually.
5: Nice.
13: Man, I really hope they do. If they don't tomorrow night, I'm screwed.
5: No, you'll be all right.
13: No, it's awesome.
5: Hey, do you want coleslaw on your pulled pork sandwich?
13: You know what, man? I didn't want to, and I can't. It's a boring answer. I just got into it, and I'm so thrilled to tell you that yes, I do.
3: Yeah.
13: A fun little tangy treat.
5: I also like what it does to the bun.
13: It's nice.
5: Yeah.
13: And I know what you're thinking. When I go to Raising Cane's, I'm also getting the coleslaw, buddy.
3: Oh.
13: I used to get rid of it and go double toast, and now I get double toast and the slaw.
3: Yeah.
13: I turned 30. I'm getting so boring, you wouldn't believe it.
5: No, I think that's exciting.
13: I'm buying hats from every restaurant I go to. I go, God, I got to get the hat from that place. Don't know why.
7: You collect matches from places?
13: I do.
4: Oh, my dad has my whole life. He has huge boxes of matchbooks.
5: Oh, he doesn't have like the big glass vase, the clear full of matchbooks?
7: Does he still have them?
4: Yeah.
3: Please tell me they're wrapped in
7: you
3: asbestos.
7: You can sell those for big money on eBay.
4: Oh, really? Okay. I'll let him know. I didn't know that.
7: I know someone would buy them from you.
4: Oh, okay.
7: Okay, I just
5: he
7: found
5: this.
13: He doesn't know anybody.
7: Oh, no, I do.
4: Okay.
7: I just found this story that Jeff just referenced. The man was in China, had a dead fish in his rectum. He underwent a series of CT and X-ray scans revealing the fish inside his body. By the way, the fish is a Mozambique tilapia. Health workers.
5: Well, it is a bottom feeder.
3: Oh!
7: He told health workers he had an intense abdominal pain. When the nurse questioned him as to how the fish ended up in his rectum, he said he accidentally sat on it.
5: Oh, my gosh!
7: The nurse replied, "Do you think I'm an idiot?"
5: Right.
7: It says, this is Metro UK. At first, medics tried to remove the fish with an endoscopy, but found it was too large.
5: Wouldn't you come up with a water-related lie?
7: Yeah.
5: Like
4: anything.
5: It was a cannonball gone wrong?
4: Right.
7: They had to open his abdomen up because the animal's spiny fins had caused ruptured in his large intestines.
3: Ooh. Ah, the spiny fins.
7: Wow.
3: Go eel next time.
7: It could have been worse. It was a tilapia. Could have been a swordfish.
4: Yeah.
3: You think in this area of insertion, aren't eels the workhorse of the industry? Wouldn't you think they'd be the most popular in
5: probably
3: insertable? Yeah.
5: It seems like it would naturally sort of.
3: And plus you got a little electricity jolt there.
5: Yes.
7: Don't a fish's, the what's that called? The dorsal fin?
5: Right.
7: Isn't that like those things you hold shelves up with? You know, when you put those.
5: Oh, drywall.
7: Those
5: anchors?
7: Drywall anchors.
3: Like mowing
5: in that would push that dorsal fin back so you're not going to feel
7: but
5: the spine.
4: Right.
7: You can't pull them back out. Right.
5: Right.
3: No, right.
13: And I imagine he'd want to, maybe the fish is frozen, so that way you can still kind of deal with it.
5: Yeah, not too floppy.
13: But then once it goes in, then it's going to come up to temp, and then those spiny, yeah, oof.
7: You give that a lot of thought. So this guy's got to catch the fish.
13: You know, if, you like then, make a, if you're making cheesesteak at home, you want to put it in the freezer for 10 minutes so it's easier to cut the meat. Right.
7: It's not going to be time for butt fun till this thing freezes.
3: It's time for
13: so close.
3: Butt fun.
13: It was so close.
3: Who wants to have butt fun?
5: My heart leapt into my skull.
3: You know that I did not think you were going to say fun. Just saw that coming.
7: That's one of my favorite Henry Lee Summer songs.
5: Who would use
7: time
5: a
7: for
5: fish?
7: Butt fun?
4: I don't know.
13: It's well because you got tired of the other stuff you were putting back there. You know, you can only put so much stuff until you got to up it to the fish.
7: Yeah. I think these guys. I think it's the situation is what's around.
3: It's like anything.
4: Right.
7: At
4: what's
7: any
4: available?
7: Given moment.
4: Yeah.
7: Any given
5: he
7: moment.
5: Was alone on a boat.
13: Ran out of eggs.
7: Yeah. Who knows where? Yeah. I think that's what it is. Well,
4: yeah.
7: I'm bored. I can do it. It's my favorite thing. What can I fit in there?
13: It's my favorite thing.
7: Like I said, it could have been worse. It could have been a swordfish. That would have been really...
5: Oh,
7: probably couldn't get the whole thing in.
5: No.
7: Unless it was
5: no.
7: a baby one. So, but they got it out. Oh. I bet getting that hook out was rough.
5: Yeah. That's bad.
7: Those also are kind of are one way, aren't they?
3: So this is yet another segment. We're not going to... Tell everyone what our wallpaper is on our iPhones. Is that right?
4: Why are you so excited?
3: Well, I'm so excited.
7: We're going to do that next, my friend.
3: Okay.
7: Very nice wallpaper.
3: All right, go ahead.
7: Now,
5: mine, coincidentally, is a guy with a fish in his ass.
3: I did not
5: So it does
3: that.
5: Tie together.
3: Yeah, okay. All right.
13: The x-ray.
7: Is it a Mozambique tilapia?
5: No, it's a halibut.
7: Oh, nice.
3: Mine is Jeff Oskay shaving his beard.
7: Because if you're going to have butt fun, you want to go with a halibut.
13: Be careful over there.
3: That is Henry Lee. Time for Big Fun was an album, right?
7: Yeah, it's a great song from Henry Lee. I love it. Right now, I want to talk to you about things that rhyme, like Sunday and Hyundai.
3: And you know what else rhymes with Hyundai?
7: Fun day
3: and Fry-yay.
7: Well, I wouldn't have put Fry-yay in there. That's not a word.
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1: Sally is my favorite of your kids because she had braces when I had braces.
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6: I grew up in a normal home in a normal town. 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
1: Wildfire smoke will continue to cause poor air quality through the first half of the day today, but better air quality expected later on this afternoon and especially this evening with a high of 87. A couple thunderstorms possible here and there this morning, but a slightly better chance for thunderstorms this evening heading into early Saturday morning. A couple of those thunderstorms tonight could be on the strong side north of Highway 29. 68 for the low temperature tonight with partly cloudy skies overnight. 85 for the high on Saturday with mainly sunny to partly cloudy skies and more smoke on the way. 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
2: Oh, there's Josh Arnold.
3: Hello.
2: There's Ace Cosby.
4: Hey.
2: I'm Chick McGee at the NHTSA Sports Desk. 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Tom has honestly turned his back to me.
5: Sorry.
2: I'm just going to introduce him, and he turns his back.
5: Sorry.
2: Hello, Tom.
5: I want to say a special hello, closed circuit, to Susan Humes.
6: Oh, okay.
5: Okay, sorry.
3: Oh, Britt's wife.
5: Yeah. Sorry about that.
2: Great newscast.
5: I'm just preparing my tea.
2: Britt the Clipper.
6: Okay. What? Can you see that?
3: A Clipper fan. Yeah.
2: Don't forget, it's Friday.
3: I feel so. I always felt bad for her.
6: Yeah, I know.
5: Did she ever have a career after this?
7: I think she's got like a DJ thing going on right now.
2: No kidding.
7: Yeah, she's around.
2: Becky Black, Rebecca Black.
3: That I am convinced this song was not her fault.
6: No.
2: I don't think I've ever heard this.
6: You can turn it off.
5: This was a flash in the pan. But we were talking about people who get famous very briefly, like Fanny Fox and. Whoever in the, we were talking about some of the political people who get famous briefly, or
3: William Hung on American Idol, that kind.
6: Love that guy. The kid that yodeled in the Walmart.
3: Sure,
7: that kid, Mason Ramsey. I'm a pretty.
6: Have you
7: big,
6: seen him now?
7: I like listening to his music. I'm a big fan of his.
6: Yeah, he goes. Turns out that wasn't a great idea. That didn't work out for me.
3: Well, I'm sure he.
6: Yeah, now he's like 20 years old.
3: And, wow. Yeah.
5: I didn't know that he'd recovered.
6: Yeah,
5: that's great.
6: Handsome young man. Yeah.
5: Okay. We promised to get to this news story. Do you have the actual source on this?
6: I do. A new survey from Talker Research shows what your phone background says about you and who might be judging you for it.
3: Okay. Huh. I don't care who judges me for it, but I wonder what they say about it.
6: A poll of 2,000 Americans found that 30% of Gen Zers admit to judging someone based on their phone wallpaper. So that's your lock screen, just so everybody's on the same page.
3: Okay.
5: Okay, now, mine right now is a white golden retriever.
6: Nope.
5: Hit the
6: button.
2: Oh, yep, sorry. Hit a button there.
5: With a one of those...
6: cone.
5: The cones.
6: Yeah.
3: It's cute and funny.
2: Yeah. I would have bet anything it was one of the kids.
5: Well, I got it on rotation.
2: Oh,
5: so
2: okay.
5: It rotates throughout the day, and it goes through my entire...
3: Well, I wonder what that says about somebody if they have it on.
6: Yeah,
3: so
6: it's a different picture that pops up every hour or so.
5: Yeah, and I think if we wait, I think the next one coming up is the dick pic that Josh sent me.
3: Oh, yeah. Good. And I, too, have a cone around it.
5: Yeah, okay.
2: Can I go next? I want to go next. Can I go next? Well, this week, NASA... released brand new pictures, the clearest ever that they've had of the planets, and this is an actual picture of Venus now.
6: That's cool.
2: And that's how
5: it. And it doesn't rotate.
2: No, I just have Venus up there, and also it kind of makes me giggle because Venus rhymes with penis.
3: It does.
6: Oh. Yeah.
3: How often do you change yours?
2: Once or twice a week, probably.
6: Whoa! Really?
2: Yeah. I'll get in a mood and I'll change.
3: Mine hasn't changed for my last 6 to 8 phones.
2: No kidding.
6: Yeah, I think it's been that since I've known you. Since you've worked here?
3: Yeah. I think so.
2: You haven't changed your wallpaper since you worked here.
3: Mine is a fall creek.
2: Oh,
6: it's very pretty.
3: A creek and fall.
2: I am judging you.
3: Okay, so what? And why?
5: I didn't know you like hotel art that much.
6: Well, I think it's pretty.
3: This is real.
2: No,
7: that's
2: nice. The sameness of it, I think.
6: The top phone background
5: is
6: revealed.
5: Is that calm and is it serenity for you? does it bring you peace in
2: what
5: a troubled world?
2: Is Tom Griswold as a therapist?
3: It does.
7: And by the way, if you get rid of the snarky tone that he just used, if he just says, "Oh, is that calming for you? Does that give it you peace in a troubled world?" That's just a nice thing to say to your friend.
6: It is.
3: It's where I would go. You know what? It absolutely does.
7: It does. Yeah.
5: Except you know what's happening. That beauty, all that, all those are dying leaves.
7: Oh.
5: Did you come to talk about death today?
3: Oh, I They are dying leaves.
2: Can't argue with that.
6: Well, nature or landscape was the second most popular phone background,
3: okay.
6: Josh.
3: What does it say about me?
6: I haven't got that far in the article. The top phone background was revealed to be family members or children, with 20% of respondents
2: second
6: using
2: most,
6: family photos.
2: Second most second most popular is huge jugs.
5: Mm-hmm. I'm sorry. Is the most popular? The most popular is what now?
6: Family members and children.
7: Okay. And your own family members and children.
6: Yeah, your own.
7: Not like a picture of Jonathan Taylor Thomas in the 80s. That'd be
6: no,
7: weird.
6: No, mine is mine's a hot picture of my kids. I change it out seasonally. So this is them when they were babies, their first time on the beach in the summer. Yeah. Ugh,
3: nice. Oh, I mean, that's not neat.
6: Yeah.
5: I think it'd be cool, but it'd be really hip, would be to have a family, but it's the family that comes in the when you buy a photograph at Target. I mean, a frame at Target, and there's some generic family. Have that as your
6: just put it up.
2: Can I guess what Aces is real quick?
5: Go ahead.
2: Like a big ass.
5: I know what it is. I guarantee I know what
3: fat
5: it is.
3: Fat blonde woman.
6: A Raiders.
5: It has to be the Raiders. Yeah. Yeah. Okay. That's very predictable.
7: Do you guys know that you can rotate? Like you can have multiple. You can pick between what it is. My sister showed me this.
6: Yeah.
7: What you do you mean? Your phone background, depending on what phone you have, if you hold down on the lock screen, you can like change really quickly. And so I've had my stand up sets as my lock screen.
6: Yeah.
7: The Colts as soon as the Colts start playing, I'll have their schedule as my lock screen.
3: What's the funniest word in your stand up set? I always love looking at set lists.
7: Sun on my stretch marks. That's kind of a funny few words tied together. Right.
5: That's just the setup line so you know what to go to?
7: No, it's just in the summertime. I said pop my shirt off, get some sun on my stretch marks. Oh yes, that's sorry.
3: I missed
7: exactly what it is. But I have my sisters on there, so when I see them, because they get mad if they're not the background, I can go right to them. Yeah.
6: That's cute.
3: Huh. Cheating. Cheating. Living a lie, right?
2: That's the most elaborate lie I've ever heard.
7: Yeah. Josh, if you think that's the worst cheating I'm doing, you got no clue.
5: I'm sorry. So we're talking about what is on your, whatever it's called. What do they call it?
6: Your lock screen.
5: Lock screen. Okay, yeah. So it's number one is family.
3: Mine's my poppin' lock screen.
7: Whoa! Look at him move.
5: Oh, number two is what?
6: Landscapes and nature.
5: Okay.
6: Photos of pets were found to be twice as popular a phone background than photos of partners and spouses.
3: Hmm. Ah, all right. Well,
5: that's interesting.
6: Is it interesting? I don't know.
5: Do you have a picture of your man on there?
6: No, I don't. It's my kids.
5: Do you have any pictures of your pets?
6: Yeah, I have pictures of my pets. Yeah, sometimes. If they do something,
3: what if she
6: cute?
3: Said that and showed us, and it was her husband in a leash
5: and a lot of leather?
6: I like I said, I change it seasonally, so I think that's normal. 1 in 10 Americans. Let me see. Oh, she's an old lady.
2: That's Mrs. Monks.
3: Her's gorgeous. She's the Helen Mirren of dogs.
6: She really is. She's so pretty.
2: Look at that.
6: Yeah,
7: ages very well.
2: She's never been happier.
6: Very dumb, but very pretty.
5: Really, I wonder what Godwin has.
7: Has his phone
3: he showed me. It's
6: a picture of him.
5: Is it a picture of him? Is it a picture of him that's been AI'd so he looks like he's 35?
3: I want to say the last time I saw it was his son.
6: Yeah, it's usually Jimmy.
3: But
5: okay.
6: Yeah.
3: It's not a current photo because Jimmy's not flicking the camera off. Sort of a. He's a tough young man.
7: Can you see his tattoos in the picture?
3: Yeah, right. Just smoking a cigarette.
2: If I were you, I'd fear for my life.
7: Nothing better than being a child ripping a cigarette.
2: All right, kids coming after you.
6: 1 in 10 Americans reported using the built-in default backgrounds for the phone.
2: I don't care for those.
5: Who's that? Who's that lazy?
2: No.
3: Mine might be.
6: Oh, yours? Yeah.
3: I did not take this photo.
5: Oh, you're kidding. The one that it came with?
3: Yeah.
5: That's like getting the frame with the random family in it at the Target and putting it up in your living room.
7: No, day to day, I just use a boring black, gray.
6: A plane,
7: it's easier on my eyes when you
5: get
7: a message.
5: The one that has the rotator?
6: Yeah, I think so.
7: You are.
3: Who did that for you?
5: Finn. But thank you for asking. Now there's another one. That is Finn right
7: but
5: there.
7: But you have to use the rotator. Most people, their families aren't so big. They all fit in one photo.
3: Yeah.
7: That is a kind of a you issue.
6: Apparently, the default background elicits a negative reaction from other people. They judge you negatively if you use the default.
3: I like this. Eliminate more people who want to talk to me.
7: If you're judging me based on my phone background, I'll judge that I don't want to be friends with you.
6: Yeah.
5: That's fair.
7: That's a good indicator of
3: friendship. I really don't remember if I took this picture or not. Well, did you guys, do you guys ever have?
6: I don't remember that one ever being an option.
3: I may have taken this photo.
5: I can, I've got a, would you like me to send you a nice real picture that I took of a beautiful creek?
2: Oh, God, I wish you'd take that and shut up.
5: It's in Vail, Colorado, and no, I happen to be in it. It's a selfie, so it's mostly me.
3: Yeah,
5: and then
3: a
5: little bit of the creek. That's fascinating.
2: We should all have pictures.
5: Do you think the 10% of the people that don't change it is because they don't know how?
3: For me, it's just I don't.
2: It's so easy now, though.
3: Do like this photo, but I all honestly just do not care at all.
6: See, no, I felt like maybe in the past you had a girlfriend and you had her picture up and then you took it down and she got upset, so you switched it to this and never looked back.
3: No? Never had. Okay. Nothing like that.
6: Okay.
5: Well, that's a good cover, though.
3: But I bet that happened. Yeah.
5: Yeah, that's a smart move.
3: Right.
5: Yeah.
3: Just keeping it neutral so you never have to worry about such a thing.
6: Yeah.
3: No.
5: Yeah, that is.
6: If you use the default background, people assume that you're uninspired, unengaged, and lack creativity.
3: You know, which is funny because maybe somebody uses the, because they're living their life.
6: Yeah.
3: And they're being creative on their own. And they're doing.
7: If you're living a beautiful, full life, you don't have time to analyze your phone battery.
3: Right.
7: All the time.
2: What if your life is your phone?
6: Yeah.
5: Well, that would be 90%.
6: Yeah, that's bad.
7: Dude, I'm getting close. My screen time. Oh, my. I look at that thing. That little graph.
6: I turned it off.
7: Hey, graph. Yeah. Get that out of here. Yeah. I don't need graphs anymore. I'm not seventh grade.
3: What's it showing?
7: Oh, it's bad. I had like a 7-hour day a couple weeks ago.
3: I mean, isn't that incredible?
5: And how much of that was Philippine basketball betting?
7: You know what? Get off my case. I wasn't betting. I was also watching it. So it's two to three.
5: Okay.
2: And by the way, I like to speak on behalf of, if you know what's going to happen, it's not gambling.
7: No.
2: There you go.
6: Oh, okay. Uh-huh.
7: I'm sorry. There's no more whimsy in the world? I can't have...
2: I love whimsy.
5: What else is going on over there?
6: Buffalo Wild Wings is
7: shut up. We got to listen now.
5: It's important stuff. I think this strikes me as being something that is very original, but I could be wrong.
6: I don't know. They're adding an all-new menu item that may turn some heads. It's called Poppin' Ranch. The powdered, shakable ranch additive is made with popping candy. Think Pop Rocks.
2: Oh. Okay.
6: Yeah, a burst of ranch flavor followed by an audible pop and crackle with every bite.
5: I think this, I want to try this.
3: Sick.
6: I'm curious too.
5: I think it sounds great.
7: Yeah, I want to try this, but I don't think I'm going to like it.
6: Yeah.
7: I love
6: Pop Rocks. I did as a kid.
5: Don't you love getting
6: years.
5: A burst of a different flavor? Like you're eating a sandwich and all of a sudden, I got that little burst of pickle or whatever it is.
6: Yeah, I'm with you. Poppin' Ranch can be mixed into ranch or sprinkled directly onto your wings.
2: Don't mess with my ranch.
5: I think this is interesting. I want to try it. I'm not going to prejudge it the way I normally do. It could be really good.
6: Yeah, they're 99 cents a packet, and they'll launch on July 20th, just in time for National Chicken Wing Day. Wilbur, it's a religious holiday for you.
7: July 20th?
6: July 29th, holiday.
7: Huh. I have time to celebrate. Ready?
5: Yeah, and you can't try this. You don't take Pop Rocks and throw them in a bucket of ranch. That's not going to work. This has got the ranch flavor.
6: Yeah.
5: Odd. Well, I'm sorry. And when is it being released?
6: You can get those at BW3's on July 20th, and then Chicken Wing Day is the 29th.
5: So some of the World Cup people will still be here.
6: Yeah.
5: So they can take them home, because the ranch dressing was one of the big, big things that people from other countries were enjoying here in the USA.
6: Yeah, and the bottles were too big and liquid, and you can't take it on the plane, so
5: there we go.
6: Get the Pop Rocks ranch.
7: Get that ranch seasoning.
6: There you go.
7: I don't think you can find buttermilk sour cream over there to make it with the good way, but
6: yeah,
7: that ranch seasoning, that can get you pretty far.
6: Yeah.
5: Sounds good.
6: Yeah.
5: When we come back, what have you got over there?
6: We're going to learn a lesson in periods. Things you guys didn't know about periods.
5: This is actually kind of interesting.
2: The female cycle.
6: It's not new. It's not new information. You boys are so dumb.
3: Well, don't say that. I have not seen the story. I am so dumb, but not when it comes to periods.
5: Huh. I don't know.
3: You're talking to a red wing.
5: This might be particularly interesting to Josh. Because I think two of the elements of this story would apply to Josh's life. Now, I don't know if he's flowing this week. I know Chick was flowing earlier this week, but he's fine now.
2: Jiminy Christmas on my mother's grave.
0: That close?
2: Oh, what the hell?
3: I don't have a day where I flow. I have 10 minutes every morning where I... and you guys just don't segment it's going to be.
6: That's fair. Yeah.
3: I know it's not fun for anybody.
7: Yesterday I was walking around and I go, I'm being such a bitch right now. I got to take it easy.
6: You know, people say that. They're like, oh, you work in an office. It's dominated by men. And they're like, it must be so cool and chill. No, it's actually the exact opposite. It's worse than working with women.
3: A bunch of little girls.
6: Yes.
5: Yeah, I like to sometimes, you'll go to lunch and you'll see a group and you can tell it's 8 women that work together.
6: Yeah.
5: Yeah, and they're actually, they're just talking about how much they hate all the men they work with.
3: The only difference between working with us and a bunch of women is occasionally we do accomplish something.
6: Occasionally.
2: Well, yeah,
5: well stated. Once again, the single Josh Arnold. Let's talk about your money, huh? Put gas in your car lately?
3: Yikes.
5: You may be relying on those credit cards these days, and if you've looked carefully, when those credit card bills come, the interest they charge is, it's legal. I don't know how. I'm not sure who's getting rich on that. But the idea may be to help you out by paying those cards off. One of the ways to do that is to take advantage of the equity you've got in your house. If you own your home and you've owned it for a while, it's probably worth more than you paid for it. A lot more. If you've owned it for 10 years, it's probably doubled in value on the market. It depends, obviously, on your situation. It's worth looking into. If you've owned it for like 5 years, I think the average is 30 to 40% increase in equity. So what you can do is you can refinance it, grab some of that cash, perhaps pay off some credit card debt, knock that out, or do whatever you want. 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
2: There's Willie Griswold.
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4: You can't huff everything, Willie.
2: I'm Chick McGee. Hello, Tom.
5: Hello, Chick McGee. How are you, sir?
2: I'm not bad. How you doing?
4: Tommy, looks so refreshing.
3: Perfect.
4: Yeah. The ice looks great. You've got it full, and it's in a glass.
5: It's a cartoon tea.
4: Do you normally drink out of a proper glass?
5: I have discovered that I don't like drinking tea out of anything but a glass.
2: No kidding.
4: Is that right?
5: I think a gentleman would drink an iced tea. It just tastes better in a glass than it does in styrofoam. Mm-hmm.
4: No. Okay.
2: My hands are already so cold naturally that I can't do glass anymore. Oh. I don't like it.
5: I mean, I'm not kidding.
4: Yeah, you're done. It's only glass now.
2: Josh?
5: I'll give you an example, Ms. Hooker. You know about food.
3: Yeah.
5: You're an expert chef.
3: Yeah, I am.
5: Don't you? If you get like a really nice filet, say, something you really like, you don't want to eat it on a paper plate.
3: No.
5: You want to have a proper plate with
2: it. I don't mind that.
3: I don't know, but if you're at the grill and you take it off, and maybe that's what's there is a paper plate, and you're slicing it off right there as you're
5: getting,
3: shards
5: of cardboard in your knife. No.
3: Oh, it's delicious.
6: Josh, this is pre-year time, but these guys know the story. There's a restaurant. We used to go there a lot, and they always had glass, to drink with. And one time they switched from glass to plastic. And they made the grave mistake of not telling my father.
4: Right.
6: And I will never forget this. We're out at lunch, and he picks it up with the might of 1,000 men.
4: Expecting a certain weight.
6: And
3: right.
6: A different weight. And he throws it all over himself.
5: That's true.
7: Oh, gee, they didn't even tell me they changed it. They didn't even tell me.
4: He was furious.
6: And you know when you're a kid, you know how funny it is when your dad gets mad when you're a kid?
2: Yeah. Oh, yeah.
6: We laughed until we got home.
3: Yeah.
6: We laughed the car ride.
3: Yeah.
6: He was covered in tea.
5: And I'll have you know, that restaurant folded. I know why.
3: Yeah.
5: That's a true story, because I was used to the heft. They had good tea.
3: Yeah.
5: And that's my number one requirement of a restaurant.
2: And the heft
5: good
2: of a nice glass.
5: Brewed tea, not
3: right.
5: out of a gun.
3: Right.
4: Yeah, there is a massive difference.
5: And
3: your dad used to get mad, though, like that.
6: Him getting mad is the funniest thing.
3: Well, he got mad in a meeting, our last meeting, and everybody kind of freaked out a little bit.
6: Yeah.
3: It scared everybody.
6: Did he make you guys go to your room?
3: No, but he did tell us to leave if we weren't going to listen.
2: but the old timers heard about it. And it was, yeah, that's just Tom. That's right.
3: But it was a little.
5: Were you at the famous meeting where I lost it about the T-shirts?
2: Yep. Yep.
4: That sounded like you had every right.
3: Oh,
4: to
3: yeah.
2: This
3: absolutely.
2: Is the biggest mistake in the history of the world. He said.
5: No,
2: and that's like 9/11, Pearl Harbor, everything.
5: They were going to do some T-shirts.
3: Mm-hmm.
2: I love this story.
5: To celebrate the 4th of July,
3: okay.
5: And with an American flag.
3: Nice,
2: American flag on the front.
5: This was a meeting in whatever in February,
3: right?
5: And I said, okay, just make sure that they're American made and printed in the United States of America.
2: Now, right. you're honest. That you actually said that
5: absolutely.
2: Okay.
3: Yeah.
2: All right.
5: And then of course,
2: when they
5: cut corners and then they bring these things in, I took one look at them and I lost my mind.
3: Yeah.
5: I was furious.
3: Rightfully so.
4: I just got burned. There was an Instagram ad.
3: Oh.
4: And it was they make these American flags made out of wood and they're sort of layered and gorgeous and they're handmade on an American farm by an American farmer.
2: Nice.
4: And they're all cool. And I spent like $70 on it.
2: According to the Instagram ad. Yes.
4: 2 days later.
3: Mm-hmm.
4: Your item has shipped. It is currently in Ireland.
3: Yeah. Yep.
5: Wow.
4: Oh man. At least it's cool, but I didn't need it. But I was like, I'm going to support this guy.
2: Yeah.
4: They had a picture of a guy in his shop in like some small farm.
2: Right.
4: Little I know, it's Paddy McClarney.
5: Hey, now don't you go knocking Paddy. He's as American as Egg Foo Young.
4: And that was 45 days ago.
3: Yeah.
4: And I haven't gotten an update since.
3: We got to be careful. I had a similar situation where it was a piece of jewelry and it was very pretty and it looked like it was handmade and even in the thing it showed a special needs people making this jewelry.
4: Yeah.
3: And I was on board and I was like, yeah, I'm going to support this. And I got this Cracker Jack box piece of crap.
4: Yeah.
3: Like 3 weeks later, it wasn't even close to what I ordered. And I have a feeling those people in the picture didn't make it.
4: Right. Yeah, they would have pride.
5: They wouldn't have made something that crappy.
4: Yeah.
5: Well, I saw this thing. I don't know where it was. An American flag made out of fire hose.
3: Yeah, that's great. Cool.
5: But that's legit.
3: Very cool.
5: Yeah, I've got to. I want a belt
4: made out of fire hose.
5: I got to find that one. I got to find out one of those. But in any event, I don't lose my temper very often. But
6: that's not true.
5: I was genuinely pissed about that iced tea incident because I had, am I correct? I think I had like a linen shirt on. The entire thing of tea all over my chest.
6: It was the funniest day of my life.
4: Yeah. How much responsibility do you take for that accident?
5: Well, we used to go there all the time on Sundays, so I've been to the restaurant many
4: times.
5: So
4: is the answer essentially zero?
3: Yeah. Yeah.
6: Zero.
3: This is not
5: his fault. I'll tell you what, let's just say you were walking around here, and unbeknownst to you, they had done something where when you were going down the steps,
4: right,
5: the last step was an extra 3 inches.
3: Oh, yeah.
5: You ever had that happen?
3: Yes.
5: Or you go like, for example, if you go to another country where they don't have standards.
4: Or it's just an ancient piece of architecture where the steps were not. Yeah.
5: Yeah, I was just in the Bahamas and almost killed myself. Your brain's going, step, step, step, step.
3: Ah!
4: You know what? We take that for granted as Americans with modern architecture.
2: All the wires are in fuse boxes and everything.
5: Stuff like that.
4: Steps that match.
5: One of my favorite moments, my good friend Mark and I were in the Bahamas. He and I were just the two of us were having lunch. And what was the other place we'd go to? Not Nassau.
2: Compass Point.
5: No, the other place. Freeport.
2: Freeport.
5: Anyway, so we're in this restaurant. It's kind of this indoor-outdoor restaurant. Mm-hmm. And we're sitting in the sort of indoor part. And he looks up, and he's a builder. And the system of joists that they had.
3: Yeah.
5: Do you remember this? They have these sort of clamps that hold them on. They were upside down.
3: Oh.
5: So. I'm not sure if I'm explaining this correctly.
3: No, I understand.
5: This was like we're waiting for the floor above to fall on top of us.
4: Ugh.
5: Yeah, their building inspector apparently couldn't come that day, Mom.
2: Or maybe he came and it looked right fine to him. You know?
5: Yeah. They were upside down. We lived through it. I'm happy to say that was the casino that had a gigantic sports book that you couldn't bet.
4: Oh, no kidding.
5: Yeah, it was completely.
2: What was the name of that hotel that we used to stay in?
5: They had a giant sports book.
2: They had a beautiful casino.
5: And you weren't allowed to bet in it.
4: Weird.
5: Yeah, I don't know who didn't get paid off that week, but that's what was going on there. Well, thanks for joining us. Great job this week, Jess Hooker. We appreciate your sitting in for Miss Lee. I think you'll be back here next week for part of the week.
3: You're welcome. Yeah, I'll be back Thursday and Friday for
4: Christmas. All right.
5: Willie G, we'll see you again soon. And Willie G and Mr. Oske tomorrow night in Nashville, Indiana. It's a special live comedy night at the Old Mill, down by the Old Mill Stream in the haunted Story, Indiana Hotel.
6: The Story Inn.
5: Thank you very much. These are the O'Reilly Auto Parts Studios. 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
2: Wildfire smoke will continue to cause poor air quality through the first half of the day today, but better air quality expected later on this afternoon and especially this evening with a high of 87. A couple thunderstorms possible here and there this morning, but a slightly better chance for thunderstorms this evening heading into early Saturday morning. A couple of those thunderstorms tonight could be on the strong side north of Highway 29. 68 for the low temperature tonight with partly cloudy skies overnight. 85 for the high on Saturday with mainly sunny to partly cloudy skies and more smoke on the way. From the WCW News Channel 7 studio, I'm First Alert Meteorologist Spence Furman.
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Some tush at ZZ Top. I'm Tanya Hayes, rolling into a Friday free ride. Got classic rock from Aerosmith coming up. I'm going to throw in a little bit of the Beatles. Right now it's Ozzy on WGLX.

Classic rock. 103.3 WGLX. The Beatles with Sun King. I'm Tanya Hayes. Hey, thanks for being here with me. It's Friday. We're heading into the weekend. I've got the 10:33 triple shot coming up in just a little bit. I'm going to get you three songs from Rush today, so make sure you're here at 10:33 for that. Right now, taking you back to the summer '69 with Bryan Adams.

0: Classic Rock 103.3 WGLX with the Who, Baba O'Reilly. I'm Tanya Hayes, and we've got the 10:33 Triple Shot coming up in just a few with three songs from Rush. And, of course, it is Water Ski Show weekend at Lake Wazeecha this weekend, presented by Bank First. It's the 60th annual Wisconsin State Water Ski Show Championships. 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

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Three songs from them on the 10:33 Triple Shot. Join me again Monday. We'll do it again because every single weekday at 10:33, I get you three songs from one of your favorite artists. So make sure you join me again on Monday. Got Classic Rock coming up from Van Halen, kicking off that free ride for us. And we'll see what our weekend weather's looking like with the WSAW First Alert Forecast next on WGLX.

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2: Wildfire smoke will continue to cause poor air quality through the first half of the day today, but better air quality expected later on this afternoon and especially this evening with a high of 87. Couple thunderstorms possibly here and there this morning, but a slightly better chance for thunderstorms this evening heading into early Saturday morning. Couple of those thunderstorms tonight could be on the strong side north of Highway 29. 68 for the low temperature tonight with partly cloudy skies overnight. 85 for the high on Saturday with mainly sunny to partly cloudy skies and more smoke on the way. From the WCW News Channel 7 studio, I'm First Alert Meteorologist Spence Furman.
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I'm Tanya Hayes. Gotta say, it was nice when I took the dog out this morning. Not quite as much smoke in the air. It's a little bit better. I mean, there's still smoke in the air from the Canadian wildfires, but a little bit better today. The dog and I were able to be out a couple minutes longer. So hopefully we'll get a nice breeze that'll blow it all out of here. Got Classic Rock right now. Here's Tom Petty and the Heartbreakers on WGLX.

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It's Bon Jovi on Classic Rock 103.3 WGLX. I'm Tanya Hayes. Thanks for spending your Friday with me. Yes, it is the weekend, or at least I'm starting the weekend early with some classic rock from the Doors on WGLX.

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1: 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I'm Tanya Hayes. Thanks for being here with me. 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

AC/DC, Have a Drink on Me on Classic Rock 103.3 WGLX. I'm Tanya Hayes. And if you're going to go see AC/DC this Sunday at Camp Randall Stadium in Madison, just know that I will be jealous of you, even though I will also be at a concert this weekend. I'm going to go to Chicago to see Summer 99 tour, so that'll be fun. But, yeah. Enjoy the show if you're headed out to see them. And, of course, take WGLX with you wherever you're going. 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
2: Wildfire smoke will continue to cause poor air quality through the first half of the day today, but better air quality expected later on this afternoon and especially this evening with a high of 87. A couple thunderstorms possible here and there this morning, but a slightly better chance for thunderstorms this evening heading into early Saturday morning. A couple of those thunderstorms tonight could be on the strong side north of Highway 29. 68 for the low temperature tonight with partly cloudy skies overnight. 85 for the high on Saturday with mainly sunny to partly cloudy skies and more smoke on the way. 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
4: I think it is this
3: week. In the Everglades this week. You swear you're going to do it.
5: Yeah, at some point I really do want to do it.
6: I find this interesting because I've said I want to go with Josh to do this, but he's forgotten that I, or there's no way I'm going to do it, which is true. 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
5: Oscar said he would do it too. Noah, our cameraman, doesn't know he's going to do it.
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And apparently Mick Jagger has said he took some bad advice from John Lennon. John Lennon told him never meet your heroes. And he could have met Elvis. And then he decided against it because he was listening to John Lennon. So I guess it goes to show, not every idea is a good idea. 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

Kansas, Carry On My Wayward Son on Classic Rock 103.3 WGLX. I'm Tanya Hayes. Today is National Tattoo Day, and I think I need another tattoo. But I can't decide what I want, so maybe I should just wait until I can. You got some tattoos, celebrate them today. Here's a Grateful Dead on WGLX.

0: Feeling satisfied, it's Boston on Classic Rock 103.3 WGLX. I'm Tanya Hayes, and I will not feel satisfied with summer until I can ride on a tilt-a-whirl. And you know what? 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

0: Classic Rock 103.3 WGLX with Aerosmith, Dream On. I'm Tanya Hayes, and apparently everything has to have protein in it now. I mean, there's protein coffees and protein shakes and protein everything. And now Campbell's, the soup company, is about to launch a line of protein soup. It's going to feature bone broth and other ingredients that are naturally rich in protein and fiber. So, I mean, I'm not saying I wouldn't try it, because I probably will, because I love soup. But I'm just saying, does protein have to be in everything? I guess. Got Classic Rock coming up next on WGLX.
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2: Air quality will steadily improve throughout the afternoon and evening across the region with a high of 87 this afternoon. Heat index between 90 to 95 degrees for most of the area. A few thunderstorms remain possible from about 9 p.m. tonight through about 2 a.m. Saturday morning. A couple of those storms could feature gusty winds and or small hail. We'll hit a low of 68 degrees tonight after thunderstorms wrap up. 85 for the high on Saturday with mostly sunny to partly cloudy skies with more smoke returning to the area. From the WCW News Channel 7 studio, I'm First Alert Meteorologist Spence Furman.
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I'm Tanya Hayes. Oh man, I'm ready to sail away for the weekend. Of course, coming back, Monday's going to be a little bit rough, but you know what makes Mondays better? When you wake up with the Bob and Tom Show. 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

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I'm Tanya Hayes. Feels like the smoke's getting a little bit better when you step outside, but there's still a lot of smoke in the air, so be careful out there. I've got Classic Rock from the Beatles on WGLX.

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I'm Tanya Hayes, and I'm not going to be a long, long way from home this weekend, but I am going to go to Chicago to go check out a concert, so should be a lot of fun. You got Kincaid coming in next this afternoon. 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
2: A first alert for the return of wildfire smoke later Saturday into Sunday and possible strong to severe storms on Monday. Hazy with some clouds, a chance for scattered showers and thunderstorms tonight, the low 70. Partly cloudy on Saturday, haze and smoke later in the day, the high 85. Smoke and haze Saturday night into the day on Sunday with filtered sunshine Sunday, high 83. So storm chances Sunday night, scattered storms Monday could be strong to severe, high 86. From the WSAW News Channel 7 studio, I'm First Alert Meteorologist Jeremy Taven.
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It is up to you. What do you want to hear today? 715-345-WGLX. 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

0: 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Get your requests in. You guys, you've come in strong already today. I like it. I've got requests for Aerosmith and Soundgarden and Blackfoot and Zeppelin. Oh, boy. Oh, an Accept tune that I played on The Forge a couple of weeks ago. I'm going to play that one for you because it's amazing. And some REO and whatever it is you want to hear, get your requests to me.
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When we come back, I'll kick off a free ride with some Aerosmith for Brad, who's on the road, and a bunch more of your requests coming up in another free ride.

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2: A First Alert for the return of wildfire smoke later Saturday into Sunday and possible strong to severe storms on Monday. Hazy with some clouds, a chance for scattered showers and thunderstorms tonight below 70. Partly cloudy on Saturday, haze and smoke later in the day, the high 85. Smoke and haze Saturday night into the day on Sunday with filtered sunshine Sunday, high 83. So storm chances Sunday night, scattered storms Monday could be strong to severe, high 86. From the WSAW News Channel 7 studio, I'm First Alert Meteorologist Jeremy Tabin.
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I am Kincaid. Now for Rory in Marshfield, it's Bryn Mawr Stomp. I say that like it's a heavy thing and then it comes in like that.

Matthias Jobs of the Scorpions on guitar, Rex Brown of Pantera on bass. It is Balls to the Wall, the 2026 version.

0: Blackfoot right there, wishing well. Scott out on the boat wanted some Blackfoot, so there you go, buddy. 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

0: 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I've got another free ride on the way. We're going to get to your WSAW First Alert forecast, and then I'll play something for Sherry in Plover, one of my favorite Aussie songs, coming up next.
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3: A first alert for the return of wildfire smoke later Saturday into Sunday and possible strong to severe storms on Monday. Hazy with some clouds, a chance for scattered showers and thunderstorms tonight below 70. Partly cloudy on Saturday, haze and smoke later in the day, the high 85. Smoke and haze Saturday night into the day on Sunday with filtered sunshine Sunday, high 83. So storm chances Sunday night, scattered storms Monday could be strong to severe, high 86. From the WSAW News Channel 7 studio, I'm First Alert Meteorologist Jeremy Taban.
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I am Kincaid. It's a free-for-all Friday. So for Todd in Marshfield, a song that sums up the past week, it's Skinnerd.

0: John Lennon, Imagine, that one for Dr. Eganstein on a free-for-all Friday. It's classic rock, 103.3 WGLX. Are you imagining getting out and just having some fun? 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
3: A first alert for the return of wildfire smoke later Saturday into Sunday and possible strong to severe storms on Monday. Hazy with some clouds, a chance for scattered showers and thunderstorms tonight, the low 70. Partly cloudy on Saturday, haze and smoke later in the day, the high 85. Smoke and haze Saturday night into the day on Sunday with filtered sunshine Sunday, high 83. So storm chances Sunday night, scattered storms Monday could be strong to severe, high 86. From the WSAW News Channel 7 studio, I'm First Alert Meteorologist Jeremy Taban.
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Überhaltung, Mensch, ja!

Boy, that's kind of how I feel. 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

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We're in the clock out, rock out. It's a free-for-all Friday. So for Jeff in Thorpe, here's a fun one. It is Lionheart and Can't Believe.

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1: You do have cerebral palsy. What was your favorite form of alcohol?
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3: Yeah, nice. Man, that's my favorite hard alcohol.
1: Were you using a straw, or were you throwing?
2: No, I was using Willie.
1: So is that what you
3: use? 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
2: Yeah.
4: And it's weird. 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
2: Yeah. 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I was John Goodman.
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0: Thin Lizzy on Classic Rock 103.3 WGLX. I am Kincaid. That'll do it for today's Clock Out, Rock Out. But hey, we'll do it again Monday just before 5 o'clock. Still a couple more of your requests to get to in another free ride that I'll get going with some Foreigner next.
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2: A first alert for the return of wildfire smoke later Saturday into Sunday and possible strong to severe storms on Monday. Hazy with some clouds, a chance for scattered showers and thunderstorms tonight, the low 70. Partly cloudy on Saturday, haze and smoke later in the day, the high 85. Smoke and haze Saturday night into day on Sunday with filtered sunshine Sunday, high 83. So storm chances Sunday night, scattered storms Monday could be strong to severe, high 86. From the WSAW News Channel 7 studio, I'm First Alert Meteorologist Jeremy Taven.
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Hey, coming up tomorrow night, the Roadshow is 3 hours of live classic rock. And in the artist spotlight this week, we could not do this. Rush will be in the artist spotlight. They are playing in Chicago over the next few nights. Played their first night, their last night. And yeah, we're going to have, if you like me, can't go, well, we'll have a nice long set of live Rush in the Roadshow tomorrow night starting at 9.

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in the house. Tonight takes the time. 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They got a lot of nice girls.

0: ZZ Top on Classic Rock 103.3 WGLX. I am Kincaid, getting out of here for a couple of hours. I'll be back at 9 for 3 hours of classic metal. The Forge kicks off at 9. Tonight we'll go past and present with Anthrax. Ooh, that's going to be fun. It's always fun. The Forge coming up at 9. Till then.
1: Man, I loved playing high school sports growing up. And it's fun being a fan now, don't get me wrong, but sitting in the stands feels like I'm missing out on all the action, you know? 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It takes me back to my playing days. I'm supporting students, and I get paid to make the big calls. 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
2: A first alert for the return of wildfire smoke later Saturday into Sunday and possible strong to severe storms on Monday. Hazy with some clouds, a chance for scattered showers and thunderstorms tonight, the low 70. Partly cloudy on Saturday, haze and smoke later in the day, the high 85. Smoke and haze Saturday night into the day on Sunday with filtered sunshine Sunday, high 83. So storm chances Sunday night, scattered storms Monday, could be strong to severe, high 86. From the WSAW News Channel 7 studio, I'm First Alert Meteorologist Jeremy Tabin.
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